0: A very good morning to you. Good to have you along this morning if you've just tuned in. What day is it? You're wondering, maybe you're just waking up yawning, huh? Big time. It's Friday, the 8th. No, it's 8 minutes after 2, Friday the 7th, August 2026. Good to have you along this morning. A couple of songs there. BB and CeCe Winan. And just before that, Ashford and Simpson, Till We Get It Right. Yeah, a song that was enjoyed by Stu Nizer in Harangua, who says it reminds him of two places he spent most of his Sunday sessions, at Postman's Bank, Mansfield and Krugersdorp. Yeah, I will spend his or her last few rents forgetting about work on Mondays, all right? All right, thanks a lot, Stu Nizer. Much appreciated, man. And we're going to hear also from Gifilo Polo Sentekwane, who says, I'm with you this morning. Happy and blessed Friday. Go Tekwane, Gifilo Polo Se. Thank you, thank you, thank you. 27 degrees in Rustenburg today. Mahigang 26. 25 degrees in Klerksdorp. 25 in Poch. Brads 27 degrees. Lichtenberg. A high of 26 degrees
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0: Schwarz Renegade 25, Zeras 27, Volmaranstad 24 degrees, Fenters drop a high of 26, Maximum 28 in Daung, Freiburg 27, Pretoria, good morning, 25 degrees, 23 in Joburg, and 25 in Vereeniging. Maximum temperatures, estimated temperatures for this day, the 7th August 2026. Still on the way, Ringo Madlingozi. And

0: It's Ringo Martingo singing No, No, No. And was just before that, Let It Flow from Waiting to Exhale, Tony Braxton. Events that made headlines on this day in years gone by on the African continent. Cote d'Ivoire gained independence from France on this day in the year 1960. Quite a big day, obviously, in Ivory Coast or Cote d'Ivoire. The end of World War II, Ivorians were recognized as French citizens and they were granted the right to organize themselves politically. And it was only in 1960 on this day, the 7th August, that they got full independence from France and the leadership of Félix Houphouët-Boigny as the first president of Cote d'Ivoire. It was Winnie Mandela in Johannesburg at the court, Magistrates Court this day in 1962, was charged for leaving the country illegally and inciting a strike. This was after Nelson Mandela had been arrested near Howick, Natal. Events that made headlines here at home on the African continent.
1: Baagi ba Cypher Belt le mafelo a mababi reetsang. 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
1: Okay, all right, let's do this properly. I realize there I made a boo-boo. Oh, man. Winnie Mandela, this day in 1962, appeared at the Johannesburg Magistrates Court. On that day in 1962, Nelson Mandela was charged for leaving the country illegally and inciting a strike. This was after he had been arrested near Howick in Natal, which is now known as KwaZulu-Natal, on the 5th August 1962. Now, Winnie Mandela, who was Mandela's wife, was at Johannesburg Magistrates Court this day. This was a poignant day for her, and she faced a future in which her husband's arrest was inevitable. And the considerable time she and her two small children would endure without him while he was held in confinement. Now, Winnie Mandela was separated from her husband most of her marriage life due to his imprisonment. However, she decisively upheld Mandela's legacy. Was pivotal in the formation of the Black Women's Federation in December in 1975 as well. More music on the way as we head towards 3 o'clock with all the magical tasty tunes like this.
2: I'm sorry.

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0: is entitled Yegelela Munewa. And just before this, Shanice, I Love Your Smile. One that dates back in the early 90s. Guilty by Suspicion from Donald Jones. And starting off that four in a row on the show where we let the music flow. Produced by Keith Sweat, Silk, Lose Control. And that's how we start your Friday. Start Friday the most apt way is what you and I do. Norman Demaloy is part of the show this morning from Swaza, Swazren again. We say thank you for checking us out.
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0: Alrighty, ra leboga Diana Mojana ga in Volis. Thanks to Chogozile Masondo getting in touch from Klerksdorp this morning. We appreciate Friday the 7th of August 2026. It is looking back in time, 91 on this day. Ladies Love Cool J, LL Cool J was sued for parlimony in New York in a family court by his girlfriend. She asked for half of his income. He considered to pay $1,650 a month. It was way back in 1991. Yeah, parlimony. Apparently, it's the finance that you pay after having spent time cohabiting with somebody, an unmarried partner. When you break, when you go separate ways, you pay that parlimony. All right. interesting stuff there. 2005 on this day, James Blunt was at number one on the UK singles chart with Your Beautiful. Remember,

0: Beautiful. Yeah, one of his best songs. In fact, his biggest hit ever.
1: You're beautiful. You're beautiful. You're beautiful. It's true.
0: Yeah, beautiful. It's true. Mr. James Blunt. Yeah, going blunt about it. You are beautiful. And, okay, there's also, there was in the UK, one of the best songs in the UK in that year, on this day at number one in the charts. And in America, in the USA, number one on this day, the 7th August in 2005 was...

Mariah Carey, We Belong Together at number one on the US singles chart. Among the events that made headlines also, Mr. Ed Sheeran was doing pretty well on the charts. The year was 2014, was at number one on the UK album chart with his second studio album, Multiply. The album had been certified platinum in the UK with sales of over 3 million copies, making it the third best-selling album of the 20th century, of 2010 actually, and one of the best-selling albums in the history of the UK. Dennis Thomas, singer with Cooley and the Gang, sadly passed on in 2021 at age 70 on this day in 2021. One of those events that made headlines in the world of music. Now, talking about people who passed away. This man passed away a few months ago. May his soul continue to rest in peace. Gave us a string of hits over the years. Peeble Bryson, Love Always Finds a Way on UFM.

0: It's called Long Distance, music by Brandy. Another song there by Brandy. We played one called Should I Go a Little Earlier? Well, I should go, talking about going, because Nomsangwenya is here to take good care of you for the next 3 hours in the absence of Rekhalegi. That's Ufile Khalegi. She's going to man the show, so to say, for the next 3 hours. Good company, great music as always, something that you always look forward to when you tune in to UFM. In tune with you. Nomsa, how are you doing this morning?
1: I am feeling fantastic, Bravings.
0: Oh, fantastic.
1: Yes.
0: So I'm feeling... I feel,
1: No, I was feeling very tired because, you know, I had to wake up, of course, but...
0: Hey.
1: Yeah, but now coming...
0: I'll tell you off air my story this morning. Hey, I hate when these things happen.
1: Yeah.
0: When you're supposed to go to work, I'll tell you off air. Hi, Cora.
1: Okay.
0: Hey. And it has been, I think it has happened before. It's the second time it happens. And it shouldn't happen when you're about to go on air.
1: Yeah.
0: So it did happen, or something that I'll tell you about off air, like
1: I'm
0: I said.
1: Curious,
0: now, I want to know what.
1: You,
0: something that you can talk about on air
1: is
0: what you have on the show
1: on
0: this
1: the
0: morning.
1: Show, yeah. Well, do first impressions really matter? You know, we've all heard a saying that you never get a second chance, you know, to make the first, you know, you never get a second chance, yes, to make the first impression. So does it really matter,
0: you know? Especially when you will never meet that person again,
1: yes,
0: or whoever it is that you had met and gave such a certain impression, you know. It's good if you will, as time goes on, with time, find out exactly what type of person they are.
1: They are.
0: You know, but now if you're meeting the person for the first time and that's it, that impression will linger in their minds.
1: Yeah.
0: That, hey, we are now Rudy man.
1: You know.
0: And Dumedisa, or, you know, hey, he's this, that, or the other.
1: Yeah, so that's what we'll be talking about, you know, that do first impressions really matter? And if maybe my first impression with you was bad, do I still stand a chance, you know, to correct it, like what you're saying. But there's other people, you know, that they don't even, they will never even give you.
0: No.
1: Whatever that they receive from the first time, the first impression,
0: that's it.
1: That's it.
0: Yeah.
1: No matter how much you can try, you know, fixing it, you'll always be that.
0: Yes.
1: Yeah.
0: They say, oh, rude, or this, or that, you know.
1: Or maybe you went out, you know, you were at a gathering and.
0: Yes.
1: You, I don't know, you acted out of.
0: Out of character.
1: Yes,
0: yeah.
1: Out of character. And that's what people take away from you. And that's just going to be you. No matter how hard you work.
0: You got so sozzled, so drunk. You
1: exactly my point.
0: And they think you're an alcoholic.
1: You know what I mean?
0: Yeah.
1: And to find out that you're not even an alcoholic. You just drank once in a while.
0: It was on
1: like
0: that
1: just
0: day.
1: That impression, you know. So that's what we'll be, you know, conversing about. And why it's important.
0: Yes.
1: To always
0: make a good
1: first impression.
0: Yeah.
1: Yes.
0: All right. Somebody has just gotten through here. Don't send that voice note late, all right?
1: Okay.
0: So I'm not going to be able to play it. Sorry about that. a good friend. Thanks for tuning in, though. We appreciate. And so that's it for the day. For the week, as far as I'm concerned, I'm back on Sunday. We'll do two things, hit two birds with one stone, like I always say on Sunday. Wrap up the weekend and get ourselves into a brand new day, because it's 10 p.m. till 2 a.m., I carry. Nomsa is on Sunday between 2 and 6. Don't forget that.
1: Oh, yes.
0: You'll be chasing the sunset, as Sweetness would say.
1: Yeah.
0: Okay. All right. I'm playing out here with Tank. Maybe I deserve. Hey, no ifs, buts, or maybes. You definitely deserve good music and good company. Ciao, ciao.

beautiful one coming through from Nati with Ntliziyo. And right before this one, we kick-started the show with Phil Paris with Forever. Exactly 9 minutes after the hour, 3 o'clock, right here on UFM In Tune with you. Good morning to you, and thank you so much to Bro Vincent Maseko, you know, for holding it down for us. You know, he's such a funny person. I was just not aware. Every time I'm with him, I'm always on the floor. Yeah, no, he is very funny. 076-260-2815, tell me about your morning. Are you at work? You know, are you preparing yourself to go to work? We're going to be, you know, together for the next 3 hours. Good morning.

0: You know, and she has collaborated and shared, you know, the stage with several respected international artists, you know, particularly from across Africa and the global jazz soul scene. And some notable names that she has shared the stage with is Salif Keita from Mali, Mbuiga from Spain, Asa from Nigeria, and Somi from Rwanda. Talking about the one and only Simpiwe Dona, featuring Aiden Glasser on this one with Ilolo. 19 minutes after the hour, 3 o'clock, right here on UFM In Tune with you. Good morning to you, wherever you're listening from. 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
1: Baagi ba Safer Belt le mafelo a mababi reetsang Tona le fa phala tlhabollo wa loago Diana Pule ga mmogo le mokhuruthamaga ba setsana Susana Danji ba rulogantse thebolo e tshwaraganetse ke ditirelo 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
1: You know, my man, I've been thinking, I kind of want to do an old, slow, funky, old school type of groove. 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

0: Exactly 21 minutes to 4 o'clock right here on UFM In Tune With You. This is Soul Stone with Now That Your Love Has Gone. And Sissy came in as well with Inyanga. 0762602815. I've got a message here. Good morning to you, my darling. My morning is good. I just hope I don't oversleep and wake up at 7 a.m. Just like last morning. A topic for another day, right? But I hope you do wake up. I hope you do wake up in time, man. Anyway.
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0: It's gone 11 minutes after 11 minutes actually to the hour 4 o'clock right here on UFM in tune with you. Backstreet Boys with a Drowning and Karen White as well. He came in with Here Comes the Pain. It's exactly 11 minutes to the hour 4 right here on UFM in tune with you. I've got a message. Are good morning, my sister. Kiting, channel 842. Albertin Basukwe from Joburg Extension 24. Danko, nice music. It's a Friday, right? And I usually say, you know, it's the finish line of the week. And I'm hoping and believing that we are definitely finishing this one strong. We are finishing this week strong, definitely, no matter what. I've got also a message here from Kabelo Masire. Good morning to you, Kabelo.
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0: beautiful one coming through from Berita with Body, and All For One was also on the playlist with These Arms. 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
2: 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The official Ramadi thing listening to commitment, it cover Masura at Solo Kamanaka Melody Calaria section, Kamo Virginia. Christa Tamanaka.
0: Definitely in tune with you this morning, Kabelo. It's a Friday, right? And I want us to talk about something quite very interesting this morning. Do first impressions really matter? Do they really matter? You know, because people, you know, form opinions based on what they see, right? Sometimes it's what your body language or how you are dressed up or your tone of voice, whatever that, you know, they get from the first time they see you. Do you think, you know, first impression really lasts? It does, but also, does it matter? I believe it does, but does it really, really matter? 076-260-2815. I want to hear from you this morning. Does the first impression really last?

0: It's an Afro traction on this one with Ungowami. The Whispers as well came in with It Is Good To You. It's gone 19 minutes after 4 right here on UFM In Tune With You. Do first impressions really last? You know, people form opinions based on, you know, how you look, your first appearance, right? And Carol says, yeah, I don't think first impressions really matter that much. You know, sometimes people are just nervous, or maybe shy, right? Or maybe they're having a bad day when you meet them for the first time. You know, I cannot agree with you. I do agree with you on this one. I actually do agree with you, because you never really know what people are going through. So I'm quite very neutral on this one, honestly, because I also believe that the impression that should actually last is your attitude. You cannot make an excuse on that one. Your attitude really does, you know, leave an impression. It leaves a stain.
1: 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Take me back to that you moment. 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
2: South African motorists, we could soon be enjoying a much longer lifespan for our driving license cards. 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
3: 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The kickoff date, it's really about 183 days from now.
2: Hala go kgwetsa ka sleepy sa dry cleaning. 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
1: 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Yo!

Now, you cannot convince me otherwise on this one. This one is such a classic, man. Zangdibone, it's MXO on this one. Anita Baker came in as well with Perfect Love Affair. Manana with Little Things. And Joven with Crystal Vibes. We are still within the third hour of the show. Actually, the second hour of the show. You know, going straight into the last hour of the show. And as we come to the end of this week, man, let us finish strong. Let us finish strong. It's a Friday, the 7th of August, 2026. You know, let us finish strong with gratitude and thankful hearts. Because life is not all roses, eh? Life is not all roses. But hey, man.

0: Let's just, you know, keep holding on and finish strong. If you are driving to work this morning, good morning to you. If you are preparing to end your shift like myself, you know, we are landing it at 6 a.m. this morning. My name is Nomsa Ngwenya, and I've been standing in for Ufile Khalekhi right here at You at Dawn. 076-260-2815.
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0: the one and only Glenn Lewis with Fall Again, and Backstreet Boys came in with Don't Leave Me. 14 minutes to 5, right here on UFM in tune with it. It's 89.8 to 103.9, the only radio station that is in tune with you. We are going straight into the last hour of the show. It's called The Healing Hour. You know, they say joy comes in the morning, right? So as healing, I believe. So let's heal, you know, with the kind of music that speaks to your spirit this morning. It's all happening in the Healing Hour from 5 a.m. Till 6 a.m. this morning. It's 076-260-2815. I've got a message. Are a pleasant morning, Dr. Ruth Sokomote, Mombati District South African Police Member. I wish them great success in their endeavors and ensuring that SA people become safer in the country. Thank you so much. Obza Wakhai Ko Makholistat.
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1: Morning, Blackliners. Morning to you and all the UFM listeners. Ach man, it's a new day. Let's just seize the day and know that we are favored. All is well.

It's Omega Kuno on this one with a Khosi Yadi Khosi. This is UFM in tune with you this morning. My name is Nomsa Ngwenya and I'm standing in for Ufile Khalegi right here at UA Dawn. So as we come to the end of this week, all I can say this morning is that let us finish strong. You know, let us finish strong with gratitude and thankful hearts. And life is not all roses, you know. Every day comes with its challenges, but this is just a reminder to you just to keep going. Keep yourself strong through the word of God and just standing in his promises, you know, through his word. Galatians 6 verse 9 says, let us not, you know, become weary in doing

0: good, for at a proper time, we will reap the harvest if we do not give up. It's 0762602815. Good morning to you.
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3: 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The kickoff date, it's really about 183 days from now.
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It's 17 minutes after 5 right here on UFM in tune with you. Ntokozo Mkhize came in with Umoya Oyingcwele, and on the background here is Myna Rems with the Humupi Wabatu. Galatians 6 verse 9 says, let us not become weary in doing good, for at a proper time we will reap a harvest if we do not give up. Just a gentle

0: Reminder this morning that we don't quit when things, you know, get difficult in life. We have to complete what we start, remaining faithful to, you know, what we got committed to in the first place. And this week, I read a quote somewhere that said, if you show up every day, the results, you know, won't have a choice. If you show up every day, the results won't have a choice. So the message this morning is just to say, you know, let's just finish strong. Finish strong this week. No matter what, finish strong and continue, you know, to show up for yourself. 0762602815. Let me hear from you this morning.
1: Hey, good morning, good morning, good morning, Nomsa. My favorite spot, the healing hour. The hour where we find comfort. The hour where we heal. Dango UFM in Chinese, we have a sunrise park. Modimo Mokola Gere. This is a lovely day. Bye.
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5: The cabinet approved that decision last week on Wednesday. The kickoff date, it's really about 183 days from now.
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1: South African motorists, we could soon be enjoying a much longer lifespan for our driving license cards. From the department, we've got spokesperson of the Department of Transport.
2: The cabinet approved that decision last week on Wednesday. The kickoff date, it's really about 183 days from now.
1: Hello, go request a sleepy sat right clean. When I have a 10 years, it's a ma will over the license. Unale code ma
3: 10.
1: Then I can let 10 kids. It's the car hana side parking.
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Difela, Madly Life, it's pulling much on this one. And Lusanda Beja came in with Jesu Olidwala, as well as Soli Mahlangu with Emmanuel. No matter how difficult, you know, or challenging this week was for you, gratitude will always center you. You know, revisiting the times when God pulled through for you will also help you understand, you know, why you need to be grateful at all times. You know, there's a song by Travis Green that says, "When my back was against the wall, you made a way." So there was a time in your life, you know, when your back was against the wall,

0: you were between a hard place and a rock, but God definitely did pull through for you. So finishing strong is what we are doing this week. And at this point, we are making way for the breakfast show. They'll be here from 6 till 9 a.m., you know, this morning, just to make sure that they usher you gracefully into the weekend. My name is Nomsa Ngwenya, and I've been standing in for Ufile Khalegi this morning right here on You at Dawn. Now, Kasetswana Bare Motswara Marapo Uting. He's already in the building. That catches here, but we'll talk to him shortly.
1: My fellow Ama by B. Retang. 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
2: Being a man is not about fists. 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
4: South African motorists, we could soon be enjoying a much longer lifespan for our driving license cards. From the department, we've got spokesperson of the Department of Transport.
5: The cabinet approved that decision last week on Wednesday. The kickoff date, it's really about 183 days from now.
4: Kalo go kgwetsa ka sleepy sa dry clean. 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
0: Exactly 9 minutes to 6 right here on UFM in tune with you. 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
7: O siame maitso.
0: Ke siame wena.
7: Kutlo mpitsa motshwara marapo. I'm kidding. Nomsa, if the world were to end today.
0: Yeah.
7: Are re khongoleng yelo lele. Ha ke tsi ke mang o tlo tsama ka trompeta. You know that you know the trumpet person. Ba ba ba ba. And then we all leaving. We're going to.
0: You're putting me on panic mode, but okay.
7: No, wait for my question.
0: Okay.
7: You think you'll make it in heaven?
0: Me?
7: Yeah. Like think about everything you've done up until this point. Okay. Yeah. We're leaving tomorrow. So here's the trumpet player. You know, they're holding the trumpet. It's reaching for the lips. They're just about to blow.
0: Yeah, boop, yeah. Boop,
7: boop. Are you making it into heaven?
0: For me, you know, I believe I'll make it into heaven. And the reason being is that I don't think it's about what you do, because you are born to make mistakes. You are born to sin. You know, that's why we need God. I just believe it's all about the heart.
7: Mm.
0: You know, it's how your heart is positioned as a person.
7: Ba botlhara re yalo Nomsa. Ne ke re fela ke botse potse go botlhokwa from time to time no we botse we patlisise o kila bona.
0: It's
7: got how it's na go bo makala.
0: But I'd be very disappointed if I don't get to ngangala gore.
7: Yeah. At the rate things are going, Nomsa, I don't know. I don't know. I think I'll get before you get there. Your left is heaven, right is wherever.
0: Yeah.
7: I'll make it to the circle.
0: We'll
7: get to the circle.
0: Yeah, okay.
7: Anyway, for the Friday edition of Breakfast with You, we're asking, what's that one thing you absolutely don't want people doing when they visit your home? I know my philosophy is you should never let your colleagues visit you. You know, we're colleagues at work. Why are you coming to my house?
0: Okay.
7: That's the first thing. I'm not coming to your house either.
0: Yeah.
7: But when regular people come and visit your house, what's that one thing you don't want them to do? I mean, people have got rules. Don't be touching the television remote. You know, I don't want you in the kitchen. Not me. I'm just saying these are some rules out there.
0: Yes.
7: You know, don't get to my house and then ask me to pray. Don't do that. You make me uncomfortable. You know, you just walked in. Arrabiling. What do you think we've been doing in this house for all these years? Yeah, so that's the question that we're posing this morning, along with our regular games, Global Truth or Trash, and somebody, a random person,

0: You just might get a call from us just to say thank you and good morning. That's us this Friday.
1: All right. There you have it, ladies and gentlemen. My name is Nomsa Ngwenya, and I've been standing in for Ufile Khalekhi this morning. We are meeting on Sunday. The Purple Soul Train from 2 to 6. This is UFM in tune with you. Good morning.

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1: In your weather this morning, Rustenburg 8, peaking at 26, Mahikeng 7 to 27, and Johannesburg 9 to 22 degrees. AMCU demands a full investigation after a miner's death at Impala Platinum, and there are calls for mandatory contractor registration in government projects. Good morning, I am Tsego Fatsoletsie. Mining union AMCU has called for a full investigation after a sulfur dioxide gas leak at Impala Platinum's mineral processing plant in Rustenburg claimed the life of a mine worker and left seven others requiring medical treatment. According to preliminary information, eight employees were exposed to the gas. Obakeng Moloswane has the story.
2: The union has described the incident as another preventable workplace tragedy and has questioned the effectiveness of safety measures. AMCU President Joseph Matundra conveyed condolences to the deceased worker's family, adding that no workers should lose their lives simply for reporting for duty. The union maintains that those responsible for preventable mining deaths must face personal and criminal accountability. The incident comes just a week after AMCU called for a safety shutdown across Impala Platinum operations and submitted a memorandum of demands to the company. Obakeng Moloswane, News Note, Rustenburg.
1: Meanwhile, Impala Platinum spokesperson Johan Theron says the company is investigating the incident.
3: One of our workers, just after clocking in and putting on his overalls, collapsed right there at the medical clinic. He was attended to immediately by the medical staff, but tragically passed away and they couldn't resuscitate him. Now, at the same time, there was high sulfur dioxide in the air, but that in itself should not cause any harm to anybody. It's a mild irritant at those levels. So there could be an underlying medical condition here. We simply don't know at this time, but we are treating it with the seriousness it deserves.
1: To this now, the Northwest Department of Human Settlements has stressed that contractors must register with the National Home Builders Registration Council before starting government housing projects. Head of the department, Khomotso Mahlobo, made their remarks during an oversight visit by the portfolio committee to a housing project in Makau village.
4: Apart from that, we also look at your registration with the NHBRC as a warranty provider, because if you are not registered with NHBRC, you are likely to be at risk in that there's no guarantee in terms of you knowing how to do construction.
1: And lastly, Transport Minister Barbara Creecy has resolved to cancel traffic register number certificates that are dormant within 30 days. A TRN is an ID used by foreign nationals and non-legal entities to operate a vehicle in the country. The department spokesperson is Colin Msibi.
5: The minister's decision to cancel traffic register number certificates that are dormant follows a comprehensive joint verification exercise conducted by the department and the Department of Home Affairs, which indeed confirmed certain TRNs issued from the 1st of January 2000 to 30 June 2023 requires verification. The department will then publish a formal notice in the departmental website listing dormant TRN numbers for natural persons. So it is expected that the holders of the TRNs.
1: A recap of the top story, AMCU demands a full investigation after a miner's death at Impala Platinum. I'll be back with headlines at 6:30.
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6: Good morning, happy Friday. This is Breakfast with you. Let's take a first look at what's happening in the world of sports. We start off with your headlines. Of course, it's the MTN 8 weekend, and we'll take a look at how your quarterfinals will pan out. And for the Springboks, they have to go past Argentina before gearing up for the All Blacks. These and more at 20 past 6.
7: Hey, Sunshine, I don't know how if you're going to be able to keep up. 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Somebody's just excited. 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Weekend does things to people, right?
8: I had a hotspot.
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8: Good morning. Let's take a look at your roads this morning. Driving through Rustenburg, if you're on the D108 heading east, there is heavy traffic there. There's also some queuing traffic on the R510. This is heading towards the Reder Street intersection. Heavy traffic in Brits this morning. This is on the R511 Mogare ga Dorpo. How look at next stop on Liam Hay Street, Boekoparanteng, Main Reef Road. There is a bit of congestion there. Potchefstroom, Nelson Mandela Drive heading into the CBD is starting to queue. And how look at Mafikeng, there are clear roads throughout. Might expect a bit of congestion on Freiburg Road, how fit up Mahohwe. If we have missed anything, do let us know on the WhatsApp line 076-260-2815. For UFM traffic, Kinauro Rising Mafur.

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0: Muffin songs, but most of my favorites come from that new construction album, Nastapura Siyajabula. I think it's Shona versus Zulu, Bongo Muffin, and Crew Station before that, and Flame. It's 6:15. Well, we've done a lot of push-ups just to catch up with Mokone. He really arrived and he was so excited about Friday, so we needed two songs just to get into the swing of things. In the famous words of William Shakespeare, for as long as ngisaphefumula zohlala ngikudla. Lisiyame Africa.
1: Lisiyame bosile.
2: Shakespeare. Your Shakespeare had an afro.
0: Yeah, my Shakespeare had an afro. Leo Gabi Mopati.
2: Yes, he had hair, your Shakespeare.
0: Don't play around with that. Yeah, it's Friday, it's the 7th of August. You guys good?
2: All is well.
1: Fantastic. I'm really excited. The return of football, man, it's something we're going to be eating from now on. Kaizer Chiefs is playing Saturday, next Wednesday, Saturday again. And I want to see what the Cruz is cooking with these young ones. So super excited for that.
0: I was saying to you that I watched, I observed the coach, Kaizer Chiefs coach, for a bit. And, you know, following his interviews and listening to his philosophy. I'll say this to the Amakhosi faithfuls.
1: Yeah.
0: If you become patient with this one, you could have a lot of winning seasons in the coming years. You need to be patient with this guy. He seems to be, you know, cooking something. You know, it depends on the players catching on, his philosophy, his belief and self-belief as well, and letting go of that pressure. I mean, being a Chiefs player must be, you know, it must put you under pressure. You know, because there's millions and millions of supporters. Yeah,
1: I appreciate the rapport that Kaizer Chiefs is building with Stellenbosch FC, because I'm looking at the current movement of the players. It seems there's a unique relationship that is going on there between the two teams. And, you know, in terms of development, I think so far they come out on top. And if we keep at it, this should provide us with the necessary, you know, stars that we need at Kaizer Chiefs.
0: Definitely. Good luck to the Amakhosi. Good luck to all the teams. The season as well, we're looking to see the impact of Marumo Gallants as far as, you know, the league is concerned. Plus, they're playing from Rustenburg. Yeah, let's see what's going to happen there. Look, I mean, all is not lost for Orbit. You've seen teams go down and then come back immediately afterwards. Let's hope they'll come back next season, yeah? And before we talk about other stuff, let's look at the weather very quickly. It's going to be a warmish day, if you like. Hanahuwaka El Nino. 23 degrees in Freiburg. Taung peaks at 22. Rustenburg, a high of 21 degrees. Borch will peak at 20. Mahikeng, 22 degrees. Lichtenberg, Klerksdorp and Brits, 21 degrees. Sunshine, when are you going home?
2: When am I going home? Yes.
0: Okay, please remind me. Remember, Renale Adet. Ya Tavo, ya Mnandibrai. Yeah. So, on Kopotomble and Augustinian thing. Marco, ya kwe leiva, ya Mnandibrai. It's not expensive. Maybe my finances are not that great. Yeah. The big pack, family pack.
2: Yes.
0: That I'll be getting for Tavo on behalf of the team. Unless it's a Kope Mokoni.
1: Yeah.
0: Yeah, that black card of yours, just swipe for us come Nandi when Sunshine goes home so we can send him Nandi that way.
1: I'm trying to get Nandi Bright to be there for the fun day. That's my focus right now.

0: nice.
1: Yeah.
0: Have you secured everything? Hey, can we tell you
1: Yes. Things are going great. Yeah. The venue is there. My goodness, I'm actually really excited. We're going through the proposal, I think, a couple of weeks ago. It's looking really great. Monato aba kholo ko mahikeng mano ka di tile go boa.
0: Eh mane rutlwile. How ka kala le jumping castle ke batla ile.
1: That's the focus.
2: Mangwele.
0: I think.
2: You okay?
1: Go di jumping castle go metsi go di bubbles.
0: Eh.
1: Yeah.
2: Bona le ambulance.
1: Go thukonyana kwa khoze.
0: Ausmalitsatsi Motsumi is a paramedic that I trust. I got how the ambulance ha re batle the o squad le batho ba borre ba bantsi.
1: Ausmalitsatsi yana ga se batle go
2: utlwa mona. Ba go ya di stretcher.
0: Ba thoma ba ba ira pila stretcher ra se bona. Ha ka ira mouth to mouth pila ke tla email like.
2: Ba na le defibrillator.
0: A defibrillator na full later ke lo manutse.
1: Mouth to mouth is done by a health professional.
2: Yes.
1: It's not gender specific.
0: So
1: you decide.
0: I can only medically interrupt.
1: You want to help? Or what?
2: And then
1: Brajon
2: is the only one that can do it.
0: Thanks for joining us this morning. We start, obviously, by looking at what's happening in the world of sport. And then we get the morning sports trivia question. It's
3: true. Yo, South Reago. 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
1: Barcelona have stepped up their pursuit of Manchester City midfielder Rodri as the race for the Spain captain intensifies. The World Cup winner has entered the final year of his contract, with both Barcelona and Real Madrid keen to sign him. Real have already held talks with City and are reportedly willing to pay 50 million euros. But Barcelona believe that they are in a strong position, of course, to land the midfielder. City, however, remain determined to keep Rodri and are hoping he signs a new long-term deal at the Etihad Stadium. And meanwhile, the 2026 MTN 8 tournament gets underway this weekend with four exciting quarterfinal clashes. Defending champions Orlando Pirates begin their quest for a record fifth straight title against Durban City tomorrow at 3 p.m. before Mamelodi Sundowns host Polokwane City at 6 p.m. Sunday's action sees AmaZulu take on Sekhukhune United, while Kaizer Chiefs return to the MTN 8 after a two-year absence facing Golden Arrows at the FNB Stadium. And all quarterfinals will be decided over one leg. Let's wrap things up here. The Springboks are in Buenos Aires for a once-off test there against Argentina tomorrow night, with kickoff at 9 p.m. Captain Siya Kolisi, Ibn Asabeth, as well as Ludi Yacher all return to the starting lineup as Rossi Rasmasa makes 13 changes to his side. Argentina, led by Pablo Matera, will be without more than 20 players due to injuries and club commitments. And the match will be, of course, a broadcast for everybody there to enjoy it as the Springboks preparing for, of course, their next clash up against the All Blacks. More headlines just after 7 o'clock. Good morning. It's breakfast with you. We get into the morning sports trivia question.
0: Here we are. Here we are. You answer by sending us a voice note. If you haven't saved our WhatsApp number yet, please do so. You're going to need it for quite a few reasons. 076-260-2815. And this morning's question goes a little something like this.
1: The ball is round. We're on the football field. Our WhatsApp line is 076-260-2815. A game of nicknames it is this morning. I'm looking for Long Weekend.
2: Like this one.
0: Is it a long weekend? Oh,
2: yes,
0: Monday
2: it is.
0: Holiday.
1: There you go. Nice. That is our morning sports trivia question. A footballer who was nicknamed Long Weekend.
2: Can I ask, was it attributed to his height?

0: ages.
1: Maybe, maybe not.
2: Maybe he was, maybe his complexion.
1: Maybe he was scoring a lot of long range shots. Maybe.
2: Could be, yeah.
0: Imen Okon?
1: Imen Okon.
0: Yes.
1: Okay. Imen Okon is a defender.
2: And I also don't think we've ever seen him play. Has anybody seen him play?
0: No, we haven't.
1: For Bafana.
0: Well, but anywhere
2: away
0: else?
2: Away from Bafana, that is.
1: That will be overseas. That's if you're keeping up with the leagues overseas. Many of us are not. We've already got the Betway Premiership, the EPL, La Liga, you know, quite other leagues as well that we...
2: Bundesliga.
1: Randomly. Yeah. Yeah. Long Weekend. That's his nickname. He played in the PSL.
2: Okay.
1: So I don't know if that's clue enough.
0: The only player I know in the PSL is that goalkeeper up here, Zona Tabuha, from his post to the other side.
2: Mm.
0: Munip Joseph.
2: Oh.
0: Yes.
2: Slim. I'm slow down. Slim cut. Yeah. I can't remember when we win, then a slim cut. The K. They changed it to a G.
1: Oh, so, yeah. No, man. The player in question was very tall. Slender frame. This was during his playing career in the country, in the Shores. And he won a golden boot in the PSL, actually.
0: Matthew Booth.
2: Yeah, golden booth. All right. 0762602815. I'm going to go with Aubry Senslingwani.
1: I thought you were going to say Mudiba. And I said, remember I said the player in question was very tall.
2: Yeah. Okay. I'm going to go Aubry Lingwani. They used to call him Sens. I think he's like Lungisani Ndlela. He also doubled as a prison warder. He was a bevader.
0: Prison warder?
2: Yeah.
0: In real life, yeah. Nice.
2: You've had other players like... Daniel Moposho at Swallows.
0: Mm-hmm.
2: His nickname was Fader because he was a bevader, which is a word that means prison water. Okay.
0: Okay.
1: Do you want to know something that's really interesting?
2: Yeah.
1: Right. The player in question is Senegalese, and he shares the exact name and surname with another footballer.
2: Wow.
1: Yeah.
2: Okay. Right. Let's hear from you.

0: Kgotsa wa kona gengele ya Cape Verde o Cape Verde le ba bone ka World Cup a kere ya ne fela kgwela dinao le balatedi ba teng man go go ntlanyana ka re motho tla tsa passport a kgelogele kwa bo Zimbabwe ba tla re bona nako e nngwe. Yeah, Segue di Berona, the main pass mix by Francois K on UFM, 6:30 now. 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
2: AMCU demands a full investigation after a miner's death at Impala Platinum, and there are calls for mandatory contractor registration in government projects. Details at 7.
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3: Heavy traffic on the R510 when you're moving through Rustenburg. This is just before the Molopo Drive intersection. There's also some queuing traffic when you're heading east on the D108. Heavy traffic in Brits this morning. This is on Carol de Wet Street for Lebako Hendrik Verwoerd Avenue. There's also some queuing traffic when you're moving through Klerksdorp. This is on Main Reef Road, Koekopananteng Lit Bishop Desmond Tutu Street. Heavy traffic in Potchefstroom this morning. This is on Nelson Mandela Drive at the MC Rueda intersection. That will add some delay onto your travel time. Where Freiburg Road is moving slowly this morning. This is at the TTA intersection. If we have missed anything, do let us know on the WhatsApp line 076-260-2815.
0: I tell you, this morning's a trivia question requires you to really dive deep into your memory bank and remember some of these great players with interesting nicknames.
4: There's a rising 20-year-old Senegalese striker who recently signed with Portuguese giants FC Porto.
0: Mm-hmm.
4: Standing at a towering 1.94 meters, that's 6'4". And he's known for his immense physical presence, aerial ability, as well as clinical movement. This 20-year-old shares the exact name, letter for letter, word for word, bar for bar, with this man that we're looking for. This one was born in 2006. The man we're looking for was born in 1984. 076-260-2815. Played in the PSL. Won the Leslie Manyathela Golden Boot in the 2005-2006 season after scoring 14 goals for Morocco Swallows. Played for Wolfsburg in the Bundesliga, Viking FK, Supersport United, Mamelodi Sundowns, and currently is pursuing a coaching career.
0: And a gentleman of note, I'll tell you that.
4: A gentleman of note.
0: Yeah,
4: man. It turns out this name is actually, his name is actually quite popular in Senegal.
0: Yeah,
4: because there's a jurist and a prosecutor by the very same name as well.
3: And surname.
4: And surname.
0: And surname. Just different nicknames.
3: In Senegal, do they do that thing where they name your child like via day of the week?
0: I'm not sure, but I do know that Senegal is a Muslim country.
4: Mugibelo.
3: Yeah, like you'd have a Sunday, you'd have a Tuesday, you'd have a Wednesday, like that.
0: But you also have that even in South Africa. You have
3: Laboraro.
0: Yeah, you have Abunomqibelo.
4: You have Sontaga.
0: Eh.
4: You have Mugibelo, which is, these two are very popular Gaspedi.
0: Yeah. And wow. in Xhosa Nomqibelo. If you ever met a Nomqibelo, yay.
4: You don't remember Sonti? There was a Sonti on Skeem Sam.
3: You know, I never thought her full name was Sontaga.
4: No, it's Sontaga.
0: Sontaga.
3: Oh, okay.
4: Yeah. Let's hear from you. 076-260-2815. Who are we looking for?
0: Can we just confirm that I have the correct answer?
4: Yeah, what's the correct answer?
0: Should I say it?
4: Yeah.
0: Are you sure?
4: Yeah.
0: Mami Niang.
4: That's not what you said before.
0: Oh.
4: That is not what you said before.
3: I get here, time to think.
4: I'm not saying it is or it isn't, but I'm just saying when we went into the break, you gave a different submission.
0: What did I say?
4: Somebody else.
0: No, I'll be honest. I looked at one of the answers there.
4: Ernest? Is Ernest in yet? Is that where you...
0: Let me check quickly. Let me check. Yes. Right. There's Ernest.
4: Let's start with Tiamo. Good morning, Tiamo.
5: The answer is Mama Nyang. Good morning, happy people. The answer is Mama Nyang.
3: Imagine being a toddler spelling that.
4: Mama Nyang.
0: Yeah, I don't know if you'd get full marks for that.
6: Moses.
0: Hola.
6: Ardumele. Long weekend, long weekend. Little Monate Castanco.
0: I like the way he says it. Yeah, no, long weekend.
7: Morning, breakfast team. The player that you are looking for, Gemma Maniang. Ella, Warlex, Mamurling.
0: Okay, Ella.

0: Monza Breakfast Team, I'm with you. Gana kana khore ke mamendi yang Danko Bas Frank aloko mahikeng. Thank you so much, Bas Frank. Let's take another submission this morning for our morning sports trivia question. What about you? Who do you think it is? Here's a voice note.
1: Good morning, guys.
2: Good morning.
1: Sir. I'm just guessing. Okay. I think the player is Lungisani Ndlela. Lungisani Ndlela.
3: I would have mentioned Lungisani Ndlela when I said my initial answer was Obrisan Slinkwane. Yeah.
4: Good morning, good morning, good morning.
0: Hello,
4: good morning. I think you guys are looking for Mami Niang.
5: Monza team.
0: Monza.
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6: 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Karaba ka jego re batlana le Mami Niang long talk.
1: Hey, Kenan, I wanna reading here how he did Lutzenlitze na mana. I think we work at Mami Niang.
7: Monza breakfast team. Hope you guys are good, man. Happy Friday.
0: Kenan,
7: or long weekend. Ndega na kano lungisa nindlela. Maran kaoro Senegalese. Mami Niang. The Mami Niang.
0: All right. Are we revealing?
3: Please reveal.
8: Yes, please.
0: Mami Niang is the correct answer this morning. So if you guessed Mami Niang, congratulations. Happy Friday. I do hope you have a fantastic long weekend because of that. Yeah?
3: Yeah.
0: There's been allegations, Kevin.

0: Bring it back. They were obviously working with Shasha on this one. It's 20 to 7. Breakfast with you.
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0: Oh, one naga, hire a Porsche, or hopla di, di kukutela ba rakidi Porsche strum van. Hell.
4: Di kama kor.
0: Ay, kuro, how do you amari kukutela di kidi Porsche wana sunshine? Ha ke seki.
4: Aw.
0: Ha ke seki. I don't care how re di na di weke oring. Ha je ha ke acha. Yeah. Anyway, it's time for Global Truth or Trash, and Sunshine's got the goods.
4: Yes, I'm giving you three headlines, and you have to guess which one is fake. You can do so by sending a voice note to 076-260-2815. Right. Headline number one.
0: Mm-hmm.
4: We're starting off running this morning. In Kenya, a county council hired professional dancers,
0: okay,
4: to direct traffic during rush hour. Headline number two. In 1968, an Italian engineer built his own island in the Adriatic Sea. The island was the size of 26 parking spots pushed together. And headline number three, in the United States, a man robbed a bank for only $1 so that he can wait for the police instead of going home. Which headline is fake?
0: The second one.
4: The second one, the island on the Adriatic Sea.
0: Yeah.
4: Okay.
0: That's the one. Let's go through them again slowly. First one.
4: In Kenya, a county council hired a bunch of professional dancers to direct traffic during rush hour.
0: In South Africa, the city of Johannesburg, you are likely to be assisted through a traffic intersection by a homeless person.
4: Okay.
0: So I believe that headline to be true.
4: All right. In headline number two, in 1968, so it's not that far off,
0: sure,
4: an Italian engineer built his own island on the Adriatic Sea. The island was the size of 26 parking spots pushed together.
0: Mamma mia, building an island. Nah, I don't see it.
4: Mm-mm. Headline number three.
0: Mm-hmm.
4: In the United States, a man robbed a bank for $1 so that he can wait for the police instead of going home.
0: Howdy, partner.
4: This maybe not about a lift.
0: Yeah, no, I think the wife was probably not the kindest of all people. So I'm going to prison. Yeah, I'm going to go with number two.
4: Headline number two.
0: Yeah.
4: Right.
5: Is this the day where all headlines are fake?
4: No.
5: I have a feeling all of them are fake.
4: No. Mm. Trust me. I've cooked it. There's one fake, two real.
5: Of course you're going to say that.
4: For real.
5: We had a Friday where all of them were fake.
0: Yeah.
5: This is exactly what she said.
4: No, okay. I get it. It sounds like a little off guard.
5: That's why you are trying to push me to the side now.
4: Oh,
5: and saying, oh no, I cooked it well.
0: You don't think all of them are. You don't think that Americans are capable, or an American man is capable of choosing to go to prison instead of home, and you know, to get that done, they just rob a bank. Americans can do that.
5: If I was homeless, this would make sense because you know, upon getting arrested, at least I'll have shelter, I'll have food.
4: Healthcare
5: as well.
4: Yeah.
5: So headline number three might be correct. I have a feeling all of them are fake.
0: Okay. All right. 076-260-2815. We've read some very bizarre headlines, you know, in our time. We presented you with three. And according to Sunshine, two are correct. One is a total fabrication. Yeah.
5: Well, that's what she said even the last time. I'm just putting it out there.
4: You don't trust me, Kanem, ne?
5: Because of the last time.
4: Oh, I
0: know. Can we do this? Just take 30 seconds. You tickle her. And if she doesn't laugh, it means all of them are fake.
4: I have allergies. Hey, I have allergies.
0: Really?
4: Yes, you tickle allergies.
5: Is that even such a thing?
4: It's a thing, Kanem.
5: Really?
4: It's a thing, yes.
0: You're lucky I'm too far.

0: Yeah, otherwise I'm just going to go through over the table and just, you know.
1: Like the headlines, it sounds made up.
2: No!
3: why Marie Nella got so gay or so?
0: Allegations.
3: Yeah, no, headline number two.
0: Yeah.
3: Headline number two, girl. Let the long ones together.
0: Sorry, Kev.
4: Let's stop. I think the third one is fake. The third one is fake.
0: Okay.
1: Sounds very fake.
5: Good morning again. I'm going to go with headline number one is fake, because headline number two I remember very well. I saw something like that some time ago, where two guys went into the ocean and they wanted independence, so they went and built their own island. And then this headline number three is also true.
6: Good morning, everyone. My name is Sobile Mira, and I think headline number one is fake.
7: Good morning, everyone. My name is Sonora Maruma, and I think headline number one is fake.
8: Good morning, everyone. My name is Liana Mavuso, and I think that headline number two is fake.
0: You feel like peer pressure, Ian.
1: Yeah?
0: Yeah, whatever.
1: You want to change?
0: Let me stick to my guns.
1: Matsidiso says, morning, number one is true. So I'm assuming, Matsidiso, you mean the rest are fake?
2: Hmm.
1: If only number one is true?
0: Number one, yeah, the Kenyan dancer.
1: Yeah.
0: Yes. Direct in traffic.
1: Yes.
0: Okay.
9: Good morning, Breakfast Team. My name is Jeromy Makana. Happy Friday. Happy long weekend. I'm Sim. Number three is the fake headline. I just do not believe that one. That won't be able to. I've never heard of them. Either one of them. But number three, that one, I'm not sure always.
2: Okay.
1: Happy Maminyang, Jeromy.
0: Long weekend. Yeah.
1: Trochi.
10: Morning, UFM. I think headline number three is wrong. It's just that you didn't give us in which year that happened. Maybe it happened. If it happened long time ago, it could have been correct. $1, it doesn't make sense for me. So yeah, I think that's wrong.
2: With what's happening in the world, it could even happen today, eh?
0: Yeah,
1: I could see it. Absolutely.
11: Morning, guys. Morning. Nakita Mali headline.
0: Number one. Okay. Please reveal the answer for
2: us. Okay. So we're gonna start at headline number three.
0: Sure.
2: In 2011, a man named Lawrence John Ripley from Kansas City walked into a bank and held the bank teller and held the teller demanding just $1. And he did something even stranger. He sat down in the lobby, so the reception area of the bank, and waited for the police. Why did he do this? It's because, according to court documents, Ripley had argued with his wife earlier that morning, and he told her that he would rather go to prison than go home. So headline number three is true.
0: Yeah, and his last name is?
2: Ripley.
0: Ripley's Believe It or Not.
1: No!
0: There
1: you
0: go.
1: Wow!
0: I thought I once read a story like that.
1: And you did say it's... Definitely got something to do with the wife.
0: It's American.
1: Lo and behold.
2: Yeah. Headline number two. In 1968, an Italian engineer named Giorgio Rosa built an artificial platform in the Adriatic Sea about 11 kilometers off of the coast of Rimini. He named that republic the Republic of Rose Island. The platform measured about 400 square meters, roughly the size of 22 standard parking spaces, and stood on steel pillars anchored in the seabed. So the country had its own flag, its own government, its own currency, and its own postage stamps.
0: So that's true.
2: Headline number two is true.
0: Mamma mia. Hey, build an island.
2: Our fake headline is headline number one. There were no dancers directing traffic in Kenya.
0: Well done, Petkesh. No, thanks. Malinyalong, hi, sokobo, pa kidi aparo tsa go, wa robala.

0: You're not quite married yet. Yeah. Okay. So there you go. Thanks, guys. Yeah. Interesting headlines.
1: Trauma ke fodise no.
2: Huh?
1: Trauma ha.
2: I'm all right.
1: You must believe me.
0: And by the way, Kenyans, you know, the headline was false, but there's an idea. There's an idea for you. Yeah. On the way, DJ somebody. There's even Donald as well. Friday edition of Breakfast with You, 10 to 7.
1: For the first time in history, the Summa Cum Laude International Youth Music Festival is landing on African soil. From the 7th to the 10th of August, the Sun City Super Bowl will host incredible youth choirs, orchestras, and ensembles from all over the world. This is a massive celebration of global talent, cultural excellence, and the public concerts are open to everyone. Tickets are incredibly accessible, ranging from 100 Rand to 120 Rand at tickets.tixa.co.za, which also cover your resort entry. Come and witness the world unite through music.
3: 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I work for the Human Rights Commission. 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

0: Something Soweto with the Scorpion King, some at DM. But Babo Mena, I go pela for how great lechuno or after the liver, I was in her DMs. Tohala Bukumfu Panda. Get straight to the point. Bohudi, ha, ha. They don't like that. Just want you to get there and just hi, you know, get namamang. I want to send you money for the weekend. Well, you could do better. It was Donald and Over the Moon. Question for this morning, group chat. What's the one thing you absolutely don't want people doing when they visit your home? Another one for me is you come to my house as a visitor, and then a few minutes later after you greet me, you go outside, you're on the phone, and the next thing, your other friends come to my house.
1: Why is it the meetups? Wait.
0: Yeah, people do that.
2: I know we like mango gating.
0: Exactly. Ke bolela se ba le go gate.
2: Ke bo mang we ira halang.
0: No, Kenem, these are my friends, ne? I wasn't sure that I was going to come to your house. So I said to them they can come to my house. But now that I'm here, I said to them we could all just meet up here.
1: But this is not your house.
2: I horror ba molatile, ba molatile go gating.
1: Yeah.
0: Urile we can chill mosquitlele.
3: You can chill.
0: Oh.
3: I don't know your friends. Your friends are not my friends. I don't even like the fact that you're friends with them. I don't like the fact that you have friends outside me.
0: But didn't you last time? No, but hold on.
3: I won't say it out loud, but I low-key don't like it.
0: Didn't you say the other time, tell your friends to be with my friends so we could all be friends?
3: No.
0: We could do
1: this every week. Outside, not in my house.
3: Yo. Sunshine, are you happy with the fact that your best friend has their own best friend?
1: No.
3: Exactly.
1: No.
3: Exactly. So your friends are not

0: my friends. I don't even want to be friends with them. We'll meet whenever. I wanna go. That's it.
1: How can you talk about how can you talk about deposit the file?
0: Yo, now I've got 7 people depositing their files in my house.
2: Guys, don't think of the worst case scenario.
1: Really? Real life things.
0: But what deposit the matter? And then now I have to call a plumber.
2: Guys, we're having breakfast.
0: Sorry.
1: Sorry.
3: Hello, hello, guys. Kubona Kroga Ina.
2: We forget.
3: I nag in a little plague at the pay. It's a Tarunyana Jilunghore. One is my main house,
1: right.
3: And the other one, or the other ones, Jilunghore, I invite my friends over. My Talaga simple house is normal furniture, 2-3 cups, few cutleries. Jilunghore, my friends can come and visit. How if it's about Amai? No one is allowed in my main house or where I stay properly. So, yeah, that's how I do my things. Sure, sure, guys.
1: That house is in Midrand. Those two other houses, they're in Midrand.
4: Where he hosts? Oh,
0: yeah, good and well.
1: 3 cups. It's giving
2: I've got family in Midrand, so I can't comment.
0: And I mean, as a visitor, I've got squads and I've got a little table. Why are you here?
2: Yeah, true.
1: Okay.
0: Yeah. Okay. Exactly. Oh.
5: Good morning, breakfast team on a beautiful Friday. Now let's give a rude bathroom. Please don't visit.
0: At all.
5: Please don't visit unless you get an invitation. Thank you. Bye.
2: And there are people like that.
0: That's fair.
2: The person doesn't mean to be funny. Don't visit me. If I need you to come over, I'll
1: Don't you think we're losing recipes, like hosting recipes?
0: But see, when you're hosting, right, it's something that you would have mentally prepared yourself for. Instead of people just randomly dropping in or barging in at your house, you don't know what state I'm in. You don't know who else is at my house.
2: Oh, yeah.
1: Okay.
2: And the other thing, and I know this is what you prefer, Mukwano, is going to go a tour of the house.
0: I mean, your house is very nice.
2: No, you're not getting a tour of the house. There are rooms, Mukwano. You see now. If you came through the living room, put your behind on the couch, sit down, enjoy. If not, run go kunta go balcony or outside the
1: Have
2: veranda.
1: You watched Beauty and the Beast?
2: Not sure if I have.
0: And the next thing you're complaining, like Sunshine was complaining earlier, that my eyes are all over the place. I'm not used to so many lights. Yeah. Hence why you must give me a tour.
2: No, hence why we must sit outside.
1: Yes.
0: No.
2: Yeah, we're sitting outside.
1: Can only camp chair for a reason. Let's sit outside.
2: No, nobody tour.
0: Oh,
2: no.
0: At the same time, there will be signs.
2: No, I cannot make like
0: I'm just saying,
2: solar. No,
0: there will be signs.
2: I use solar panels. That's all I use.
0: Are they even connected?
5: For me, it's being at my place for too long. Hey. Man. That's it. I get my own space. Yo, I enjoy being alone. Yo.
1: Basha peka time. When as soon as it's going to 30 seconds.
0: Maybe there's a technicality to these things, because then you have that one friend who leaves early and then all of a sudden you're touched. Because, not you. I thought you were going to stay like 3 days nyan.
2: Or you need to have a friend who knows how to call. Hi, Zoruna, leba ying sabak.
0: Something very specific, so you don't want to misuse it.
2: Oh, I didn't know, because I don't use it for any other reason.
0: Never mind.
2: Right, an update of your sport. It's a big weekend, this MTN 8 back with us. I think the first glance as far as local football is concerned.
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2: 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Ya a re wira tada.
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5: Orlando Pirates have discovered their opponents for the opening round of the CAF Champions League qualifiers. The Buccaneers will face Mauritanian side La Cure Waves as they begin their quest for a place in the group stages. Meanwhile, Mamelodi Sundowns, who received a bye into the second preliminary round, will take on the winner between Angola's Ouellettes SC or Foresters FC there off the Seychelles. And the first qualifying round gets underway from the 4th to the 6th of September, with the group stage kicking off at the end of November. Meanwhile, this weekend, starting from tomorrow, the 2026 MTNA tournament gets underway with 4 exciting quarterfinal clashes. Defending champions Orlando Pirates begin their quest for a record 5th straight title against Durban City tomorrow. Kickoff is at 3 p.m. before Sundowns host Polokwane City a bit later on at 6 p.m. Sunday's action sees AmaZulu take on Skukuna United, while Kaizer Chiefs return to the MTN 8 after a 2-year absence facing Golden Arrows at the FNB Stadium. Here's Kaizer Chiefs captain Brendan Peterson.
6: Yeah, for sure. I think to be back in the MTN 8, I think that's motivation on its own, you know, because we know it felt to not be part of it. And I think that alone, you know, sets the tone for us. That shows us that, look here, it's there now. It's within reach for us. Like you said, it's 4 games. We're there, and I think the most important one is the weekend. You know, that first hurdle, that first step, and that's Golden Arrows on the weekend. I think for us it's important to hit the ground running, to make sure that we set the tone for the season. I mean, this trophy, you win this trophy, it sets the tone for the season. So I think that's the thinking for us now, that's the goal, you know, to try and go all the way in this obviously tournament, and make sure that we set a nice foundation for us to go carry us the rest of the season.
5: And finally, South Africa's Under-18 International Series. It gets underway today at Waterschool, Durbanvale. Jacobus de Villiers will captain SA Under-18 side against France.

0: Over heading towards the CBD. There's also some queuing traffic out for the R503 bridge heading towards the Molopo Drive intersection. Heavy traffic once more on Nelson Mandela Drive. This is at the Dr. Albert Luthuli Drive intersection, Hauliko Unit 6. Slow moving traffic in Potchefstroom. This is due to bumper congestion on Lekele Street. That Lekele Street moves on to Zin Street at the Ross Street intersection. There is a car accident on Nelson Mandela Drive. This is just before the Eileen Street intersection, so please do take caution there. Heavy traffic when you're moving along the N12 in Klerksdorp. This is on Central Avenue, heading towards the Joslova Road intersection. Queuing traffic on Austin Street, heading towards Buffalo-Stuart Road. Heavy traffic as well in Brits on the R512. Van der Venter Street, heading towards the R511 intersection, is moving slowly. And then Redola here in Rustenburg, where Kloof Road, heading towards the R24 intersection, will add some delay onto your travel time. There's some heavy traffic on Lebone Street. This is just before the level crossing Kukarlin Park. And we have bumper to bumper congestion on the R510. This is coming from the Molopo Drive intersection. If we have missed anything, do let us know on the WhatsApp line 076-260-2815.
1: So I am a visitor. You were kind enough to invite me into your home. You know, what's that one thing that you absolutely are not going to negotiate? You don't want me doing. Engwe leng gore tshwantse o e tlhokomele o moeng o tlile kwaka ke go amogetse go monate. We're going to spend as much time as we can. 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Golong tlhaloganye wena o sala go tlase go tsana le di content.
0: Yay!
1: O ntse mo le ka di ebile o alive
0: and batho o itse re judgetse ngwana a batho. Grace had, when she had the party for the dog, she had stickers in her house that don't take pictures here, don't do this, don't do that. Babu judges, and I was like, you know what, this is valid. Now you're scrolling on the timeline, or Craspili Sahawfal. Why?
1: If you don't move, we are live. We are live. We are a live video.
0: That time,
1: we
0: have Wi-Fi.
1: Oh, hey, Mwiki,
2: and at that time, you are very well aware. I suppose because I relate to this one so much, there's certain parts of my life that I don't share on social media. I have no intention of sharing on social media. I'll never share on social media. And like, now you're in my house, my daughter's around, you're taking videos with her, you're putting her on social media. Have you seen me do that?
1: Yeah.
2: She's not anyway.
1: Yeah.
2: And this is a decision that we took as parents, that we're not going to do this.
1: Yeah.
2: You are there, you're very excited, you're taking videos. Now the Nana is on social media, and we did not okay that.
1: But Mizangani, ano. Anyway, how? Just a quick one, guys. How soon after I've arrived at your house should I be asking for what a password their Wi-Fi?
2: I don't know what exactly you want to do. If it's something that you like, it's an emergency. For example, Santo submit the CV now. Show me, mbe Wi-Fi mo ka submit by all means.
1: Okay.
2: Okay.
1: Okay. Oh, okay. But only for body CV.
2: It has to be something really serious, but I think
1: online.
0: Don't you think the CV thing will have them coming over to your house more often?
1: Mm.
2: On a need to basis, I don't mind that, provided you really need this. But once you're settled, right, you're a visitor and then you're comfortable, go feel a little drink, you can ask for the Wi-Fi password, it's fine.
1: Naka bota pele go robere ke saifeng. Haile how the Android ka re ya rona Wi-Fi ba re ka ka ile mo.
0: Fela.
1: How re o tsere lungwe ke re ya tsa Android ke.
0: Mo strict yang.
1: Tata. Era ka fela ke lona.
3: Morning breakfast team.
1: Yes sir.
3: George Gamo Mafiken.
1: Hey, Praji.
3: Now, preferably, I would rather host you somewhere than coming to my place. I don't like visitors.
1: Really?
3: I'm sorry, guys. So sorry. I don't like visitors and I don't like visiting. So if we are to chill and bond, we would rather meet somewhere. Or if you're already at my place, I would rather take you somewhere. Thank you, guys.
1: George.
3: Have a lovely Friday.
1: Thanks, George. You're shocking us.
2: What do you say to them when you actually need to get them out of the house?
1: First of all, I wouldn't invite you to my house if I knew that I would need to push you out using some tricks.
2: Suppose this person randomly popped in.
1: Yeah. Yeah. No, the moment we rayalo, kitale an inbuilt excuse.
2: Yeah.
1: Oh, kena, hey mana. Hey, what's up? Hey, what's up?
2: What's up? What's up?
1: Eh, ne shoti. 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
0: no batho ba bantsi I mean ask anybody people that work where baba you know how about ka dibuka you've got books at home
1: yeah
0: how about ka music you've got music at home
4: how about ka admin you have printers at home
0: sentle her
1: my thing is ne ke na le go latlhegelwa ke maitlwebs nyana here and there e ke bona kopiele we're going to have to address it right there and then rao malik how
0: ka la kopia UFM ele exclusive mona
4: management
0: ne ja ba management ja fast staff but when I go tsena go grow ke le ke be le go kitchen in tune with you
1: imagine
0: o botsa content ga yo
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4: 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I get next time I can name what they hand you parking lot. So here I connect the kilo parking lot.
1: Just connect.
0: No, that go to. I'll help you very quickly, Sunshine. Don't know make them okay. How am I here, Zozama? Lisele zoka gate change the password.
1: Mara mme go kana kana.
4: Every time that means every weekend when I change the password.
1: I don't know that's so much work. You can only use my Wi-Fi if you're close to the Wi-Fi itself because otherwise even the parking is very far you won't be connected.
0: But wa re tso reang rona. I need to download a video or something like that. Ha ke tsena go gate nya complex ya go I lie to the security guard ke ke ne mo rile ke mo emela mo parking lot wa ntsenya I'm at the parking lot. Automatic connection.
1: You will lie once. Now I know you're a liar. I get to have a security.
0: Change your password.
6: Morning. Good morning. Nabatun lesan chakela. Nalesan chakela, please. Because ke host you ele yang over and above for the visitors saka like I'm naturally that person. So listen nam ar ene batho ba batle go tsama. Problem ha le batle go tsama. So listen chakela guys are kopane leng ko strateng and a problem ka motho a itsura o tsa maeleng at least ha ke chakile nna ke itsura ya ke go dula kwa 30 minutes we get out you know or get dodge mara nna le san chakela re sa chakelanang let's link up somewhere re itsure ke tla khotla mongwe ke re mo founele ke na le emergency let's go I got to leave you are my one Mrs. Tumela Motaung
0: got to do like a tree and leave
1: I have to insist this will depend on the nature of our friendship because if you are a friend I really hold dear to my heart and you leave within like a few minutes I'm going to be wondering was I a bad host what happened do you not like my company anymore because again I genuinely love you and this is my space and if I invited you in this space that means I want to share it with you now and then I'm not saying stay 3 days
0: I don't want to overstay my welcome and part of what keeps my friendship and relationship with you you know bubbling is that I know my space and I know how to calculate the amount of time I should be hogging you.
1: But at least you can spend a day.
0: The whole day?
1: Yeah.
0: Bro, we are in traffic. Let's pause.
1: But the reality of things is that we're spending time together.
0: 20 to 8.
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Good morning, breakfast team. Hey, Kennedy, Pemo, Osanchakela, Nanchakela, Osanchakela. Malme pe, the guy just check it in. Don't bat somewhere. It go go rotten. Yellow hit. The lander moves. The lander moves. The lander moves. The lander moves. The lander moves. The lander moves. The lander moves. The lander moves. The lander moves. The lander moves. The lander moves. The lander moves. The lander moves. The lander moves. The lander moves. The lander moves. The lander moves. The lander moves. The lander moves. The lander moves. The lander moves. The lander moves. The lander moves. The lander moves. The lander moves. The lander moves. The lander moves. The lander moves. The lander moves. The lander moves. The lander moves. The lander moves. The lander moves. The lander moves. The lander moves. The lander moves. The lander moves. The lander moves. The lander moves. The lander moves. The lander moves. The lander moves. The lander moves. The lander moves. The lander moves. The lander moves. The lander moves. The lander moves. The lander moves. The lander moves. The lander moves. The lander moves. The lander moves. The lander moves. The lander moves. The lander moves. The lander moves. The lander moves. The lander moves. The lander moves. The lander moves. The lander moves. The lander moves. The lander moves. The lander moves. The lander moves. The lander moves. The

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0: 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Happy Friday, happy Friday guys, happy Friday.
2: And the dirata batho yang.
0: Yeah.
2: Yo, host of the most, hostess with the mostess. And ke tsi nyane manju.
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0: Yeah.
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0: Aus. 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
6: My rule is simple. Good morning, by the way.
0: Hi.
6: My rule.
3: By the way, you know, bucks does not necessarily mean khoro le pirates. Oba king. But oba king kebo bucks. You know that, ne?
4: You interrupted TK Abu just to tell me,
3: sorry.
4: You know.
6: My rule is simple. Good morning, by the way.
3: Good morning.
6: My rule is simple. Ko paskan chakela.
2: Fair.
6: Hange ke chakela ope so lwena dula ko gagago ko paskan chakela. You come to my place without call o sa mfonela. Trust you me, wa go bua teng fela mo gate mo ke go shebile ka fe ka window. 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I love my space. So don't
4: in tune with you.
2: Ke le ba o tsheketse motho bo la.
3: Yeng.
2: Ya peba. Now it's your job plus the host to catch that peba.
4: Or you start asking quick king. King seo. Yeah. Ai, mar how it dile ha o botse.
2: Yang ka hore kirile are ro ka pepele sa le ko mora ga fridge.
4: Have you been to Alex in Washington extension?
2: No.
4: Hey. Ma go ka kwa mona a khona o thula koloi go e koloi.
3: You know, I've heard about this, the rats there.
2: No way.
4: The rats and Alex are
2: no
4: different.
2: Ways.
4: No. Sunshine?
3: When I hear they're very big as well.
2: They're how different. Big could a rat get? Because it's the size of your foot.
3: So the rats, my understanding is that they've formed like a coalition among themselves.
2: Coalition.
3: Yeah. So unalu utaka ona. No, I'm telling you, apparently it's a thing. Unalu utaka ona. Lidi kazi ra odula Alex kazi ya ubota. Not looking for such a owner. No.
4: Hey, you got some idea? Sound yeah. We talking kazi ya. Hi, bato. Di chana le mahot kwa.
6: Good morning, breakfast.
4: True story, by the way.
6: Na akina mutata kuchakelo, ene kimoto ora tangu chakelo. And I'm happy to be able to check. But now that I'm going to talk full time and I'm going to talk about space, I'm going to be all quiet. And now my friends are very talkative. So sometimes I'm going to be able to feel out in the sense of going to be able to tease the city channel because we are not living in a big house whereby you can have. To privacy, while I have my friends on the other side. So, ever since Redula wrote, I stopped to accommodate him. Thank you, bye.
4: How did you meet Lila? I had to go send Swara, I'll try out a woman.
3: Yeah,
4: I'll tell you, go to Havanuka. I'm stepping out for Trapsukis.
2: Couple you know?
4: Yeah.
3: Bicycle is very dangerous. It'll take him to places where he's not supposed to go. I promise you.
2: In the GPS bicycle, I think.
3: It's finally crescida.
4: Bicycle is robege. Kovana, my darling. The rest is his story.
3: My darling.
4: The rest is me.
3: Yeah,
4: hey.
2: Business

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1: 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So ke rata baeng ke Mr. Montso mo Rusty Dusty
2: ra gutlwa Mr. Black.
3: That's
2: thank
3: my guy, sir. Right there.
2: Yeah.
4: In football terms, how long is 7 hours? So, get match, get pre-game, get after-game, and then what?
3: Oh, 7 hours is a long time. A long time.
2: Yeah.
3: Okay. That's a number of games.
2: Yeah, I mean, it's like 3 shows. Eh?
3: Yeah.
2: Right, so.
5: Yeah, Fritago, Gala, or I say Fritago, I pay. But I don't know last week, or Linelinali energy, boy, check
2: out. How about
5: now? No, man. 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
2: Yeah.
3: And there's nothing as simple as you know your misfortunes ba ita gore yanong o tlabegile e ba o bua ka yone right tshwara motlotlo somaro le bone le gotlo e le lona.
2: Ke badimo ba kwaetso.
4: Hey.
3: Ba tlo ncheka ba approve gore le teng.
2: Ke re. What am I going to say?
6: Good morning breakfast team. Hey, good morning. Delicious. Come on, let's go, guys.
2: Hey, Don.
6: Yeah, nah, guys, I love visitors. Shame. I love being visited. My wife, on the other hand, she doesn't like visitors. She doesn't like anyone. She doesn't like calling her friends. She doesn't like anything. She doesn't like visiting. She doesn't like going out. She just likes sitting at home with me and the kids. Now, on the other hand, I like visitors. I have a bar. I have a pool. Every time when I clean my pool, I make sure that when my visitors come, they must see that my pool is nice and it's blue,
2: I'm
6: this
2: gonna tell you
6: crystal
2: something about
6: blue.
2: It.
6: You know, I have a bar with bottles of scotch. Mm. I've got gin, and I don't drink gin. I don't drink rum. I don't drink tequila, but I've got those.
3: I drink
6: my
3: tequila.
6: Visitors. And then on the Wi-Fi thinking, now when I visit you, I ask for the Wi-Fi key on arrival.
3: Yeah.
6: On arrival, because I've got 2 phones. The one has got SIM card. It has a SIM card. It functions like any other phone. The other phone doesn't have a SIM card. It functions solely on Wi-Fi. So the other phone, I normally ask for my other phone with this awesome one. I don't get calls on that other phone. I only do my business stuff.
3: Host with the
6: most. Yeah, keep on D. Like I said, come to legs up. Wahama, I got tired of mama. So, cheers, guys.
2: I'll fix this. Don is the one who doesn't want you coming to his house to drink his beverages and swim in his pool. But because he's a businessman, he blames it on the wife.
3: So,
4: he has two phones.
2: He has 2 phones. Also, why you need Don? Why would you need to connect with my Wi-Fi when you've got 2 phones and only whiskey go high?
4: Hey, hotspot the phone name.
2: Yeah, or hotspot the whiskey elewe to get some kolape. But Don is a nice guy. He is very successful, and he has a lot of people that want to visit him. And the best way for him to stop you guys from coming to his house, he says the wife doesn't like visits.
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8: Rustenburg up to 9 degrees, Mahikeng and Johannesburg

0: 10, Northwest ANC defends the removal of some SACP members from the provincial legislature, and local business owners praise the Bidikong Hawker Stalls project. Good morning, I am Tshegofa Tsoletsie. The ANC in the Northwest has defended its decision to relieve some of the SACP leaders from their responsibilities at the provincial legislature. Mutlaping Medisa spoke to the party's provincial spokesperson, Dumelo Maruping, who confirmed that SCOPA chairperson Smats Matse has been removed from his position.
1: Maruping emphasized that the decision was taken to strengthen certain committees within the legislature.
2: Part of those committees will include your SCOPA, but on generic basis, we taken the decision that because the South African Communist Party has taken a decision which all of you know about to contest state power, we ought to find a way where we continue to coexist, but over and above coexisting, find a way to make sure that at least we retain the power of the ANC, which we fought for in the previous election.
1: The ANC is engaging other leaders, including MEC for Agriculture and Rural Development, Madoda Sambata, who is also SACP's provincial secretary. Mahlaping Modise, Newsnote, Rustenburg.
0: Meanwhile, Maruping has rejected claims that leadership changes will destabilize the provincial administration ahead of the November 4th local government elections.
2: There's a pool of leaders within the African National Congress. So the issue of destabilizing the administration is it's neither here nor there. But what is outmost important for us as the ANC is our alliance or the relationship with the alliance, because we still regard that relationship as a very pivotal alliance that we have been having for many, many years. So, and that is why, even though the decision of the SACP has been taken by each conference, we still believe on continuous engagement with the comrades who are members of the ANC. And that is why we still uphold to the dual membership of both the ANC and the alliance.
0: To this now, Head of Investigations and Operations at IDEC, Matthew Sisoko, has backed allegations of bullying and abuse of power by then-boss Andrea Johnson and her allies. This follows the claims made by IDEC prosecutors who appeared before the Madlanga Commission. Kaogelo Magolego has the story.
3: Sisoko confirmed earlier testimony that fellow investigator Dillian Perumal tried bullying his juniors to lie to the commission.
4: Ms. Ramsamy, she will testify that during that conversation when she asked you what she had done to Advocate Johnson, your response was that her problem started when Ms. Ramsamy was disagreeing with Chief Perumal and that Johnson, Advocate Johnson, listens to Chief Perumal. Is that the situation that
5: was at the office?
4: And that was the known situation at the office?
5: Yes.
4: Which means that Chief Perumal had an immense power.
3: Ramsamy is expected to return to the inquiry, and those she implicates may also be recalled to testify. Kaogelo Magolego, Newsnote, Pretoria.
0: Beneficiaries of the Bidikong Hawker Stalls project have welcomed the initiative, describing it as a life-changing opportunity that is helping them grow their businesses. They were speaking during the provincial legislature oversight visit in Bidikong. Koketso Dikobe reports.
6: Khomotso Mathubela reflected on how the project has positively changed her business.
7: Ke ikutlwa ke itumetse gobane kgale ke labalabela gore nkebe ke na le se eleng saka mo e leng gore ke tsamaile ke kgarakgatsega because re palela ke go patela di-ofisi mo toropong because re a simolola go gonyenyane mo dipateng tsa rona.
6: Meanwhile, Molatelo Nkubelo noted that the support has created a safer and more dignified environment.
8: Municipality into Sitsagaungisa training to have a better knowledge of running a business and to Salegaung Pastor.
6: Beneficiaries hope similar empowerment programs will expand to other areas to help small businesses create lasting jobs.
0: A recap of the top story, Northwest ANC defends the removal of some SACP members from the provincial legislature. I'll be back with final headlines at 8:30.
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10: Chipa United have denied reports that they remain under a transfer ban by FIFA. And Mohamed Salah has completed a surprise move to Turkish side, Trabzonspor, on a free transfer. 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

0: Let's take another quick look at your roads. Driving through Brits this morning, the R512 moving out of the CBD is heavily congested. There's also some queuing traffic on the R511. This is at the Crocodile Street intersection. Heavy traffic in Klerksdorp this morning on Ian Street, Goyokopanantengle, Chris Honey Road. We also have bumper-to-bumper traffic on Dr. Yusuf Dadu Avenue. This is heading towards the Andrew Street intersection. Heavy traffic in Rustenburg. This is on the R24. There's some queuing traffic once more on Nelson Mandela Drive. This is at the Bosch Street intersection. We are looking at heavy congestion. This is on Bowen Street heading towards the Helen Joseph Bridge. Heavy traffic in Potchefstroom this morning. This is on Volmaran Street, Koekopanantengle, Forsman Street, Tabumbeki Drive, Leone, Koekopanantengle, the Esland Street. There's some heavy congestion there. Retswala Kumafikeng Way, Freiburg Road at the TTA intersection is moving slowly. There's also some queuing traffic on Nelson Mandela Drive for Zomo Bridging heading towards the Molopo Road intersection and First Avenue. Koekopanantengle, Carrington Street coming down from the bridge is heavily congested. If we have missed anything, let us know on the WhatsApp line 076-260-2815.
1: We've just entered an hour that features all the songs that you would have voted for during the week. 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Not

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0: you get an opportunity to look through music. Eric Benet's got, I think it was 2 years old, the album is called The Co-Star. What he's doing on the album is, you know, he features, well, he does duets with women. Quite a few of them are featured. The Shante Moore is one of them. There's even a duet with Hua Pele. Brilliant stuff. She's on this one with Casper Nyovest, Destiny. And we spoke to her a couple of days ago. Was it Thursday, Wednesday? Malay and Falling with DJ Kent. Heading towards sports on this Friday morning. Let's check in with you and how you feel about people visiting you.
1: Good morning, team. Good morning. Happy Friday. Bakholo, before I get to Molo, like, you go palempe, rata mafel. 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I get a new week in Lanka, Marie, go palempe, rata mafel. 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
0: Yeah.
1: Horror bank by Imbata, it's a king. I get a regular mafel, a king, and Marbaholi, rata mafel. Do me land.
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2: Also, another trick is to make sure you don't go to bed without washing dishes.
0: Yeah.
3: Yes.
2: Yeah.
3: Very important.
4: Tlayang, tlayang, but who le kae tla ke simolle ka go dumedise. 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
2: Host with the most.
0: Yeah.
2: Mm-hmm.
0: Yeah. 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
2: Eba, na but let's see. 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
5: Dumela Pet Cash, Ramukone. 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
4: Bona, guys, now I'm going to tell you about the pajama running. Bona, Pakala, my Zibu Wahe.
5: Now you can't surprise me. I'm a petty man. Can you lose this? So now
6: I'm a petty man.
5: I know a petty.
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1: All right, let's wrap things up this morning on the Sports Desk for Breakfast with you. Chipa United have denied reports that they remain under a FIFA transfer ban. The club says outstanding financial obligations relating to former midfielder Roland Sano have already been settled, insisting the matter has been resolved. And FIFA had earlier instructed SAFA to impose a registration ban over the unpaid amount. But Chipa have labeled those reports as outdated and say that the publication of the information has caused unnecessary confusion among supporters and stakeholders. Still on the football field, Mohamed Salah has completed a surprise move, this to Turkish side Trabzonspor on a free transfer. The 34-year-old has signed a 2-year deal after ending his Liverpool contract a year early by mutual agreement. And Salah leaves Anfield as one of the club's greatest ever players, scoring 257 goals. This in 442 appearances and winning 7 major trophies during his 9-year spell at the Messi side. And the Egyptian had also attracted strong interest from clubs in Saudi Arabia before opting, of course, for Turkey. And, of course, a new chapter awaits for Mohamed Salah there at his new Turkish club. Let's look at, you know, the side, football in the country. Looking ahead into the weekend, of course, a couple of clashes to expect thanks to the return of the Betway Premiership. But however, this weekend we're focusing on the MTN 8 quarterfinals. And of course, defending champions, they start off things with their quest there for a record 5th straight title against Durban City tomorrow at 3 p.m. Before Mamelodi Sundowns host Polokwane City a bit later on at 6 p.m. Sunday's action sees AmaZulu take on Skukude United, while Kaizer Chiefs return to the MTN 8 after a 2-year absence, facing Golden Arrows at the FNB Stadium. And all quarterfinals, of course, will be decided over a single match. Here's Kaizer Chiefs captain, Brandon Peterson.
7: I think to be back in the MTN 8, I think that's motivation on its own, you know, because we know it felt to not be part of it. And I think that alone, you know, sets the tone for us. That shows us that, look here, it's there now, it's within reach for us. Like you said, it's 4 games. We're there, and I think the most important one is the weekend. You know, that first hurdle, that first step, and that's Golden Arrows on the weekend. I think for us it's important to hit the ground running, to make sure that we set the tone for the season. I mean, this trophy, you win this trophy, it sets the tone for the season. So I think that's the thinking for us now, that's the goal, you know, to try and go all the way in this obviously tournament.
1: The Springboks signed Ben Aires for a one-off test against Argentina tomorrow night. Kickoff is at 9 p.m. Captain Siya Kolisi, Eben Etzebeth, Ludi Yacher all return to the starting lineup as Rassie Rasmus makes 13 changes to his side Argentina, led by Pablo Matera, will be without more than 20 players due to injuries and club commitments. This is

in preparation, of course, for their tests against the All Blacks. More sports in the afternoon on You and the Boys with Kazi My Kazi. That's Morena Masena for breakfast with you. Kalibizo Gikane and Black the Blackjack. Kimu Koni. Kumonza.

0: Smith Street, Henrik Verwoerd Avenue, Leone Koekopanang Teng Le, Fauvenden Street will add some delay onto your travel time. Heavy traffic in Rustenburg. This is on Helen Joseph Drive. This is coming from the Boven Street intersection. Heavy traffic once more on Cox Street heading towards the Zand Street intersection. And when you're in the CBD, Klopper Street as well as on Leeds Street, there is some queuing traffic there. Heavy traffic on Freiburg Road. This is at the Modiri Molema intersection. That traffic continues on to entering the CBD via Main Street and heading towards Nelson Mandela Drive. We also have some heavy traffic on Nelson Mandela Drive. This is at the Victoria Road intersection as well as the First Avenue intersection. Your next update will be from Katlego Manama on You and the Boys later this afternoon. For UFM traffic, Kenoro Riseng Mafor.
1: Thank you, Sunshine. This morning on Don't Call Me Brother, we're remembering Relebohile Princess Mokoke, just 7 years old, from Kanana in the Northwest. Just a day before June 16 this year, according to reports, on the 15th of June, Relebohile was inside her family home when her uncle allegedly forced her into the bathroom and locked the door. Fearing for her safety, family members then ran to seek help from a nearby police station. When police arrived, they forced their way into the bathroom and found Relebohile seriously injured. She was rushed to a nearby clinic for emergency treatment, but sadly, she did not survive. And according to reports, the suspect later died at the scene. And we've said it before on Don't Call Me Brother, and sadly, we keep saying it again and again. Too many children are being forced and are they being harmed by the very people who should be protecting them. And you have to ask this question, what kind of society are we building if children are afraid, you know, in places meant to keep them safe? You know, you drive around sometimes as an adult and you see kids playing on the streets. You always wonder, why are they not at home? Well, this is what happens in some homes when the kids are left with some of us adults. What kind of future are we creating if families cannot promise their children that home is where safety is? And if you're a type of man who would do this sort of thing, you cannot call me brother.

0: DJ Soul Diva's husband, Sir LSG, with Clara Hill and the Circles, 22 to 9 o'clock. You know what we do on Fridays, but before we get there, let's do this.
1: Sanibona, Bafethu.
0: Oh, so I wanted to
1: bring it. 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
2: Good morning Uncle Pat.
0: Hey Kenyam
2: and Sunshine.
3: Morning.
4: Hello.
2: Hello. Happy weekend.
4: Happy weekend. Hello.
5: Ro kwatetsi wena.
0: Yeah, we're not talking to you Percy. Mm. You and Troy.
5: Yes.
0: Yeah.
5: Where's Troy?
0: Where's Troy?
5: Ow.
0: Yeah.
6: Good morning, breakfast team.
0: Hey,
6: good morning. Guys, now I'm coming to my house. Now, don't open the fridge. Don't open the fridge, guys. It's so embarrassing. Who left the fridge? Then, fridge again on ABC Cafe. It's the all white party.
4: Then, yo.
6: Don't come to my house and then put advice. We'll quit alcohol. No, I will quit having you at my house.
5: Yes.
6: Please be a visitor. Set still.
0: Yeah.
6: Behave.
0: Yeah, that's it.
6: Dango. Happy Friday. Happy long weekend. Thank you. Well, it is. Sana guys pack. Mega love. Bye.
5: Makala mukonya bua next time. It's very grosser.
4: And away from all white parting, there's always one onion and a water bottle.
5: Yes.
4: Always.
5: Yes. What can you plastic next time? You will put two and two together.
0: I would
5: say,
0: I wouldn't know. Yeah. Hey. Tough.
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3: 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I'm just lately sure gore o ka re ke a le itse.
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3: I did.
2: This is wrong. 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
0: What do you mean?
1: Okay.
2: This is not the right person. 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
2: No ga re ipone molato. 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O momoeng re go leleditse ka gore re batla go leboga for tshegetso ya gago. 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Yeah, he called the wrong number though.
1: Oh, I see wrong number. 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
2: Hey, man. Yo.
3: Hey.
2: Yeah, no.
3: Hey.
2: Hmm?
3: Yeah. Mano itsoletsengwa ko moseja ban.
2: Jo. What a bunch of residences.
3: Ke na le residence Randburg, Rustenburg, Taung.
2: And at the holiday home, my dear.
3: Ke batla engwe ko Volmaran start. We go tswela mos.
4: To all the brothers out there, all of my kingdom, Mibuta Malamua, all my kingdom, Muhike, all my kingdom, Muhike, he came to our house, he never saw one of our brothers, but all of our clients,
2: you
5: didn't play some alabama to Bamudim.
3: Ah,
2: Mugoni.
3: Yeah.
6: I was so nervous, you have no idea.
3: Yeah.
7: Albertun King. Rakinem. I go live at the Lemma, Mamuka Piloka Santa. Aye. Kuka mama sitse a blasha blasha kare ayo mo grine.
3: Yeah, no. I had to come in there.
8: Yeah, what I get re bolidi ke mara re itlokomele le tla mo fasa kine. 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Ore mucha.
7: Hey, mara bo kine. Le meka bo magriza. Ah, mfana ka strong boys. Strong.
3: In a magriza way to
2: hey,
3: at the Motswadi is blushing hard. Get Red Joseph.
9: Oh, man,
10: and I didn't have a mugle at 20 young in there. Ah, you are no cash. We can now every Friday keep like a little bit of phone. I can't pause or I keep like a limo. Now, I'm gonna go talk. Thank you. I am. How what? Hey, mum, please.
3: The way you were so smooth, what do you mean again? My
11: cousin Doug says, but Brazil, Bra Joseph, Kima Belo Hasahan. Ever no Mukoni graduated, man, and I thought Kibra Pet.
3: Yeah, no.
11: No, Bra Pet is Sansa, he had the let's go pill, man. I trust him.
12: Aye, bro. 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
2: Hey.
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3: 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Yeah, very charming. 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
0: You're lucky we don't have your number.
1: Yet.
4: Aw, Kine, Mom Joe, the smooth operator. 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
0: Guys, be safe. Enjoy the long weekend. And, you know, to all women out there, we're doing our best. And I hope after some time, we will get it right. Yeah. Thanks for listening. Thanks for caring.
2: Thank you so much for spending your morning with us. It's been an absolute pleasure. We'll do it again on Monday. Let the sun shine on you. Kate, thanks. Bye.
1: Have a fantastic sporting weekend. Here's the winner for this morning's Music Relay. DJ Mapori Samas Music, Something Soweto.

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1: Rustenburg up to 12 degrees, Klerksdorp 10, Pretoria 14. Northwest ANC defends the removal of some SACP members from the provincial legislature, and local business owners praise the Boitekong Hawker Stalls project. Good morning, I am Tshego Fatsoletsie. The ANC in the Northwest has defended its decision to relieve some of the SACP leaders from their responsibilities at the provincial legislature. Mutlaping Modisa spoke to the party's provincial spokesperson, Dumelo Maropeng, who confirmed that SCOPA chairperson Smuts Matse has been removed from his position.

0: position.
1: Maruping emphasized that the decision was taken to strengthen certain committees within the legislature.
2: Part of those committees will include your SCOPA, but on generic basis, we taken the decision that because the South African Communist Party has taken a decision which all of you know about to contest state power, we ought to find a way where we continue to coexist, but over and above coexisting, find a way to make sure that at least we retain the power of the ANC, which we fought for in the previous election.
1: The ANC is engaging other leaders, including MEC for Agriculture and Rural Development, Madoda Sambata, who is also SACP's provincial secretary. Mahlapi Modise, Newsnote, Rustenburg.
0: Meanwhile, Maruping has rejected claims that leadership changes will destabilize their provincial administration ahead of the November 4th local government elections.
2: There's a pool of leaders within the African National Congress. So the issue of destabilizing the administration is it's neither here nor there. But what is outmost important for us as the ANC is our alliance or the relationship with the alliance, because we still regard that relationship as a very pivotal alliance that we have been having for many, many years. So, and that is why, even though the decision of the SSP has been taken by each conference, we still believe on continuous engagement with the comrades who are members of the ANC. And that is why we still uphold to the dual membership of both the ANC and the alliance.
0: To this now, Head of Investigations and Operations at IDEC, Matthew Sisoko, has backed allegations of bullying and abuse of staff by then-boss Andrea Johnson and her allies. This follows the claims made by IDEC prosecutors who appeared before the Madlanga Commission. Kaogelo Magolego has the story.
3: Sisoko confirmed earlier testimony that fellow investigator Dillian Perumal tried bullying his juniors to lie to the commission.
4: Ms. Ramsamy, she will testify that during that conversation when she asked you what she had done to Advocate Johnson, your response was that her problem started when Ms. Ramsamy was disagreeing with Chief Perumal and that Johnson, Advocate Johnson, listens to Chief Perumal. Is that the situation that was at the office? And that was the known situation at the office?
5: Yes.
4: Which means that Chief Perumal had an immense power.
3: Ramsamy is expected to return to the inquiry, and those she implicates may also be recalled to testify. Kgaogelo Magolego, Newsnote, Pretoria.
0: And finally, beneficiaries of the Boitekong Hawker Stalls project have welcomed the initiative, describing it as a life-changing opportunity that is helping them grow their businesses. They were speaking during the provincial legislature oversight visit in Boitekong. Koketso Dikobe has the story.
6: Khomotso Mathubela reflected on how the project has positively changed her business.
7: Ke ikutlwa ke itumetse gobane kgale ke labalabela gore nkebe ke na le se e leng saka mo e leng gore ke tsamaile ke kgarakgatsega because re palela ke go patela di-ofisi mo toropong because re a simolola go gonyenyane mo dipateng tsa rona.
6: Meanwhile, Molatelo Nkubelo noted that the support has created a safer and more dignified environment.
8: The municipality introduced the government training to have a better knowledge of running a business and to sell a gown pastor.
6: Beneficiaries hope similar empowerment programs will expand to other areas to help small businesses create lasting jobs.
0: A recap of our leading story, Northwest ANC defends the removal of some SACP members from the provincial legislature. 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

0: longer lifespan for our driving license cards. From the department, we've got spokesperson of the Department of Transport.
1: The cabinet approved that decision last week on Wednesday. The kickoff date, it's really about 183 days from now.
0: Ha le gore kgwetsa ka sleepy sa dry cleaning wena ga e go a me ya 10 years tsa ma we lo ba tla license. O na le code ma
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0: Le na ke na le 10 ke tsetse ka gore ga yana side parking.
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5: 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In tune with you, my name is Bilo Modjeha. And listen, today we are coming to you live from Safer Belt Primary School. This is the sports grounds for the Ministerial Integrated Community Registration Outreach Program. And essentially, this is an initiative that goes out to bring essential government services directly to the community. So this is what's happening. We're on the ground and we're going to be giving you exactly everything that's going to be happening throughout the whole day. We're also going to be having certain conversations with certain stakeholders. So make sure that you stick around for that. Otherwise, good morning. Welcome to You Before Noon. My name is Bilo Modjeha.
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0: That is the music that's in tune with you. Good morning, good morning, good morning. And welcome. Yeah, this is, of course, You Before Noon on UFM in tune with you. My name is Pilo Motega. And as you can hear, I'm coming to you live from Saverbilt Primary School grounds, sports grounds, rather. And we're here together with SASSA as well as Northwest Social Development. And we're here, of course, because the residents of today and the residents in this particular community that we're currently in is going to be enjoying access to a range of services. That, of course, includes SASSA, along with other government departments. This is all about making it easier for people to get assistance and access to information, and also to resolve, you know, service-related matters all in one place. So that's what's happening. So throughout the show, we'll bring you the latest from the ground. We're going to be speaking to officials and community members, and also to keep you updated on everything that is happening in Saverbilt. So stay with us, okay? This is You Before Noon on UFM in tune with you, and today the community comes first.
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0: Music by Adina Howard with Freak Like Me. Also played Juleva Matosa with A Brand New Day. 11 minutes to go before we get to the top of the hour. It is, of course, You Before Noon on UFM In Tune with You, coming to you live from Saverbilt Primary School Sports Ground. And we're here, of course, with Sasa under the Northwest Social Development. So we're going to be having various conversations throughout the whole show. It is still a Freaky Friday because the music is still on point. So do make sure that you tune in for that. 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

0: by Coolio, and this is coming from an album released back in 1997 called My Soul. Not My Soul, My Soul, right? And this is also a soundtrack to a movie called Nothing to Lose as well. Coolio with See You When You Get There, also played Jimmy Casa earlier on with Nana. Music that's in tune with you on this Funky Friday. Listen, today we're coming to you live from Save a Belt, a primary school sports ground, and we're here with Sasa. This is, of course, under the Northwest Social Development. And the whole idea behind this event today is to bring government services closer to the people instead of expecting, you know, the communities to travel long distances to access information and support. So the government leaders today, as well as the departments, have, you know, come directly into the community to listen, to engage and to provide assistance as well. So today's program is going to be starting with political leaders conducting a walkabout before, of course, the official proceedings begin. This is an opportunity for the leaders to see firsthand, you know, some of the realities that the residents are facing here at Save a Belt. So make sure that you tune in and you stick around. But for now, it's 10 o'clock. It is time for us to find out what's happening with the news.
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2: 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Koketso Dikobe wa bega.
3: According to the acting director for traffic management, Subel Mono, this operation starts a month of law enforcement event for Women's Month throughout August.
4: It is part of the activation of our Women's Month law enforcement activities that will be carrying out throughout the month of August. This we are doing to intensify law enforcement, but solely led by our women in law enforcement. So these activities will be carried out throughout the province.
3: Among the scheduled

0: Activities that will be led by women law enforcement officers include special roadblocks, drunken driving operations, and road safety education. Koketso Dikobe, News Note, Boitekong.
1: Baagi ba tlile go neelwa tšhono ya go ikwadisetsa ditlhopho tsa selegae ka mokgwa wa online go fitlha bosigo gare gompieno. 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
2: Minister Velenkosini Tlabisa urges all eligible South Africans to register to vote or verify their voter registration details before the proclamation of the 2026 local government elections date on 7 August 2026. The 2026 local government elections, scheduled for 4 November 2026, will give South Africans an important opportunity to shape the future of local governance. Those who have not registered or who need to update their registration details are encouraged to do so. Every registered voter strengthens our democracy.
1: Fa re gatela pele puso e kgadile dikgwebo tseo di gatakang melawana ya naga ka go thapa baditšhaba ba ba seng mo molaong. 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
3: There is, however, an unsettling pattern of some employers exploiting irregular migration to evade labor and immigration laws. This conduct is unlawful, it is unfair, and irresponsible of business to do so. It erodes labor standards for everyone and damages social cohesion. We are aware that while the continent has immense potential, it faces challenges in the near term. The economies in most countries have not enjoyed solid growth for some time, including our own country.
1: Mo go tsa metshameko, mokatisi wa Banyana Banyana Dr. Desiree Ellis o bontshitse tsholofelo mo bokgoning jwa setlhopha ba go fetela kwa legatong le le latelang kwa sejaneng sa WEFCON. Setlhopha se tlile go thulana le sa Morocco mo motshamekong wa di-quarterfinale ka Lamatlhatso. Ellis o tsibogile jaana.
4: The fighting spirit that this team shows is second to none. You know, second to none. When the chips are down, they can step up. When they need to go that extra mile. I always say when you think you can't anymore, you still can. Because it comes down to that. We can all talk about we want to do this. We can all have all the tactics. But when you step onto that field, you step on for the team, for yourself, and for everyone else that has made sacrifices around you. So go out there. For that young girl in South Africa who's watching, who wants to be like you, it was important for that.
1: Lo laba sadi kwa Boitekong. Dikalo gajana amogela tse dingwe mo ureng latelang.
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I'm not.

0: building as, of course, the residents continue to make their way to the venue. So in just a few minutes and in just a few moments, we'll also move into one of the most important parts of today's program, and that is the community engagement session. So this is where, of course, the local residents, the community organizations and the various stakeholders are going to be given the opportunity to raise any kind of issues that matter most to them, of course, rather than the government simply just speaking on behalf of the community. So today is all about listening as well, and it's all about delivering as well. So following, of course, the community inputs, the Northwest MEC for Social Development, Mesusana Janki, will introduce the keynote speaker before, of course, the Minister of Social Development, Mayor Dinapule, delivers the keynote address. So that's going to be happening in a few minutes, so you can indeed interact with us on the social page. It's 2FM 898, on all social media platforms, and I'm Pelo Modiga on all social media platforms as well. Looking forward to your interactions, and also continue to listen in 89.8 to 103.9. It is, of course, You Before Noon on UFM, and yes, we are in tune with you, and today is all about the community. Yeah, Saver Built.
1: Baagi ba Safer Belt le mafelo a mababi reetsang. 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
0: You are listening to You Before Noon on UFM, broadcasting live from the Ministerial Integrated Community Registration Outreach Program in Saver Belt. One of the key partners at today's outreach is SASSA, so which is, of course, helping bring essential social assistance and services, you know, closer to the community. Joining us now is Mr. Soli Sanyani, media practitioner for SASSA in the Northwest, to tell us a little bit more about the purpose of today's outreach and how residents can actually benefit from the services that are available today. Good morning and welcome to UFM.
3: Thank you, Pelo. A very good morning to you and your listeners.
0: Thank you so much for joining us. So what is the purpose of the outreach program that is taking place today here at Saver Belt?
3: Today we are here at Saver Belt to bring community registration outreach program to the community. We've realized that the community is having very social challenges. And during the course of the week, I must say that we've been around here doing community profiles. And our finding is that most of the community here, they reside at far-flung remote rural areas, and they need government services. For example, they need IDs, they need social grants. And hence, today we decided to bring the Department of Home Affairs here, including SASSA. But I can say to you, SASSA, we've been having outreach programs in this area. So today we're just saying, let's come again to assist our community, include other relevant stakeholders, in case that there are people who also need services. For example, we've got our banking institutions, financial institutions, to make sure that when you apply for a grant, you don't have to go to the nearest town to make sure that you get you request a bank account. Everything will be done right there on site.
0: And how has been the response so far from the community members? Are they happy that you guys are here, you know, bringing these services to them?
3: We've been here since Monday. Yes. I think the reception has been very good. And today, if you look around, you can see they came to the event in big numbers. Yes. And again, we still have some transport out there collecting people. We expect more people to come.
0: Okay, and what message would you like to share with people who still have questions or maybe even need assistance regarding social grants?
3: For now, we just say people who are still to come, we plead to them to come. And remember, at SASSA, we are having what we call the grant reviews. Mm-hmm. So we are appealing to those that have been getting messages to come today, SASSA it's here. They don't have to travel to our local office, which is based at the Gekeng at Koster. They can come here, they'll be assisted.
0: Thank you so much for joining us again, Ntate Soli Sanyane, who is the media practitioner for SASSA right here in the Northwest Province.

0: Music by Chaka Khan. Music that's in tune with you, taking us about 18 minutes after 10 o'clock. It is, of course, You Before Noon on UFM in tune with you. I hope that you're doing well. I know it's a Friday and most of us are very excited when it comes to, you know, it being a Friday. You know, we just want to go out and have fun. So if you are going to be heading out, you know, and having fun with your friends, please do make sure that you do so in the safest way possible. So in a few moments and probably throughout the whole day today as well, we're going to be having a conversation maybe in a few minutes with the Northwest MEC for Social Development, Ms. Susanna Janki, and she is also going to be introducing the keynote speaker before, of course, the Minister of Social Development, Dinah Bule, delivers the keynote address. So these keynote addresses, you know, they often provide a lot of insight into government's priorities, particularly, you know, around social development. So support, of course, for vulnerable households is there, and it's all about strengthening community services as well. For a lot of residents gathered here today, they'll be hoping not only to hear commitments but also to see some practical solutions that can actually make a difference in their daily lives. So those conversations will be happening in a few minutes. Otherwise, just make sure that you stick around, right? 89.8 to 103.9 if you're in Pretoria. And, of course, if you are listening to us on that DSTV audio bouquet 842, we do see you and we do appreciate you.
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3: South African motorists, we could soon be enjoying a much longer lifespan for our driving license cards. From the department, we've got spokesperson of the Department of Transport.
4: The cabinet approved that decision last week on Wednesday. The kickoff date, it's really about 183 days from now.
3: Hala gore kgwetsa ka sleepy sa dry clean wena ga e go ame ya 10 years tsa ma we lo batla license. O na le code ma
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from Rustenburg to Mahikeng, UFM in tune with you. Turn it up and let loose. It's Funky Friday. You before noon. Okay.

0: Here's the music by Madonna with A Holiday. Literally just dawned on me that it is the long weekend day, that Monday most of you are not going back to work. It must be nice, eh? It must be nice, because for some of us, public holiday is yet another day where we get to work as well. So it literally just dawned on me that Monday is a public holiday. But I do hope that you are going to have a beautiful long weekend. Madonna with Holiday. Also played Jumina Nawe with Where I Wanna Be. And then, of course, Bongo Maffin with Tati Zgubo. Lisa Stansfield with All Around the World. Music that's in tune with you. Coming up is music from Boom Shaka and Keith Sweat as well. This is, of course, You Before Noon on UFM in tune with you. And we're coming to you live from Saverbelt, and we're here, of course, for service delivery.
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0: music by Keith Sweat with Just a Touch. Also played you music from Boom Shaka with Bambanani. It is music that's in tune with you. This is You Before Noon. Listen, my role today is very simple, is to bring you those conversations and also to make sure that your voice remains a part of the national dialogue. Listen, we'll keep listening. We'll keep asking questions. We'll keep sharing the key developments as they unfold right here, Mosefer Belt. We're going to be having a chat in a few minutes with Mr. Andy Lechona, who is a senior manager for media relations at SASSA. He's going to be telling us a little bit more about the agency's role in today's program and some of the most important services that are available to the beneficiaries. So that conversation is going to be happening in a few minutes. So we're going to be taking a little bit of a break, and of course we need to brace ourselves for that conversation. So make sure that you stick around. 89.8 to 103.9.
1: Basadi, Nsandi calendar, limakin the 80th of August. 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
0: Lineup. Look at this lineup. Karen White, Mduduzo Makatini, Zonke, Vosanova, Liras Java, Mandisi Jankis, Babalwa M, Miss K, and DJ Ngosh. That is not just a concert. That is a piece of musical history on one single stage. The Bakwena Jazz Experience hits the Super Bowl on Saturday, the 29th of August. 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Resort access is sorted with your ticket.
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2: 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We're broadcasting live from the Ministerial Integrated Community Registration Outreach Program at Safer Belt. And SASSA is one of the key partners at today's outreach. It's all about helping residents access grants, update their information, and also receive assistance with a range of course of social support services. So joining us now is Mr. Andy Lejona, who is the Senior Manager for Media Relations at SASSA, who will, of course, tell us a little bit more about the agency's role in today's program. Good morning, sir, and welcome to UFM.
3: Good morning, and thank you so much for hosting us.
2: It's only a pleasure. So SASSA has brought its services closer to the people of Safer Belt today, right? So which SASSA services can residents access at this outreach program?
3: Well, the services today, as you can see, that there are many stalls around. It's various government departments, as well as banks. As you can see, we have Home Affairs. If you are around and you don't have an ID, you can just come here and then you will be assisted quickly and get your ID. And you must make sure that you have a card, because they don't take cash. And there are other government departments that are here, like your correctional services. There's also IEC for voter registration. There is National Development Agency if you want some funding around your projects in your own area. There are many others as well, like your social development for NPOs, and there are banks if you want to open an account. You get here, you apply for a grant, you go to the next stall, we open an account so that the money can be deposited into your account if your grant has been approved. And like I mentioned, there's Home Affairs. If you-

0: Capital with I Might Get Down. It's 9 minutes after 11 o'clock. It's the 7th of August of 2026. And today, this morning, we're coming to you live from Saverbilt Primary School Sports Ground. And we are here, you know, together, of course, with SASSA and the Northwest Provincial Government, yes, Social Development as well. So today we're going to be focusing, of course, on the senior government leadership that's going to be directly addressing the community on the Saverbilt. And also there's going to be engagement in terms of the residents. And, you know, they'll be talking about some of their challenges as well and some of their priorities as well. So that's what we're doing today. Good morning.
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You know, one of the things that I'm definitely going to sign up for in my next lifetime is to be able to sing, because, you know, people like what Jennifer Hudson, they sing so beautifully, and, you know, they create that void inside of you that wants to also just sing just like them, but it's not

0: possible. Jennifer Hudson with Spotlight. I absolutely love her. Kings of Tomorrow as well came in with Julie McKnight. Finally, was the name of that track. It's 18 minutes after 11 o'clock. Listen, one of the things that I'll be paying close attention to today is what the community members also have to say, because I believe that, you know, the most important conversations don't happen on the podium. They happen in the crowd. So this is where people get to, you know, share with us their lived experiences and challenges that they're facing as well. Listen, we're coming to you live from a Safer Built Primary School Sports Ground. And we're here with SASSA as well as the Northwest Province Social Development as well. So we are here, you know, giving you all the information as it happens on the ground. So whether you are listening to us from home or you're at work or you're traveling this morning, stay with us. We'll bring you the highlights throughout the whole day, including some of the reactions as well from the community and the key announcements that will be made by the government leaders as well, right here on Safer Belt. So make sure that you stick around for that. In terms of the music, you know I've got you covered. There's going to be some beautiful music from Eric Sermon, Mo Malimi, of course, and Soul to Soul as well. Not forgetting the one and only Shekinah. So that's happening, of course, just after the break. So make sure that you stick around 89.8 to 103.9. We're coming to you live from Safer Built, a primary school sports ground. And I'm looking forward to also interacting with you. Our WhatsApp line at 076-260-2815. Don't forget to also interact with us on that Uconnect app, the Purple app. You can download it on Google Play and App Store.
1: Basadi, Nsandi calendar, limakin the 18th of August. 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
1: 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So joining us now is Mr. Themba Matlou, who is the CEO of SASSA, to discuss, of course, the importance of today's program and the state of social assistance in South Africa and how, you know, SASSA can also continue to improve the service delivery for the beneficiaries. Good morning and welcome to UFM, sir.
4: Good morning. Thank you for welcoming me in the UFM.
1: It's only a pleasure. Ntate Ratlo, today's...
4: Matlo.
1: Matlo.

0: very far from Rustenburg, it is far from different places like Ghana and all that. So it is important that government must come to the people. So the outreach is essentially the program that takes services to the people. So through SASSA and social development, we engage and meet with various government departments, like your Home Affairs, your SARS, the different banks, SAPS, NDA, and all other departments you see here. It's a program that we talk together to say, let's choose a day where we can visit the people that stays far from the infrastructure, far from social amenities. So it's part of bringing government services closer to the people.
1: Mm-hmm. And many beneficiaries, they continue to raise a lot of concerns about grant payments and application processes, as well as unauthorized deductions. What is SASSA doing to improve the service delivery and also to make sure that beneficiaries receive the support that they are entitled to?
0: Of course, part of us coming here is also part of improving the accessibility to SASSA services, because we do know that all the people who want to make application in SASSA offices, it's very far from them. So we need to activate program like this, which we call them outreach services. And we also have what we call mobile services as well that visit these other areas where people are not able to reach. Of course, in SASSA offices that we have in the entire province, you will find that almost in every municipality, you will find the SASSA offices packed with officials, and we making sure that we train our officials from the staff attitude issues, so that we are able to improve the issue of staff behavior, staff attitude, and improve customer experience, because those are some of the things that our clients complains about. And of course, issue of not being able to apply because of some limitation. We've also brought in some technological innovations, like self-service platform. We've institutionalized what we call online application, where we're saying our people can be able to apply social grants using their smartphone wherever they are. And so those are some of the systems that we're building to reduce the long travel of the clients to the SASSA offices. And also, we've also implementing the social grant review process, where we've expanded some channels, like your WhatsApp channels, where beneficiaries can send their inquiries, can check their statuses through WhatsApp channels. So those are some of the measures we're putting in place from the technological side, just to reach out to our people, because we do know that it's difficult for people to reach where SASSA is.
1: Absolutely. And as the CEO of SASSA, what message would you like to share with the current and even the prospective beneficiaries about accessing SASSA services, protecting themselves, of course, from fraud, and maybe even making use of outreach initiatives like this event today?
0: Thank you so much. We call upon our people that we should work together in this process of assisting them, especially when we send a notification to them. They must not ignore the notification that we sent to them to come to SASSA offices, because we do pick up that there are those people that when you look at the current means test and the regulations, they no longer qualify to get the grant. You will find that some people have gained employment, some people have changed their financial circumstances. So we will send them notification to say, your grant has been flagged as that one that is due for review. Please come and talk to us, submit documentation so that we can see whether you still qualify. We're doing that because we're trying to eliminate fraud. And some of our people, they don't see it that way, but we're just making an appeal that they must work with us and come forward so that we are able to check and assess, because we may stop their grant under the suspicions that it's a fraudulent grant, only to find it's not. We want them to come and engage with us. So there are so many cases that we have lapsed. There are so many cases that we have cancelled because we suspect there are fraudulent cases. But if our people can work with us and come to SASSA offices when we send notification, we should be able to build a better

0: society.
1: Thank you very much, sir, for joining us. That is Mr. Themba Matlou, who is the CEO of SASSA.
0: Thank you so much, ma'am.
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5: A very good morning to you, and you are still tuned in to You Before Noon on UFM In Tune With You, coming to you live from the Ministerial Integrated Community Registration Outreach Program. Right here, more safer belt. It is a mouthful, but I managed to get it out. Okay, so currently joining me, sitting down with me, is the head of the Department of the Northwest Social Development, Kimmepe Gimhlongo Gabuyisile, who is going to be talking to us about the department's role in today's outreach and its broader vision, of course, for improving the lives of vulnerable communities within this province of ours. 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
6: Good morning, and thank you for having me in your show.
5: Thank you so much. So today's outreach has brought, of course, a number of government services directly to the people of Saferbelt. From the department's perspective, what are some of the key objectives of this program, and what impact do you hope it will actually have on the community?
6: Okay, firstly, let me say that as the Department of Social Development, you know, our mandate is to really create a safety net for all our vulnerable groups, meaning those people who, you know, due to other circumstances, they are facing hardship. So as a department, we always say that we need to reach out to our people, because we understand that not everybody will be able to afford to come to our offices.

0: And some of them, they are in the far flank, like in this area where we are today. It is very far and, you know, out of reach of everything. So we are here as the department in collaboration with our agency, being the lead in this integrated community, you know, outreach program to bring in services. And then when we come here, we come as different departments to come and provide services according to our legislated or our constitutional mandate. So Department of Social Development will usually, you know, do an intake of all the, you know, community members that are actually, you know, having some, you know, family challenges at home, whether it be, you know, people who are having children who are abusing substances, or maybe elderly people who are actually staying alone, or could be that even there are other young women and young, you know, boys who are unemployed and not even attending school. So we do have, you know, professionals, you know, your social workers, your community development practitioners will come here, do those intakes with an intention to make a follow-up, to go and do a thorough assessment to actually, you know, assess that family in you know, in the hold, so that they can actually attend to each and every challenge that is experienced in that home. And in an area where they are unable to resolve those challenges, they will even refer. If I may just give an example, to say that if you come across a family, say it is an elderly person that is staying alone, they will then look in terms of who else can then come in to come and assist that elderly person. If there is no one willing to assist, you know, they will then recommend that such an elderly person be transferred to an old age home. And then also those that are just within the community, they will then even advise them to create what we call a service club, so that during the day, when everybody else has gone to work, they can go converge in one place, you know, give a, you know, take away the boredom amongst themselves, but also cook some meals, so that when they take their medication, they can actually, you know, take them on a full stomach. And then, but other than that, they will also participate in some activities like your exercises, so that they can be able to manage their chronic, you know, ailment, because, you know, aging is all about chronic management. So when they are exercising, therefore the burden in terms of their medication and also their flexibility, it becomes even lesser. And then in an area where it is a child who's abusing substance, they will also even recommend to say that, you know, that kind of a person, he be encouraged to go to a rehabilitation center. But other than that, they look also broadly into the family to say that, what are the causal factors that has led this family not to, in fact, to be in that kind of a situation where they are unable to cope with life in general. And then they'll come up with some, you know, specific intervention, so that at the end of the day, that family can be on their own. And young women, we also have a program called a Women Empowerment Program, where we even, you know, assist them with some material support to say that if they are using, they've used their grant to start up a small business, and then we are able to come in to make sure that we give them, you know, a startup who can actually boost their business, so that they can be profitable and then become sustainable and stop relying on the social grants. Like I've said, in areas where, you know, those issues does not actually affect us or is not our mandate, we do refer, especially for housing, you know. And then if it is a birth certificate, we'll assist them even to go to go Home Affairs to go and register. Yeah, I think basically that is our role as a department in communities. And we do have a tent there. Our social workers and community development practitioners are here to enroll or to do all those intakes so that they can come and make a follow-up.
1: Yeah. And one thing that I absolutely love about the department is that you work very closely with non-profit organizations to deliver services as well. What support is being provided to help the non-profit organizations to improve their compliance, also to strengthen their capacity as well, and to access funding so that they can better serve these communities?
0: Okay, in the department, you know, we are a very broad department. We do have a unit that is specializing with capacity building, a way in which those organizations who are struggling with, you know, compliance, we usually come and, you know, empower them in terms of all the compliance requirement, you know, because our compliance requirement in the department, we are saying that they must actually comply with all the legislation of the state, whether it be our own legislation in terms of our program specific, in terms of their objectives, we do assist them and empower them. Whether it be the issues in terms of BOSARs, we do, you know, assist them. But, you know, also our MEC is championing this, element in terms of assisting our

0: NGOs to comply through a program called Rutuse Rutuse, where, you know, time and again on a quarterly basis, we do come to the ground, you know, assemble all the NPOs, taking them through in terms of all the, you know, compliance requirements. And when we do that, we come as a team. You know, we are also having a partnership with the Department of Provincial Treasury, where we also assist them in terms of them making sure that they become registered in terms of the central suppliers database, because it is a requirement in our own. And then we also invite people from SARS so that they can also be assisted in terms of their SARS status. And then we also, collaborate with the department, our department at National, where in which, you know, they will come in and then assist them to upload all the required reports so that their NPO status can then, you know, be compliant, so that by the time they come for funding, they are on course in terms of the compliance.
1: And just in closing, and maybe under a minute if you can, mm-hmm. As the head of the department, what message would you like to leave with the people of Saverveld, particularly those who may need social development services but have not yet come forward to access these services?
0: Okay. Let me give my message to say that, let me also start with the one to say that, you know, currently as a department, our advert is out there for NPOs. It started on the 15th and then of July, and then we are closing around the 5th of September. So all those that are interested in partnering with our department for the next financial year, the applications are opened. And then for all those community members that are here in Saverveld, we are saying that we are here as social development, and also we are working with the local municipalities, our councillors, to say that because it takes the village to raise a child, and then it is our responsibility to take care of each other. If you are a neighbor and then you realize that, you know, your neighbor is struggling, please try to reach out, whether you can go even to the traditional authority to go and make them aware, and then they'll also link them up. But we just agreed to say that we'll then have to go back, to come back to develop what we call a community-based plan, so that we can see how best can we assist this community here, so that, you know, beyond this event today, they can be able to access our services at the Department of Social Development. Thank you.
1: Thank you so much. That is the head of the Department of the Northwest Department of Social Development, Mepegi Mhlongo Gaboisi.
0: And have a good day.
1: Will do, will do. 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

0: And that is Theo Josengwe, that is a DJ Kent mix featuring Zonke. Thinking About You is the name of that wonderful track. And that concludes our time together. It's been absolutely wonderful hanging out with you on a beautiful Friday morning. Listen, you and I meet up on Sunday between 10 a.m. and 2 p.m. for the Purpose Soul Train. Otherwise, you'll still be hearing my voice. Yeah. So I will be chatting to a few stakeholders just to wrap up the day right here, Mosaifer Belt. So thank you so much for listening in. Truly appreciate you. Keep it safe, and keep it cutesy, because I've got nothing but love for you. Have a beautiful weekend.
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0: UFM. 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
3: Now by midnight I'll have my choice, but yeah, I'm still considering.
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4: We have institutionalized what we call online application, where we're saying our people can be able to apply social grants using their smartphone wherever they are. And so those are some of the systems that we're building to reduce the long travel of the clients to the SASSA offices. And also, we've also implementing the social grant review process, where we've expanded some channels, like your WhatsApp channels, where beneficiaries can send their inquiries, can check their statuses through WhatsApp channels.
0: Fa re gatela pele tona ya bosiamisi le tlhambololo ya molaotheo, Mamoloko Kubai a re lefapha le setse le kgonne go rarabola dikgetse di feta dikete di le dinne tseo di amanang le merero ya Truth and Reconciliation.

0: Reconciliation Commission. 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Pego ka Silva Sibiya.
1: Kubai told the commission the department had inherited significant backlog in processing reparations.
2: That in terms of the once-off reparations has been done, and we recently issued a communique because when I arrived in the portfolio, I found that there were about 4,000 people that had not received their reparation, which was once off.
1: She also highlighted the department's 40 million rand housing assistance reparations program to provide redress to qualifying victims and their families.
2: Actually launched the project with the president at the beginning of this year, and I can confirm that that work is going ahead, where we are providing reparation for those whose houses were bombed during apartheid time.
1: Kubai has served as Minister of Justice and Constitutional Development since December 2024. Silva Sibiya, Newsnote, Newtown.
0: Kwa bokhutlhong mo Commissioner wa nakwana wa mapodisi Lieutenant General Puleng Dimpane a re o dirisana le diporofense tse di farologaneng mo letsholong la go gagamatsa tshegetso ya bothati go badiri. 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
3: They need to ensure that they always know what is the status of our members in relation to their health. And they need to ensure that our EHW offices, in particular on the ground at district as well as at provincial level, those offices are operating optimally and officially and ensure that they take care of our members. I will be in the next coming few days unpacking with HRM our EHW strategy. We want to review and relook and check whether it is fit for purpose to ensure that we manage and we support our members in this regard. But whatever we do, we need to ensure that our members are at the center.
0: Fa re wetsa ka kgang e itlhomileng kwa pele, bangwe ba baagi ba Rustenburg ba tsibogela letsatsi la bofelo la go ikwadisetsa ditlhopho tsa selegae. Dikalo ga jaana amogela kgaso e nngwe ka ura ya bongwe.
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5: Koro wa utla re gate monna ha sa bote ngwana ga re wa ntla ba lla ka ene mo di Facebook le di TikTok le di Twitter wena a tsena go we don't know ngwana mo basadi basadi tarla ba ka ai basadi basadi tarla ma ka waitsi.
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6: Oh, why won't you look at that? It's a Friday, Freaky Friday. Good afternoon.
7: Hello.
6: Oh, finally we are here. Yo, it's been a long week.
7: No, it has not been.
6: And for you, maybe. Yeah. For me, it has been a long week. Can we get to September? Are you coming to work on Monday? It's women's...
7: Yes, I'm coming. Yeah,
6: No. You need to rest, Kay. I will take over the show alone.
7: Your station won't pay me. You know that.
6: It's okay. I'll negotiate for you. Don't worry.
7: Oh, well.
6: You got a massage this morning.
7: Oh, yes. And they put... What are those glasses called?
6: VR.
7: Oculus Rift.
6: You Oculus Rift.
7: Yeah.
6: So there you go.
7: And then it felt like I was at the beach.
6: Mm-hmm.
7: Massage. I'm selling you a massage Q-Tex.
6: Once as a cute takes away now. Nah. Keep buff and shiny.
7: Oh, buff.
6: It's a yeah, but nice.
7: Oh, what was that? Like emojari.
6: Yeah.
7: And by the way, the treatment was set aside for women.
6: I have a right.
7: No.
6: I have a right to express myself.
7: Express yourself.
6: Yes.
7: But don't go for opportunities that are on

0: not meant for you.
1: Who said that?
0: No,
1: who said that? What if I as a woman?
0: Oh, that's
1: so didimala.
0: Yo.
1: Anyways, we said.
0: Oh, Michelle. Rakhadi.
1: Look at your flowers.
0: Mamani.
1: I brought you flowers.
0: You.
1: Me. Didimala, Waras. I don't know what's true.

get introducer. 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Ke re ke se. Ke re ke se.

0: It is dark together with the See Me with the Blessed right here on UFM. These eyes on the way, and I'll squeeze in a little bit of AKA over there. And Mafiki Zolo is also on the way. 18 after 12 p.m. A very good afternoon to you if you're tuning in right about now. And right about now, I want to do research. Yeah. I really want to do this research. So yesterday, I think 2 days ago,
1: yes,
0: I got a notification.
1: Yeah.
0: A group. Twing! I'm gonna look at it. It's a group from primary school.
1: Where did they even get your number?
0: Yeah. Probably someone in that group has my number. So, within that group, they're planning a reunion, guys. Yo.
1: Wow.
0: Yo. Literally, some of the people, I haven't seen them in 21 years.
1: 21. I am celebrating.
0: And how old do you think we are, Kantiki?
1: Hey, man. The last time you were in high school was 21. Oh, no, primary. That's still 21. 21 if you were skiing.
0: How old are you? What do you
1: mean? I'm old enough.
0: Hey, yeah. How old primary school? I was 21.
1: No, mine.
0: How long? How long? Hey?
1: A little bit long. I don't know, man. But not 21.
0: But it's within the 20s, ne?
1: It's not.
0: 18?
1: No.
0: Eh? 15.
1: Oh, what are you going to do?
0: Why? So now, how are
1: you?
0: Hey, answer the question.
1: Yes, I think 15 or something.
0: Yes, exactly. Like. So, not that far apart, Kea. Yeah? Come on, don't make me sound like we're old. We are all old.
1: When somebody says, something happened 21 years ago,
0: yeah?
1: I'm thinking during apartheid years.
0: Oh, okay, yeah. Oh, wow. You are not there. Look, they are planning a reunion. I don't know how I feel about it. And then on top of all of that, mm-hmm. I'll be like, happy birthday, mama. Hey, guys.
1: Just mute it.
0: I've tried to mute it, but yeah, I don't feel bad.
1: No, you're not exiting the group. You are muting it.
0: For how long? I'm going to miss important information.
1: Okay, then you love being there.
0: No, I know. The thing is, I don't know what it do. Like, I've never been to a reunion, not even a tertiary one.
1: Okay.
0: So that's why I'm very much curious about this conversation and so on and so forth. Mm. Have you ever been to a reunion and did everything go well? Whether it's school, whether it's university, it's Amelia Young. What is your story? Maybe if I hear your story, I will feel like at ease and say, oh, okay, no, let's go.
1: I'm just like you.
0: You've never?
1: I've never attended a school reunion.
0: Hectic.
1: I've never been invited to one, at least one. To say, hey, we're hosting whatever. I've never been invited to one. Schools have ever hosted something like that.
0: No, I don't think it's the school. Our year group. I don't think it's the school. I think it's the people.
1: The former classmates and all of that. None of them. Never been invited to one. And one, I don't know. Eh?
0: Yeah, I'm a bit iffy about it. I'm going to go to the man.
1: Hey,
0: that's
1: our reunion.
0: Oh, hi. 30 minutes is a long time, Kia, also.
1: 30 minutes?
0: No, 30 minutes is a long time. Hi. Primary school? What? Musupatela primary school? Oh, yes. Kahopola, man. Maroshap, neki shab. Oh, nice to see you. Bye.
1: So that's enough.
0: That's enough, I think.
1: Why?
0: I don't know. Now we have to compare salaries at this point.
1: You see, that's you who's going to be doing that.
0: Where are we
1: that.
0: Going?
1: Now you are telling me what it is you're going to be doing.
0: Where are you doing? Oh, sorry if you're listening. No, not even. I'm just saying we're sharing information.

0: life experiences and so on and so forth.
1: Do you get what I'm saying?
2: So that's what happens then.
1: Clearly, I think. Send through your voice note. Maybe Nalikia, we are lost. 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Or when Nalikopana Lebo Neko Komi Nating. Maybe that's the reunion that you need. 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And how did it actually turn out?
2: Is it even worth it?
1: Is it even worth it? Hmm?
3: 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WhatsApp 076-260-2815. 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
5: 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I can't stop smiling. Yo, I can't stop smiling. UFM, I wanna in tune with you guys. Kela rata ke sa ikutile lona ne. Thank you. Salam monate. Bye.
6: La pela. So se di frita, was sala laptop as company ya mago. Close that laptop. Friday di bile tlo go fridge. 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

0: Have you ever gone to a school or university reunion? How did it go? 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
1: Yes, as you should.
0: As I should, because how? 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

0: awa letsang letsang wa le tshorana wena le katlego mapela awa multimedia guy letsang
1: I was showing him where to cut in terms of the sandwich samavan.
0: Oh, eh, Morotho Morotho. O postile mpanaka.
1: Eh,
0: posta mo, Morotho mo. Wa tla bona Morotho mo katlego. Etsa ka pele fo. You are sending through that voice note on the Uconnect app. Ba ntsentse mo groupung. Eh, isn't the eh? Ke shoba sendile di go sendile di voice note go nana. Ke shoba bua ka nna mo groupung. Gore le motho ya go radio ng o tlotla ka rona. Ask you guys, get a
1: research. What's the name of the school?
0: How is school? I thought you said the group.
1: That was
0: the that's why I went for the phone. Swatergens Primary School.
1: All right.
0: Swatergens.
1: Mm. Yeah.
0: King Watering.
1: Was only the primary school go Swatergens?
0: Yeah.
1: Can you tell me?
0: No, one. Only one.
1: Only 1 year.
0: No, only one. Yeah, two years. Yeah, 2 years.
1: Grade what and what?
0: Grade 4 and 5.
1: All right.
0: Yeah.
2: Dumelang botshoko di show.
0: Hello.
2: Siame. Eh ya narkile ra ye za radio di batho. Ai ga kitine le 15 or 10 year reunion ya kwa school. Ai. It was not well. Then go le monatinya na gone mara. Like nere foster fela na go sna connection ipe man. So ai. Zimde di unnecessary fela mara gona ne ri ile go venue e beterenya rendwe ile venue not in charge's company
0: from Savannah. You morning, that's my worry.
1: Yeah, because you forget these people and now you're forced to reconnect on
0: yes.
1: Guys, we get over people, eh?
0: And now we have different life experiences,
1: yeah.
0: You know. And then now I do not want to steal the shine away from other people. That
1: and
0: asking
1: it's
0: going to
1: happen regardless.
0: Yeah,
1: because
0: they're asking me about the radio, Big Brother. Oh my gosh.
1: Yeah.
0: Ish.
1: Just go.
0: No, keep
1: but,
0: saying.
1: Ah, yeah. What's enough from grade 1 to 7? You're not that important. In terms of, honestly, you were not there for very long.
0: But after primary, I became important.
1: Wait, you high school, how can you start primary school?
0: 0762602815. Send through that voice note on the Uconnect app.
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1: This thing right here with you is letting all the ladies know what guys talk about. You know, the finer things.

0: It is Cisco with that thong, thong, thong, thong, thong. Hey, panty. Right here on UFM. Anele Zondo with the Bamba is on the way. Also on the way, the most contestant challenge on the Midday Boost. It is Bob of Lob Gear. Brings her song, I bring my song. You decide on the UConnect app which one you're going to go with. I haven't selected my song, by the way.
1: Wow.
0: You took my song.
1: No.
0: No, listen, listen, listen. Why are you fighting?
1: What do you mean I took your song? Anyways. I chose my song. I go rumela yone. Ke re bona. Ke re last people tsikile mo radio ngwa ke yene ha rumela pina ga ga mpontse.
0: Ngutlwelle.
1: Ngutlwelle.
0: Ba re listen is skill like. Ha ke so pasise. No, remember I texted you, get over, damn, I dozed off. That song I had already, remember in the morning, I woke up in the morning, ne? And then we were chatting in the morning. And then I dozed off instead of me sending you the song.
1: So you had chosen the song I
0: yes,
1: chose. Wow,
0: that's what
1: my
0: I'm saying.
1: Jesus is alive.
2: Mashelele ke ya lebua kgang engwe e massive. Ba bona Mashele, if you are not working or you are not up there in life, ske be wire any reunion ya di high school or primary, because
0: damn.
2: I remember this other time there was this one guy, Guru, you know, name, like he came ka, I don't recall, but it was VW. So, Nabele, like the chemo, Dumata Fola, went into like on top of the table. And mind you, her I grabbed the whole attention. Nade, she's a kukuloi. People told her, why should you do that? 2 minutes, 2 minutes, mobilizer, bloop, bloop. 2 minutes, 2 minutes, mobilize.
1: Hey!
2: Like, what the heck?
1: Okay, okay.
2: So, if you know how right now, how much time are they mobilize? Then, what I call them mobilize. It's fine, you can go.
0: I fully agree with you. Please.
1: I think
0: reunions are there for us just to
1: show off.
0: Yeah. Where I work, the kind of salary that I have, the place where I live.
1: Mobilize.
3: Hello,
0: baby.
3: I've attended a reunion Yako High School, and the English class, it was co-work school, so the English class, there was only two of us.
0: Damn.
3: One Indian guy and Nina. And then the rest, it was Afrikaans, people from the Afrikaans class. So now it's that thing, some from the Afrikaans class, not everyone came. I don't have kids, I'm not married, I'm not. The venue was at school, but it was not as nice as I thought it would be. But everyone was very accommodative. Like, people came with their kids, their partners. Nah, I just came as I am, you know. And then I tried to do it, and yeah, get double. I've not accomplished much to like really go to a reunion, because it's all about show off. So
0: yeah,
3: people think, but honestly speaking, it's nice to meet with Batwana Tsenelebone, but yeah, it didn't come out here, maybe like would never. So yeah,
0: shout out to you. I don't know, I'm still on the fence. I don't know if I'm going here or not.
1: When is it?
0: They haven't set the date.
1: Oh, okay.
0: Yeah, but yeah. I keep seeing voice notes flowing. I'm sure they're recording me. It's okay, guys.
1: Hey,
0: this is my job.
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1: Yo, South Africa. Petrol going up. Food going up. Yeah.
2: But prices are going down at Mnandi Braai, with meals starting from under 4 Tiger. 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
4: For the first time in history, the Summa Cum Laude International Youth Music Festival is landing on African soil. 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
0: What better way to have the best afternoon?
7: Zezo zine na kufore ndi zezo zine ndava zone ndi zezo. 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

0: It is Gina Torres with I'm Back, Kia. Where is your song?
1: We need to ask the compiler.
0: Yeah.
1: Yeah.
0: Ask it for you, man.
1: What song is this? Simiganje.
0: The one that I, yeah.
1: Simiganje is played.
0: Simiganje, Italy.
1: Yes.
0: Oh, okay.
1: Yes.
0: Not on our show. Don't you play it?
1: No, on others. On others, yeah.
0: Okay.
1: Even if you don't hear it, yes, playing on other shows.
0: Mm-hmm. Like a show.
1: Like you will. Yeah.
0: We get into Pop or Flop a bit later on. Right now, I know Pilu did say hore bye-bye, urile bye-bye to you earlier on. But let's cross over to her together with the Northwest Department of Social Development and SASSA. Pilu, what's happening that side? Who are you with?
2: So we're coming to you live from the Ministerial Integrated Community Registration Outreach Program in Saferbult. Bringing services closer to communities requires strong partnerships between national, provincial and local government as well. So the Rustenburg local municipality is also playing an important role in today's outreach, ensuring, of course, that the residents have access to essential government services. So joining us now is the Executive Mayor of Rustenburg Local Municipality, Councillor Sheila Mabale-Huma, who is going to be sharing with us the municipality's role in today's program and what it actually means, you know, for the people of Saferbult and the surrounding communities. Hello, welcome to UFM.
3: Thank you very much, Pilu, and good afternoon to you and the listeners of UFM.
2: Thank you so much for joining us, Executive Mayor. Today's, you know, outreach mean for the people of, what does the today's outreach rather, you know, mean for the people of Saferbult, and why is it also important for the municipality to partner, you know, with the Department of Social Development and SASSA on initiatives such as these?
3: Yeah. Thank you very much once more. As you know, that as the municipality, together with the department, we are serving the same community. And then all of us, provincial, local and national government, we all have our constitutional mandate. And then we must make sure that we adhere to the constitutional mandate. But what is important is intergovernmental relations. What you see here today, since you know that the social department is at provincial level, we are working together with the people of social development to make sure that the residents of Ward 36 are here to come and attend to the services that are brought before them. Mm-hmm. Because SASSA is here, Home Affairs is here, and all other provincial and national departments, all of them are here. Our role as the municipality is to mobilize them to make sure that they come in here to come and access the services. Remember, from here up until Rustenburg town is more than 30 k's. So for them to drive to town, some of them, majority of them are not working. So at least today, government came to where people are.
2: Yeah. Absolutely. And looking beyond today's outreach, what service delivery and development projects, you know, can the residents of Saferbult expect from the Rustenburg local municipality in the coming months?
3: Okay, we do have a program called City at Work, and we have not yet came to Ward 36. And then we will come to Ward 36. When we do City at Work, we make sure that we address to issues of water. As you know that water is one of the problems countrywide. We are addressing the issues of the roads. Previously, we were here with the MSC on the very same road that you came in with. I think you've seen that the roads
2: yes.
3: are not well.
2: Yeah.
3: And then the MSC have committed that they are going to make sure that the road within a particular time it will be attended to. And we are also visiting the spaza shops that we are having in Ward 36. Ward 36 have more than 10 VDs, 10 areas. So we are going to visit all those areas. And then we are also working with the local authority, which is the traditional authority, Khosi Mathope, in making sure that the issues that are being addressed and raised through the local khotla, we attend to them as the municipality as well.
2: Thank you so much for joining us. That is the Executive Mayor of Rustenburg.

0: Berg, joining us, of course, a gay councillor, Mabalehu Makalabo.
1: Hello, Bukhan Napelo. Have a nice day.
0: Thank you.
2: There you go. Bop of Love is coming up. Thank you, Pilo Akizi. Are we crossing over to Pilo a bit later again?
3: She will tell us that.
2: She will tell us. All right, let's get back to the music. Bon King, Omendo, right here on UFM. Good afternoon.

0: It is the Bomb King Umendo right here on UFM. Why is Umendo King here?
1: Bramendo.
0: What
1: is Umendo?
0: Five, I know, is marriage, right? It's marriage. Katleho. Yes, it is.
1: Then what?
0: Can you speak?

0: This is radio. Can you speak?
1: Leave him alone, man.
0: Yo.
1: What's umshato? Umshato.
0: Umshato. It's still the same thing.
1: Oh.
0: Lenyalo.
1: Mm-hmm.
0: Ling. Oh, it's a kakalayan. All right, it's time for us to get into Bop of Love, brand new music on the playlist. And I'm not going to play your song longer than mine.
1: Why?
0: Why is yours longer than mine here?
1: With how many seconds?
0: With 3 seconds.
1: 3 seconds, Michelle.
0: 3 seconds. I want, hey, look at the music company. It's looking at me. I want my 3 seconds. Give me my 3 seconds. I want my 3 seconds. It should be equal. Yeah, girl, what would give feminists? What the equal
1: I am
0: rights?
1: Not a feminist.
0: What are the equal rights, please? All right. Are you ready? I hope so.
1: Okay, let's go.
0: I can't even see Okay, yeah.
1: I'm ready, yes.
0: I'm ready.
1: Let's go. Let's go. 49.
0: Ah, shut up.
1: Just to jog your memory.
2: He's got you covered. All you have to do is decide whether he's a bop or a flop.
3: To the left.
2: Bop or flop on the Midday Boost with Michelle.
0: All right, Aravatel. Yes, the score line again.
1: The score line is 14-9. Double digits over single digits. It's quite obvious that the 14 belongs to the girl that I am.
0: Hey.
1: Michelle is still battling to get to the top.
0: Battling. I don't want to lie to you. I'm battling. I feel like I'm brown. That's where I am. That's where I am.
1: Let's hope there'll be change today.
0: Let's hope there's change today. Here's the first song.

0: There you go, the second song, DJ Zinhle, together with Thobani Wine with Uthando. Yeah, today it's very interesting. We want those voice notes, not a text, please. Only text that you are allowed to send is hashtag countdown challenge. That's it. Oh, switch off your mic because
1: why
0: you like...
1: Why did you do that?
0: You wait, nah.
1: You're such a nonsense person.
0: No!
1: You are both on radio here. You must switch on my mic. How? Yes. The only letters or text you can send is countdown challenge.
0: Yes, countdown challenge on the Uconnect app. Because the reason why I switch off your mic here is because Oratoza Yedi Spice.
1: Sorry, I can't help it, guys.
0: So send through your voice notes on the Uconnect app. Either you're going to go with Sooks together with GJ something with Bring On The Night, or you're going to go with DJ Zinhle.
1: King.
0: Or Sooks.
1: Sooks.
0: DJ something. DJ something. Or you're going to go with DJ Zinhle together with the Thobani Wine with Uthando. Send through that voice note on the Uconnect app.
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0: Yeah, bo! 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You decide, we're sending through a voice note, which song should stay on the playlist. Here's the first song. Hey, hi, Dalipina.

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0: Ke ya professor together with character imoto etshontshi imali. You know the ad-libs up in there. Who did ash yo it ngara u ka botlhoko
1: ngara kala wa Jasmine songs actually sound like that.
0: Gosh, music, he's got you covered. Blow my mind. All you have to do is decide whether it's a bop or a flop. To the left, to the left. Bop or flop on the Midday Boost with Michelle. All right, you're choosing between Sooks together with DJ Something, Jay Something. I keep on saying DJ
1: What's
0: Something.
1: Your problem?
0: Let him be DJ Something. Anyways, it's Sooks together with Jay Something with Bring On The Night, or you're going to go with the DJ Cinta together with Tobani White with Utando. You're sending through that voice note on the Uconnect app. Where are we going to land today? We're both a bit nervous, but it is what it is.
1: I'm not nervous.
0: Anyways, let me not reveal what we've been speaking about off air, and make sure Jorge reads the right thing on Zalonghanya. Let's double check everything, because Zalonghanya Jorge, why do Zagari this sharp? Okay, everything aligned, I think. Yeah, everything aligned. All right, let's go to the very first verse. The voice note. Hello.
2: Hola, Michelle. Hola,
1: Kia.
2: The first song, guys. The first song. It's doing it for me.
0: All right, that's one over
3: there. Hey, Michelle, Kia. I'll go for number one. Well, man, this lady, come calling.
0: All righty.
4: Hi, Michelle, my darling, Nike, my love. I'm going with song number two.
0: All right, it's 2-1.
5: Hi, guys. 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

0: Triângulo, Virgininha, Ibizwa ipikoko, hey, kereke o ke e sound o kare yona, but a re boneng o number two DJ Zintle, a re utlwe gore motho wa ka o saeteng e feng. Ai man, ke le 59 a kereke ya, a re motho wa ka.
1: La da 15 lala. Yes, says 22.
2: Hi, Kian Michelle.
1: Hello.
2: Hello, Pretoria. Ke di rata di le two. But song number one, setse ke utlwile, so ke nyaka go utlwa the second one. So I vote for number two at DJ Zintle. Thank you, guys.
3: Hey, Michelle, hi, Kia. We voting for song.
4: Number one.
3: Hey.
1: It's a tie again.
5: It's a tie.
1: Oh my God.
5: So the one you're playing now, is it a decider?
1: I don't know.
5: Wait, seven, eight, nine. How many more voice notes?
1: I think this is the last one. I think.
6: Good afternoon, good afternoon, good afternoon.
1: Hello.
6: Hi, Dili Pedi di Pina Talona Vaholo man. Hadi bit move it to Bombayo, but I think I'll go with song number one.
1: Alrighty.
5: Wait.
1: What?
5: We are not playing. We played seven voice notes.
1: So you said there's two more. That's what you say.
5: Why don't this one is a time, Marcel? Aye, it's fine. Play song number one.
1: Yeah.
5: Seven votes.
4: Sure, Michelle.
1: Hello.
4: Number two, Proctor Momafike.
1: It's a tie. It's a tie. What do we do?
5: We don't do anything.
1: We don't. It's a tie.
5: It's tie nonsense.
1: It's a tie. What do we do?
5: Nothing. Let's not play, man.
1: No, we are playing.
5: This is gonna ruin the thing.
1: We are playing.
5: Okay, we need one more vote.
1: Yeah, we need one more vote.
5: Let's
1: wait. No, we're not revealing anything. Let's wait for one more vote while I excuse ke tlabo.
5: What excuse?
1: Yeah, go go patela go keleng ka pele, ene?
5: Yes, so ke mangwe rometseng bo sene. Bana re go ban man.
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8: 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I just want to say a little something. If you are the brother who takes advantage or abuse women, please do not call me your brother.
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1: So, do we both win today or what do we do? Am I playing the two songs because we both won or what are we doing? This will be the very first time. The two songs.
5: Just play the voice notes and one person must win.
1: So you want...
5: Maybe you do need to go to the double digits, you know? Maybe. Just play.
1: Good why about the double digit?
5: That's the thing. That will decide whether I'm the winner or you. Play that voice note. I'm so stressed.
1: I'm also stressed because I use the flavor of peanut butter king.
5: Uratatajo!
1: Alright, here we go.
4: It's a tie. Hi, how are you?
1: Hello.
4: I'm going for number one.
1: I told you. I know. I know him.
5: 9:15.
1: The peanut butter.

0: It is Sooks and Jay Something with the Bring On The Night right here on UFM. The winner of Pop of Labaki, Amogetse Ratlhakane.
1: How boring.
2: Love it for myself.
0: It is such a boring song. It's underwhelming.
2: Yeah, but like, compared to yours.
0: Ah, my song was proper. My song was proper gear. Let's be honest. My song was proper. And no one is celebrating your song, by the way.
2: No.
0: I don't know.
2: They are.
0: Wait.
2: 2 minutes
0: behind.
2: No
0: one. We're live.
2: You don't know how our listeners are listening. Yeah. You are six shows away from catching up with me.
0: It's okay. And I will catch up.
2: 9:15.
0: It's sharp.
2: 59.
0: It's sharp.
2: 9:15.
0: Corre, di busta se le lona.
2: 9.
0: Luca Fela.
2: 9:15.
0: Luca Fela, bring on the night. Yay, yay!
2: La mutla ulu ya.
0: Ki wa nete, ki wa nete. 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

0: That's it. It is KB Rock Lefati right here on UFM. Tyler with a brand new one together with Liquid Deep Fairy Tale is coming up in the next hour. I wanted to play some voice notes, but I'll play them in the next hour. But for now, let's go to Oba King with the latest when it comes to news now.
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2: The temperature ga jana Rustenburg le Mahikeng 26, Pretoria 24 degrees. 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
3: Brigadier Ntwagae notes that women show strength, skills, and deep dedication to protecting communities.
4: The purpose of today's operation is to strengthen collaboration amongst women in law enforcement, enhance visibility, prevent and combat crime, and promote safer communities. Through our joint efforts, we send a clear message that women are not only participants in law enforcement, but are also leaders who are shaping the future of community safety.
3: She believes that women across different agencies are working together to build safer communities throughout the province. Kgetso Dikobe, News Note, Witikong.
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5: Mbalula wants Dlamini Zuma will have to explain herself in court if she doesn't apologize publicly.
6: If you know my track record, that's what I do every day. I did with Somizi, my great friend. I did with some fellow who said I stole money from somewhere. I did with my sister, yeah, Anele. I did it with Musa Kaula. I do it with anyone who comes to me with unsubstantiated accusations against me. I didn't dish money.
5: Allegations of vote buying have followed the ANC for years, including the so-called CR17 scandal in which President Cyril Ramaphosa was accused of buying the party's top post and dragged to court for it. Kgaogelo Magolego, News Note, Boksburg.
2: Mbalula o kgapetse thoko kgonagalo ya go dira ditumelano kwa ntle ga kgotlatshekelo.
6: One can say, why didn't you ask her and then settle the matter? The damage is too huge. Even if I can call her and write a love letter, whatever that is the case, it will not erase the fact that she stated this fact that I dished money at conference.

0: So what is my recourse? It's a secret meeting with her and then all of that. No, the point is that because it was raised with Ndlozi in the most famous popular podcast, it's not her, by the way. I ignored the first one that I instructed parliamentarians by Mamno's viewer.
1: Lefapha la Thuto ya Motheo le ikuetse mo baaging go neelana ka ditshitshinyo tlaleletso tsa melawana e amanang le Basic Education Laws Amendment kana Bela Act. 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
2: They deal with school governing body elections, additional remuneration for approved extra duties, teacher development facilities, and how education information is collected, protected, and used. Importantly, these are still drafts. We want parents, teachers, governing bodies, unions, education organizations, civil society, and South Africans more broadly to engage with them and tell us where they can be improved. Our approach is simple. Bela implementation must be lawful, responsible, and practical, and it must be informed by meaningful public participation. I therefore encourage all interested South Africans to read the draft regulations and make their voices heard.
1: Tla jaanong re dikonosetse ka ntlha kgolo. 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Dikalo tsa ura eno re tsatse dingwe mo ureng e latelang.
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7: Motho o sa utlweleng UFM le motho o sa utlweleng show ya mashelekeng ga ke tse go ke mmitse mara ga nnomala. Good afternoon guys, I love you.

0: It is the cool sounds of Tyler with a brand new one, together with Liquid Deep, Fairy Tale, and oldie but a goldie in a way. Oh, absolutely love it. Okay, but how about you? Really, how about celebrate you and Lela?
1: Give me boosters.
0: Give me boosters. Hey,
2: my chef.
0: Hello.
2: Oh, warayra babilela.
0: Okay, Sibusi, so.
3: Mashal, asalo hore ha re celebrate dina the winner. Yippee! 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Awi yippee! We don't why next to celebrate. It's because ki went to go wrong. Two weeks. Yo, I like go wrong. I get drunk in the home shem. Didn't he run? Nah, I cannot smile. See, I can smile at all. The tongue fell, a horror, keep a lagoon can't handle a mutua, a malle mutti. Eh? Hubima!
0: Ratatata. Because you know you have good taste in music. I don't know why you fall for the fact that Motowaho, yeah, guys are rata ke. But the fact that is the fact that horo easy music in Wanangkone, you know? That's why you're always choosing my songs. You know?
1: If it was good taste, don't you think you'd be winning? You'd be ahead?
0: No, it is good taste. Get up for it specifically.
1: Hey, I get
0: the
1: speed
0: of
1: going to get the speed of going to get the speed of going to get
0: No.
1: Yes.
0: No.
1: Mm.
0: We will get there. You know the problem with the boosters, you know what they do?
1: What?
0: They just listen to like Pina Kahore Kipinele Akale. Bring on the yay batrola. That's what I've seen so far.
1: Michelle, you woke up in the morning, you chose a song and you slept. Right?
0: Yes.
1: What song did you choose?
0: It was Yone We Choose It.
1: Or Haimonate.
0: The problem is, after that, after I chose, when I woke up, when I said, oh, I dozed off, and then you call like, yo, I can choose. It was serious. I was like, okay, this
1: whatever,
0: is under,
1: man,
0: underworld.
1: It doesn't change the score.
0: Oh, sa kwata. I don't got this thing.
1: No, haja kwata. 15-9.
0: Okay, whatever. 15-9. Always, more music is coming your way. Dream Team is on the way. DJ Sindo, Amaretto. I know Amaretto.
1: I would have chosen back in the day. Yeah.
0: Oh my God. Busy getting house music.
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1: La pela. So se ke frita ba se tswala laptop as company ya ga mmago. 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

0: Together with Sykes and Zaba with Iplani right here on UFM. Oh, by the way, congratulations to Makosa. Did you see that they'll be doing runway things for Paris Fashion Week?
1: The first South African fashion house.
0: Shout out to them. Woo-hoo! Doing the things. Doing the things. Also, Haruna Batswana. Like label, yeah, Batswana. Like, don't we have that?
1: I'm sure we do have Tswana fashion designers, but their brands are not cool.
0: No. Batswana. On Kalohai. Or how we were doing?
1: No.
0: Okay, Makosa, Balewana. Beautiful.
2: It's your race against the clock. The stakes are high. The excitement is striking and the clock is ticking. This is Countdown Challenge.
0: Yes, it is the Countdown Challenge. 60 seconds to answer about 10 questions based on today's show. Simple as that. If you're listening from the top of the hour until right up to this moment, you know very well. Jorge, what do you think? We'll send the words, the Countdown Challenge, on the Uconnect app so that we can play with you. Who are we playing with today, Kia?
1: Standiway,
0: hello. Standiway. Oh, gosh. Let's try to get Standiway back. What's happening? All right, let's try to get Standiway back. Gosh. All right. Any last minute again? Standiway.
3: Hi, guys.
0: Hi. Hello. There you are. How are you, Standiway?
3: I'm good, and you guys?
0: I am good. Already?
3: I'm ready.
0: Hey, get a 10 out of 10. Muna.
3: All
0: right, how about 10?
4: The game begins in 3, 2, 1.
1: Where did Michelle attend primary school? Between Key and Michelle, who got added to

0: group chat?
1: Myself.
2: Yes.
0: SASSA and which department were in Safer built this today?
1: Social Development.
2: Yes.
0: What is the Bop or Flop scoreline?
1: 15-9.
2: Yes.
0: Which female rapper went to school with Michelle?
1: Pardon?
0: Which female rapper went to school with Michelle?
1: Yeah, pass.
0: Name the artist of the losing song.
1: DJ Zinc.
2: Yes.
0: What did we get as Women's Day gifts?
1: Massages.
2: Yes.
0: Who bought Kea flowers?
1: Michelle.
2: Yes.
0: What song played before the countdown challenge?
1: Zara Tukzin.
2: Yes.
0: Which South African fashion house will be exhibiting at Paris Fashion Week?
1: Marcos.
2: Yes.
1: Marcos.
0: Where did Michelle attend primary school?
2: Oof. Come on!
1: The name.
3: Yo! Yo! Yo!
2: You
3: yo!
2: Suck.
3: Yo! Yo! Yo! Yo!
1: My God!
2: First candy, where went Zani Kaloko? Ha, munna! These were so easy.
1: So, the name of the school, your name is
2: Swartrichens Primary School. I can't lob. Oh my gosh, which other one did she get wrong again? There's two.
0: The female rapper that went to school with Michelle.
2: Anele Zondo.
1: Anele Zondo. Oh yeah, I didn't get
2: Gosh.
0: Almost.
2: Next Lamborghini.
1: I'll try again.
2: Yeah, no. Manta Gauteng again, my baby.
1: Yes.
2: All right.
0: Online.
2: Love you, bye.
0: Bye.
4: The stakes are high.
5: The game begins in 3, 2, 1.
0: What did Michelle buy the team?
6: Pizza.
2: Yes.
6: Yes.
2: Come on, one more. This one.
0: What time did Bafana play on Sunday?

0: and C's.
1: Oh my God, sorry.
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4: 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Yeah, parane. Bona, pakala. My zip wahe.
5: Now you can't surprise me, I'm a petty man. Can you see so now?
6: I'm a petty man. 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
5: not a petty.
6: I'm a petty man.
0: In tune with you, Porch, you are 99.4 FM. Fun will be heard in the afternoon with Kia, Michelle, and you.

0: I absolutely love this song, Fish Go Deep, The Cure and The Cause, right here on UFM, the Dennis Ferreira remix. Absolutely love it. Au cure. Hey.
1: Yeah. No, I'm curing Kia's love. What is this? She doesn't need to cure my love. I have a lot of love to give her.
2: Hey, well, man, if you're sick, just go to the doctor.
1: Ah, okay, then we're not going to release like Michelle.
0: Hey, Nakilu Sayang.
1: Okay. Kia
0: Hotenya, Ogila Wana, Otenya, Mushimane Kumwanyane.
1: Undala 5.
0: Undala 5.
1: Yeah, I'm not
0: going to be
2: When you're faced with a situation where you see the love of your life and you need to, you know, pour out your heart,
1: yes,
2: you're gonna fail, my boy.
1: I won't fail.
2: You will.
1: I won't fail. I get that chance every single Saturday, just before 2 o'clock.
2: And so, it doesn't work. Sometimes the network,
1: but we never disappoint. I mean, if you want to hear more, go there.
0: Yo, I don't go to let's go to the bus as the TV radio.
1: The bold and the beautiful. Anyway, we're doing you and the boys today. So over the weekend, obviously, when it came to the bill, did you guys split the bill or did everyone take care of their own things? Michelle, when
2: No, let me answer that because it involves... Big Brother weekend. Michelle was swiping away. I couldn't believe my eyes.
0: You're making noise here.
2: He's like, just relax.
1: Yo.
2: I've got you covered.
1: No comments.

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1: 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No comment. They're sharp.
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0: It is Portia Monique with the Grace right here on UFM. It's time for us to get out of here, Kia.
1: Yes.
0: Oh, what a week, what a week, what a week.
1: A long week.
0: You are far away from your mic. Why, it's how are these days, Mike?
1: Sorry, I was just busy being a producer here.
0: Oh, Ghana. Ghana la producer. Yes. Hey, Ritwarele. Ritwarele.
2: Happy Friday, the gang. Happy Friday. Yeah. It's a lovely, hot Friday here. Selimo se atumetse no a go nne nyalo. Oh Michelle, I'm so disappointed mo go wena. Re na le Batswana, so you should check the brand. Yo, come on.
0: Awa.
1: I ain't heard of it.
0: Nagi itse.
1: But thanks for bringing that Batswana attention.
0: The only thing I ke bonang wey biza Motswana that I've seen.
1: I've also seen that one, but also there were a lot of conversations that came after that when her designs were meant to be implemented into real life garments.
0: So it's AI.
1: I'm just telling you what happened. I'm not sure. Oh, okay.
0: Now I saw a comment late. You got to get AI.
1: Such a comment. A whole conversation ensued.
0: Yo. But sorry, I was gonna embarrass her now too. Please. Yo, darn. Anyways, we are out of here. By the way, it might be hot this weekend, but come Monday, it's very cold. It's very cold. We might get snow, by the way. I don't know in Rustenburg or Taung, it's a bit of snow. But I need to go to Joburg, it's snow. Allegedly.
1: All right, whatever. We're just going to call our exes and be sorted.
0: Yeah, so Manta, I hope we sort out the phone and exes. Kumpien.
1: Mandag holiday.
0: Hey.
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2: The temperature Khajana Rustenburg 26, Mahikeng 27, Johannesburg 23 degrees. 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
3: Brigadier Ntwagae notes that women show strength, skills and deep dedication to protecting communities.
4: The purpose of today's operation is to strengthen collaboration amongst women in law enforcement, enhance visibility, prevent and combat crime, and promote safer communities. Through our joint efforts, we send a clear message that women are not only participants in law enforcement, but are also leaders who are shaping the future of community safety.
3: She believes that women across different agencies are working together to build safer communities throughout the province. Koketso Dikobe, News Note, Witikong.
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5: Mbalula wants Dlamini Zuma will have to explain herself in court if she doesn't apologize publicly.
6: If you know my track record, that's what I do every day. I did with Somizi, my great friend. I did with some fellow who said I stole money from somewhere. I did with my sister, yeah, Anele. I did it with Musa Kaula. I do it with anyone who comes to me with unsubstantiated accusations against me. I didn't dish money.
5: Allegations of vote buying have followed the ANC for years, including the so-called CR17 scandal in which President Cyril Ramaphosa was accused of buying the party's top post and dragged to court for it. Khawelo Magolego, News Note, Boksburg.
2: Mbalula o kgapetse thoko kgonagelo ya go ka dira ditumelano kwa ntle ga kgotlatshekelo.
6: One can say, why didn't you ask her and then settle the matter? The damage is too huge. Even if I can call her and write a love letter, whatever that is the case, it will not erase the fact that she stated this fact that I dished money at conference. So what is my recourse? It's a secret meeting with her and then all of that. No. The point is that because it was raised with Ngozi in the most famous popular podcast, it's not her, by the way. I ignored the first one that I instructed parliamentarians by Mamno's viewer.
2: Parliament le batsa karolo ba bakaretsang Development Bank of Southern Africa, DBSA, ba re ba kgotsofatswa ke projeke ya go aga dikarolo tse dingwe tsa palamente sešwa morago ga gore di jewe ke molelo ka ngwaga wa 2022. 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
7: We are targeting to make sure that the SONA and the budget speech are delivered within the new built chambers as well as the new assembly. The completed milestones that we set for ourselves was firstly in the basement level.

0: the underground water rechanneling and waterproofing. What we have completed also is the multifunctional amphitheater in basement one. The other thing that is very significant milestone is the chamber floor seatings. All of the seatings, like as I said, 1,172, we have finished that particular kind of a seating. Again, gallery one and gallery two, we've picked them up. So that is the 600 seaters. We can confidently say the structural envelope is 76% complete.
1: Tla jaanong re dikonosetse ka ntlhakgolo. 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
3: Take a first look at what's happening in the world of sports. 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Sundowns and Durban City will both be without key players for this weekend's MTN 8 quarterfinals. And Orlando Pirates have discovered their opponents for the opening round of the CAF Champions League qualifiers. 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
4: Afternoon, let's quickly take a look at your latest in traffic in Mufftown. There's some major traffic updates. Well, if you are entering on the N18 towards Link Road as well as Dr. James Moroka, you will see some delays there. Also around Mudirimulema as well as Station Road on the N18, there's a bit of delays that you can expect there as well. Nothing major that's happening out in Klerksdorp, just delays as you head towards Eon Street at the intersection with Krasani Road. That's where you will see some delays. In Potch, there's heavy delays on the N12 at Nelson Mandela, starting from Walter Sisulu right up until Ikageng Road. As you head on to that specific road, you will see some delays if you're driving there. I'll leave it in Rustenburg, where traffic is picked up on the N4 towards Helen Joseph Bridge. There's also traffic reported on the R510. This is towards Buitekong Meriting. As you head towards the railway there, there's heavy delays that have been reported. Also at Dr. James Moroka, Dr. James Moroka as well as Swartrechens. That's where you'll see some delays. 076-260-2815. Please alert us of any traffic updates. Keep your eyes on the road. 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
2: 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Jomo, Jones, and Morena Matsena driving you home. 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

0: 15:10. Well, it's not idols, it's you and the boys. We're taking you to the time, 6 o'clock. I'm probably singing because it's a Friday. And you know, Hele Frita, hey, you know, Fridays are one of my best days ever. By the way, it's music from Babalwa M. 2024 is when it came out. The album name is called Candor, featuring Styx as well as Nacho. That's exactly how we get into the Friday edition of You and the Boys. Bara a ho tlapiwe Jones.
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0: Sa hela. Listen, how are you doing? Jones Black.
2: Good, Jomani. Welcome to the show. This is You and the Boys. My name is Jones Black. You're hanging with us until 6 o'clock. It's 15:11. Jomani, ke shapo braga. It's a Friday. When the day is your best day, I kereke Friday.
0: Yes,
2: that,
0: yes.
2: I follow suit. Lena, that's the best day.
0: Definitely. Ke bona ka dikhala tso di apere ngwa pere dikhala tsa Rusting Back. We itse hong ka Rusting 21.
2: Hey, bro, ke hopotse team ya rona.
0: Yeah, we have a guest in the studio who's here.
2: O buka re guest.
0: Today ho nonga ro tsetse le ke metsi. Ho nga re o chicken tsetse ke
2: metsi. Guest. No, he's cousin of the family.
0: Yeah?
2: His family.
0: Yeah. Guest the man.
2: No.
0: Mustn't get comfortable here.
3: Jomo na lokwa le tswa mo Jomo. It's a bit nippy in here.
2: Yeah.
0: That's why Huli Nipi, I made sure that guests don't get comfortable.
3: It wasn't like this at all the last time out.
2: Yeah.
3: What have you guys done? What's happening? What's going on? What's the kwe? What's the kwa?
2: What's the kwa?
0: It's not me.
3: Don't I don't like the Quellington in studio. You guys did something with the AC, and I'm afraid this was done on purpose.
0: No.
2: Because you're coming and then they set it up.
3: Yeah, because the last time it was not like this at all.
0: Alright, no, it's alright. You got us. It's a prank. We are done. It's fine.
3: No, timang, please. I'm alright. Thank you. Happy Friday. It's you and the boys.
0: Yeah, definitely. 15:12. That's exactly how we get into this Friday edition. We want to know from your side if you were able to achieve all the things that you put your mind to, aka Toma. Did you achieve every single one of them? 076-260-2815. Welcome to the show.

0: Squire for Hire, Nathan Haynes. This one released in 2003. Definitely a way to actually start your Friday. Let's quickly rock it as we go to something that makes us fight all the time.
1: South Africa's divided again. Two sides, one topic, zero peace in the group chat. Pick your side. Welcome to Salt and Pepper.
0: Well, welcome to Salt or Pepper. That's what we're doing. We want to find out from you on this amazing Friday. At a certain moments when you realize that friendship is actually a test of character. One of those moments is when the waiter actually places the bill on the table. Hele di se tilorlato, abra junsuro jana manyana. Some people believe that if you went out together, you should split the bill equally, depending on who initiated this whole thing. Nobody would be sitting there calculating who had their chicken wings and whatever. You know, sometimes you just equally split the bill. So the simple question, when you guys go out as friends, you know, how do you prefer to settle this thing? Team Pepper says we split the bill equally, constantly calculating who owes what, rather, you know, we just split it. Hele 5 clipper, we go 3 ways if we are 3. Pepper says, listen, everyone pays for themselves. You must take a calculator and calculate what you ate and then pay for what you are paying. Where are you, Jones?
2: For the first time in this show or ever in UFM, yeah. I came out rating. So the levy zadi lo di spicy.
0: Yeah,
2: na hage mo spicy, nke mo ma fufuring.
0: And it depends on what.
2: Yeah, no, I mean, guys, na if I initiate and they let's go out, I'm gonna pay. I'm gonna pay the whole thing. Yeah, you know me, Joe. Yeah. I'm gonna pay.
0: And also, it makes sense because you can't tell people let's go out, and at least when you get there, not do like the first bill or at least pay
2: no,
0: something.
2: No, in this instance, I pay all the time. I hate to say everyone must. Pay the bill,
0: yeah.
2: And I don't want to split the bill equally. Yeah. I pay everything. The only time I get to get sapatel, I get nale my mfanaga my soul.
0: Oh yeah, oh yeah.
2: Yeah. That's the only time.
3: Definitely team salt. We don't share bills, guys.
2: Yeah,
3: like, we really don't do that. I feel like if we were in varsity, maybe, and our funds were pressed, maybe we could consider something like that. But if it's just the two of us, I invited you out. I'm all right. I'll sort us out. Next time it's your turn, you'll
0: so
3: sort us out.
0: So it means you're also spice because Team Salt says you must split the bill equally.
2: Man, we don't do
0: Pepper
2: that.
0: Says everyone must pay for themselves. So you guys are all salt. You are spicy there.
2: Yeah. I think this

0: sorry, Kenem. I think this is ntwe etswa gantsi ke the female species, but what was I thinking about that? Gore chami chami ah no no no the oyster chami when I why new chami you know and na kana na eh bila motho a ka tsan romela something ke pattern.
1: Which is somewhat valid because you know you'll get a Jomo who will want to try out some bizarre thing on my bill.
2: Yeah, I mean,
1: no,
2: I'm our,
1: try out things on your own.
2: Kinem, listen.
1: When you go out by yourself,
2: we're gonna go to sports, man.
1: Yeah.
2: When you are happy, if I know you, because we eat Ronald Zaga, get to reka
0: sabi nyala. Kinem.
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12: All right, let's start here this afternoon on the football field. That is, Sundowns and Durban City will both be without key players for this weekend's MTN 8 quarterfinals. Sundowns striker Brian Leon misses Saturday's clash. That's tomorrow against Polokwane City through suspension after collecting 4 yellow cards last season. The Colombian scored 15 goals in an impressive debut campaign. And Durban City, meanwhile, will be without influential midfielder Carl Jagans for their quarterfinal against defending champions Orlando Pirates, with the tournament kicking off, of course, tomorrow afternoon. Let's take a listen to what Aubrey Mudiba had to say ahead of this clash. Here's Aubrey.
13: I think mentally we prepared to play on the first, all of us. I think anyone would have loved to play because we don't want to, you know, fall behind. Because teams are collecting points, and for us, we don't want to play catch-up games. But, you know, there's nothing we could do because of the situation. Yeah, we had to accept that and focus on the MTN8, which is Polokwane City, and they've already played. So I think also it gives us, you know, something to watch.
12: Meanwhile, Pirates have discovered their openings for the opening round of CAF Champions League qualifiers. The Buccaneers will face Mauritanian side Lakura Waves as they begin their quest for a place in the group stages. Sundowns, who received a bye into the second round, will take on the winner between Angola's Villette SC or the Foresters FC of the Seychelles. The first qualifying round gets underway on the 4th until the 6th of September, with the group stage kicking off at the end of November. We wrap things up here on the rugby field. Springbok coach Shashi Rasmus is expecting a tough battle when South Africa take on Argentina tomorrow night. Rasmus says that both teams will feature players returning from injury and inexperienced replacements as well, making it a closely contested encounter. Fly half Sasha Fienbeck and Gomezulu insists the box will stick to their attacking style.

0: Al, but says the priority remains winning the test rather than chasing points. And of course, kickoff of this one is at 9 p.m. tomorrow, as the Springboks, of course, gear up for a test up against, of course, the All Blacks. Here's Rossie Rasmus.
1: There's a big drive from a lot of people to say attack is the beautiful part of the game. We like to think defences, we think scrums are, we think kicking game are, we think sidesteps are, we think passing are. We like to think all parts of the game. That's what makes our game so special. And yes, I think World Rugby is definitely driving and supporting the attacking side of the game a hell of a lot. And I guess in that, if that's the main goal, they're succeeding. Because as you rightly say, there's lots of scores, big scores, 40s and, for both teams combined, probably as you say.
0: All right, more headlines just after 4:00.

0: one is called Indlovu Otsamale Loiso with a double L. Yes, you must pronounce the name properly. Loiso with a double L. It's 15:30. We're having a slight chat. You know, when you guys go out, how do you prefer it? Are you Team Salt who says one? We split the bill equally. You know, calculate every drink, starter, and aside. Split it and move on. Avoid awkward calculations. Pepper says no. It's again, everyone must pay for themselves. You should pay for what you consume, because why is Jomo paying for for shots that he didn't take? Why is he paying for wings that he didn't eat as well? 0762602815. That's where you can be able to give us your view. Let's see what has changed in your world.
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2: Mogotse dilatela mogaetso solo fela go tla fa masipala wa selegae wa Rustenburg we kana go tswelela pele kgotsa go tsweletsa pele matsholo a go isa ditirelo kwa baaging. 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
0: Good afternoon. Let's quickly take a look at your latest in terms of traffic. We start in Mufftown. There's traffic on the N18 towards Mudiri Mulema. That's traffic that's going up to Station Road, splitting right into town to Nelson Mandela Drive. So please just exercise caution. Then there's heavy traffic on Mudiri Mulema. This is towards 20th Street. Not sure what exactly is happening there, but in that whole area, there seems to be some congestions that you will be caught up in. And Klerksdorp, nothing major happening, just delays towards Klerksdorp Road. This is from Joe Slover Road. Just slight delays that have been reported there. Throughout Anderson Street as well, there are some slight delays. In Botch on the N12, Nelson Mandela, this is towards Walter Sisulu, Bayers Nodia, as well as you get towards Volmarans. There is heavy delays that have been reported in that whole area, affecting traffic towards Ikageng Road as well. We move towards Rustenburg, where the bulk of the traffic has been registered. If you're heading towards Buitikong Meriting on the R510 at Molopo Road, as well as just as you leave town towards Rida Street, there are some delays that you will find. In CBD, there's traffic that starts from President Thabo Mbeki Way right up until from onto Nelson Mandela, right up until Bethlehem as you get towards the taxi rank there. I live in Pretoria, where traffic is also picked up, specifically if you are heading towards the main lane side from the N1 North, from Lanewood Road, right up until the Flying Saucer Interchange. There's heavy traffic in that whole area that is leading right up until the R21. 0762602815. Report traffic there. Keep your eyes on the road, ears on UFM.
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0: All right, it's 15:33. Jen, so, you know, you guys have given yours. It seems like, I know ladies are saying, hey, naranyakotama le Jonesile Lemukoni, because, you know, the bill will get taken care of. You know, you must take care.
3: Have you split a bill before?
0: Who, me?
3: Yeah.
0: Yeah, I have. I always split the bill.
3: Was it with gents, ladies? What
0: was with ladies, lady, you must call Sweet and ask her. She knows me. When I go with ladies, I pay. If it's ladies.
4: Okay.
0: Marele majita. It's undere split them, my foot.
4: All right, now.
0: Here's a split. If I bought, you can buy. Like, it's one of those. Like, I can buy a six if you want to top up, whatever.
3: But even as gents, what are we splitting?
0: Yeah, we're not splitting nothing, really. Gents, we don't have drama, actually.
3: Jones got us this time around. Mugoni will have us this time, next time around. And then you will cover us the next time.
0: Yeah, definitely. But otherwise, unless you drink something expensive, guys, because I can't maintain...
3: It's like me. I won't pay for what I don't drink. If you are drinking something slightly different from what I drink, at least be reasonable.
0: Yes.
3: Yeah.
0: But also, I was saying before you go on, guys, I wasn't wrong when I was saying kinyo ko berisa chelete how where moko, because like, I can't offend you, bro. You can't have a lot. Like Brother Jones was saying, oh yeah, now the only time he doesn't pay is if he's with my soul. You cannot offend my soul and want to pay the bill.
3: My soul is my soul. Am I my soul? I'm not my soul.
4: You're my Canem.
3: Yeah, well, the most I can get you is pap and bry meat.
0: Aye, Canem.
4: And that's it.
3: That's it.
0: We know your tax bracket is
3: I'm more concerned about...

0: 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So I would be pepper le nna.
1: Yeah, everyone must just pay for them all for their own meals. Let's take more 0762602815.
2: Good afternoon, the gang. Now I prefer, you know, how late to me. We being honest with each other. No matter, I'm taking you out, but yeah. Here is the budget.
3: Yes.
2: I mean, malapahale kani. Sometimes, like, to me, I go and then go with me. But what I want to say out, but the budget does not allow. So I think it's good sometimes to tell a person, I'm taking you out, but here is the budget, and then. Maybe when if you have something, you can say, "Mad, okay, take me out this way," but then I can answer something. You know, I prefer that way, so that hey, what I will tell you, and it's can be better than what you are. Because your economy today is your guys.
3: Yeah.
2: Yo, get them stop.
3: Jomo batlo jalem shenke kan tlhauro tlile le mokoni. Nako mang?
1: I mean, yes, guys. Also, mm-hmm. I'm saying, what about the Jomo that never pays? Like, Kinacho, like, nah, never. Like, I never have money. Like, never. Like, any other. Like, I never have money.
3: I think it's a bit embarrassing, especially if you're a gent. And we know you have money. Who knows what I'm getting on my car, guys? Like,
1: what not so, guys?
4: I'm not going to be able to do it.
3: Jomo nyang gore boledisa maka because Kalerino di rider.
1: Wow.

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1: You know what time it is. I go by name of Fifi Cooper. Motoko's one and only hashtag boss lady. 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
2: It's exactly 15:40, and you know it's a Friday. It still is, you know, it's not yet right into the month. I mean, it's the... it's what, the 7th of August still. So, you know, since anything yana chenchi here and there. And that's exactly why we're going to be getting you into some of the big specials that are there. Our friends from MTN are here. And you know, when they're here, they come bearing a lot of gifts. Mr. Job Langa from MTN South Africa is also here to actually speak about the exciting MTN 8 quarterfinals that are taking place this weekend. Yes, he's here again, back in the building like he never left. Mr. Langa, how are you doing today, sir?
3: I'm doing fabulous, my brother. How are you?
2: We are well, man. When we see you come in, there's a lot of brightness. There's a lot of yellow that comes in here, so we get excited.
3: MTN is in the building, my brother, you know.
2: Definitely. So listen, it's always a pleasure, you know, you coming into the studio. Tell us, the MTN 8 fixtures are taking place this weekend. It's an exciting time. People are so excited to even have football back on our screens again. Can you tell us all about it?
3: No, thank you. Thank you for this opportunity. This weekend features four, you know, exciting MTN quarterfinals, okay. Right? Yeah, tomorrow, which is Saturday, we've got Amabhakabhaka, Orlando Pirates versus Durban City. That game is happening in Orlando Stadium at 3 o'clock.
2: Oh,
3: tomorrow.
2: Yeah, at the original stadium.
3: Exactly.
2: Sure.
3: Yeah, it's called now Amstel, whatever, but yeah, it's, it's there. Then the second game happen tomorrow. Lucas Moribe go Atteridgeville. There we have Mamelodi Sundowns versus Polokwane City. That game is at 8 o'clock, right? Then on Sunday we've got Kukune United versus AmaZulu FC. Go Chatsworth Stadium. That game it kick off at 3 o'clock. And the big one again on Sunday, we've got Golden Arrows versus Kaizer Chiefs. This game, it go FNB Stadium, 6 o'clock.
2: Yeah.
4: Oh, thank you, Mr. Langa.
2: I saved the best for last.
4: Yeah, no, Mr. Langa, thank you. Thank you so much. Just to saying a big one on that one. Yeah. Thank you so much. You may proceed.
2: The very big one.
3: That's a big one, my brother. Yeah. And I'm sure one of your team is there, eh?
2: Hey, Wana,
3: one of your team is there.
2: You see here, we are all yellow here.
3: You're all yellow.
2: Yellow and black.
4: Yeah. No, we are the big one.
3: It goes without saying.
2: So listen, we hear that MTN is actually giving customers a chance to attend the, you know, the Sundowns versus Polokwane City match. Tell us that about that. How can people get into that?
3: No, that's correct, my brother. And that's the main reason why I'm here. So we've got 30 tickets, right?
4: What?
3: 33
4: Wow.
3: You know, tickets to the game between Mamelodi Sundowns and Polokwane City, go Atteridgeville, go Lucas Moribe Stadium.
2: Oh yeah.
3: Yep.
2: Right inside of Atteridgeville there. It's a big match. I mean, a lot of followers in Pretoria that follow Mamelodi Sundowns. How can people enter? How do I get a chance to get these tickets?
3: That's very easy, my brother. So this year we've decided, you know, to ease it, you know, like a little bit, right? So all what you need to do is just to recharge, you know, like with any amount, you know, from 50 rand and above, right? Recharge your MTN, you know, like a number, 50 rand and above. Take a photo or a screenshot, you know, like as proof of your purchase. Then you WhatsApp this to this number, 083-212-8992.
2: I think repeat the number again.
3: So you recharge. After recharging, you send us, you know, your proof of purchase to this number, 083-212-8992. Then all these customers who will enter, they will probably stand a chance, you know, to win one of the 30 tickets that we are dishing out tomorrow.
4: Okay, Mr. Langa. So then I've got the tickets. I've done the 50 rand or more or 100 rand. Then I've WhatsApp it to 083-212-8992.
3: That's the magic
4: number. Then I screen.

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0: show the proof of purchase. So how am I going to get my tickets after that?
1: So the tickets, you will grab them at the stadium on the day of the game, which is tomorrow. So, but make sure that you collect your tickets not later than 5 p.m. because the game is starting at 6.
0: Okay.
2: Right.
0: So you must come early to the stadium, that's it?
1: Come early to the stadium, my brother, and we are there. We are going to be in touch. As long as you are one of our winners, we're definitely going to be in touch with you. You're going to get our tickets. We are at the stadium tomorrow.
2: All right.
0: Any message for the listeners, or the last message to the listeners for MTN?
1: No, don't miss out on the MTN excitement, my brother. Just recharge with 50 rand or more. Send your proof of purchase to 083-212-8992 and stand a chance to win one of the 30 tickets to watch this game tomorrow. Go Atteridgeville, which is Sundowns versus
0: Polokwane
1: City. And yeah, that's it.
2: Certainly, Mr. Joblanga representing MTN South Africa. Before we let you go, let's get in our predictions. No ways. We cannot do this without predictions, Mr. Langa.
1: Where do we start?
2: In Orlando. In Orlando. What's the score in Orlando, Mr. Langa?
1: Orlando, I'll say, okay, Pirates 3, Durban City 1.
0: Okay, Pirates 3, Durban City 1. That's your score on the Orlando Pirates versus Durban City.
1: Correct.
0: That is tomorrow at 3 o'clock.
1: Yeah,
0: so in the Mamelodi one that you're giving out tickets?
1: That's going to be a very tight and a very close one. Uh-huh. I'm giving it 2-1 to Sundowns.
2: Oh, right, we're writing the number.
0: Oh, no, that's nice. We're writing that. And after the AmaZulu versus Kukuni on Sunday?
1: That one, it's a draw. Then it's going to go to the extra time. Then I'm seeing AmaZulu edging it on penalties.
2: The last one, how many goals are we winning with?
1: Now, this one is obvious.
2: And who's the man of our match?
1: This one is obvious. How many are we here, Costudio?
2: one, two, three, four.
1: I think it's going to be 4. Now, I'm going to be lenient on Golden Arrows, right?
0: Oh.
1: It's going to be 4-0.
2: Yeah.
0: Mr. Langa, thank you so much. I think you just cemented yourself in one of the Sango Master Footballer that will give out that. MTN, if they lose you, you've got another job just to tell the score. Thank you so much.
2: Let me
0: repeat the number again. You recharge with 50 rand or more. You take a screenshot of the purchase.
1: Correct.
0: And then you WhatsApp to 083-212-8992.
1: Correct, my brother.
2: Definitely. As simple as that. 083-212-8992. That's the number. Onorega 50 randa or more on MTN. Take a screenshot. Send there. And tomorrow you might find yourself Ko Atteridgeville at Lucas Moripe Stadium. Anyway, it's 15:47. Thank you so much, Mr. Langa. See you again as you bring us some more gifts. AKA, it's Amale Nasty C. One of his last releases. We come back to get more of your voice notes. Dume.

0: Albert Teavitt College invites out-of-school youth and general public to participate during the annual open days to be held on the following days from 9 a.m. to 2 p.m. The campuses will be hosting the open days on the following days. The Brits Campus, Thursday the 13th of August 2026. 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
1: 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In silence, abuse thrives. In action, it ends. Banna, if you see violence, say something. If you hear cries, respond. Our silence protects the abuser. Don't call me brother if your silence is louder than his scream.
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0: It's 15:51. Hey, Bansegisa in the studio. What you say? It's not Brits, it's Brits. What is it? What do you call it?
3: Oh, Brits.
0: You okay?
3: Brits.
0: Yeah, I've been about to catch any feelings that you play against one now. And I'm not going to go on now.
4: I'm not going to go on now. Brits.
0: I'm
4: not Brits.
0: Guys are trailing. Wait, are there any voice notes? Oh, yeah, not for this time.
4: All right, 076-260-2815. All right, that's any route or barbone bashera di jo or bayra. Good afternoon, we them boys, Jomo Tlegerere. We are in the morning show. Hey, Kay, dumela khape le khape.
3: Dumela.
4: All right. I don't like pepper and salt because it will depend ke na le bo mang, and if ke na ke rileng, let's go. But if it's expensive, no, patela mbaholo di jile ke lona.
0: Yes, certainly. I mean, if it's you know, things that you know lo ena ngo direka ka budget how, why on yoko tsori sem tumung flopo?
3: Honestly.
0: Let's hear from you.
4: Laritaneka, the Texas kibule, my favorite, ke my lover.
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0: Afternoon,
5: Mjoman, if I take you out, I know how my pocket stands.
0: Sure.
5: I'm the one who's initiated to take you out.
0: Yeah.
5: I don't expect anything from you.
0: Yes.
5: I'm going to entertain you to the extreme.
0: Ow.
5: I don't want to be too long. Thank you so much. You are speaking to my lover, the intellectual from Texas of South Africa. May God bless. Ciao.
0: You see? Very simple, my brother.
3: I agree with what he's saying, but that's not an invitation for you to all of a sudden be frivolous. Yang utlago mushongo.
0: Yeah, I win. Can the mushongo yena ngasitwe.
3: If I example,
4: guys, that mushongo ite mo GPS. You got to be a place so young. You got to talk about
0: that. Like why also?
3: Like I know my pockets, but yeah. Jomo, you are my friend. You and I have been friends for some time. You
0: haven't seen me for a week. I've changed my diet. Skija di SB ni lidi lemshenge fela.
3: Italiton. Italiton.
4: Nah, man. Odi trowa.
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6: You have to tell me if you broke, you can't afford to pay for the food. You must let me know before. Because imagine rich wile kai kai, more the expensive restaurants. The next thing, the bill comes, you telling me, oh, you don't have money. Why did you take me out?
3: So we can wash dishes.
6: All of us. Or maybe we're friends. All of us, we're working. Or if you are my guy, you are working, I'm working. So you let me know. Baby, I'm taking you out. Akira, I didn't ask you. You are the one who offered. Please pay for your bill. As a belief, doch. Pay for the food, even if I ate it. You asked me out, you pay for the bill. It's a message you with
0: him. Also, I feel like it's rude if I'm asking you out, June Skiri Artamai, we're not a le plus one, and then you expect me to pay. Like, why are you bringing a plus one?
4: I like a little la mutafuli, le plus one, ya hule, na plus two, le sharika nyema, hule, tatuli kote, le tamo.
3: No, it's simple. If you're bringing a friend, that means you're taking over the bill.
4: Exactly.
0: Okay. But what if I'm like, and but like, ladies like this, guys. Arzamai, at a little me, you know,
3: Shem Roy Segar Salamota Fling, Razamabot.
0: I'm really three.
4: Yeah, I get a capatella, Tafel, my aim go get some alway, Narzamabot. So, an extra person, or one
3: again, Namalato.
4: Yeah, no, I Namalat, or one again, talk what Tata from Traga, go to the Mutomon Row.
3: Happy birthday, Beyonce.
7: Good afternoon, Machita.
0: Exactly.
7: I think it's spicy, Machita. It's spicy for fits because of. Kwa dipende nabo like a ke tsama le di kholiki re re e mana ke Friday a ro chila nyana and stuff. Well, a re fitlhara obviously we gonna split the bill nabo, buy one stuff maybe and then we see how it's paying. But if I'm initiating re jo a re vai or wena lo nomfunela nigga, that's your bill or that's my bill, o stata nkaga jones.
0: Well, you know, I guess it really just honestly depends. Thank you so much to everyone that sent us their voice notes. We're quickly also just taking more of your comments that came through on the Facebook page. The salt or pepper is between you choosing to split the bill with your friends or whoever you went out with, or simply just everyone paying for themselves. What's happening, Junior?
4: All right, more Facebook. We're going to let Jacques are pepper. I order too much. I eat too much. So pepper will do just right. Yeah.
0: Yes.
4: I get salt because I order what we all can afford. Sometimes we order the same thing and don't mind if one is footing the bill, but not at all time. So we table 10.
0: You take turns with paying
4: share
0: the
4: bill. Yeah. Well, yeah, like what came and said, this time get lawing, beg it like you got there.
0: I think with us gents, there's not a lot of drama. Ladies, you need an introspection. Maybe you must ask guys how we do it.
3: Not a lot of drama with us gents. Every time there's always a story.
0: And the worst part, can I
3: would lady sofa mulebele, zurmaramara wena so na mutha. So it's, there's no ways. Come on.
0: My,

Well, it's music coming through from the one and only Expert Truth. We had a thing. That's music taking us right to the latest news.

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1: The temperature Khajana Rustenburg le Mahikeng 24, Johannesburg 22 degrees. 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
2: The mayor reiterated the importance of an integrated approach towards service delivery.
3: What you see here today, since you know that the social department is at provincial level, we are working together with the people of social development to make sure that the residents of Ward 36 are here to come and attend to the services that are brought before them. Because SASSA is here, Home Affairs is here, and all other provincial and national departments, all of them are here.
2: She's confident that collaboration across government sectors and civil society will benefit communities. Tshegofatso Letsie, News Note, Rustenburg.
1: Puso ya Northwest e na le tsholofelo ya gore Power of X Squared Internship Program e tlile go neela bašwa go ralala porofense bokgoni jo bošwa. Programa eo e thankgolotswe ka tshwaragano le Lefapha la Thuto e Kgolwane kwa Mahikeng. Pego ka Motlhaping Modise.
4: Speaking on behalf of the Premier, Agriculture MEC Madoda Sambata highlighted that the program is in line with the provincial government's plan to address youth unemployment.
5: Through the PGTS, we are expanding access to workplace learning opportunities by preparing young people for participation in the modern economy through the creation of sustainable pathways. As the provincial government, we will continue to prioritize youth empowerment through strategic investment in education, skills, development and employment creation.
4: The program aims to offer workplace exposure to about 20,000 graduates nationwide. Motlhaping Modise, News Note, Rustenburg.
1: Parlamente le batsa karolo ba o ba akaretsang Development Bank of South Africa, DBSA, ba re ba kgotsofatswa ke projeke ya go aga dikarolo tse dingwe tsa Parlamente sešwa, morago ga gore di jewe ke molelo ka ngwaga wa 2022. 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
6: We are targeting to make sure that the SONA and the budget speech are delivered within the new built chambers as well as the new assembly. The completed milestones that we set for ourselves was firstly in the basement level, the underground water rechanneling and waterproofing. What we have completed also is the multifunctional amphitheater in basement one. The other thing that is very significant milestone is the chamber floor seatings. All of the seatings, like as I said, 1,172, we have finished that particular kind of a seating. Again, gallery one and gallery two, we have picked them up. So that is the 600 seaters. We can confidently say the structural envelope is 76% complete.
1: Mokhuduthamaga wa Lefapha la Tlhabololo loago kwa Gauteng Nomantunko Moralehoko o ikwetse go batsa karolo mo lephateng la bodumedi go dirisana le puso mo maitekong a go samagana le dikgwetlho tsa loago. 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
7: Including Babumfundis, the religious leaders, Sifunu Selezana Nani, Nifuma Nyama NPO. Other churches, they do them. 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
1: Tla jaanong re dikonosetse ka ntlhakgolo. 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
8: Four exciting quarterfinal clashes kick off the MTN 8 tournament this weekend. That's tomorrow. And South Africa's under 18 international series, it gets underway today. It is more at 20 past 4.

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1: Good afternoon. We're going to be starting with a few updates that came through from you. Thank you so much for all of these updates. There's a message. Good afternoon, team. This is what's causing the heavy traffic purchase room in on the N12. Continue alerting drivers. There seems to have been an accident, a minibus and a truck accident that happened. That's exactly why if you are out in Poch on the N12, there are those delays that you will experience. This is just throughout the N12. In fact, the traffic starts specifically from Saul Plaiki right up until Beyers Nodier, leading right up until Ikageng Road, Volmarans as well. So that's why you are seeing traffic in that side of town. Thank you so much to you for that update that you send us, Mwekesi. There's another one from Rustenburg. There's traffic on the R104 to Rustenburg. This is from the Kroondal Spa, as well as at the 4-way to the N4. Expect 10 to 20 minutes of delays that you will experience there. That is the R104 that's heading towards the Kroondal side. There's also heavy traffic on the N4 towards the Helen Joseph Bridge. More traffic on the R24 towards the Waterfall Mall. There seems to be the traffic light that's not working just after the Selly Park Primary School there. 0762602815. Please alert us if you see anything else that's happening on the roads. Keep your eyes on the road. 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
2: Go home, ladies and gentlemen. Let's go home.
0: Chaisa, Rivaye. Jomo, Jones, and Morana Matsena driving you home. It's You and the Boys, Monday to Friday, 3 to 6 p.m. UFM.

0: Her name is Skylar Tyler, Jezwell Chukutela, Elaine, Vele Uyen. Vele Uyen. Uyen. 1610. Yeah, it's on TikTok. Anyway, it's 1610. We are within that second hour of the show. Yo, man, we're definitely giving you the best of music. It is a Friday after all. Weekend, the boss. So, hey, you get to relax a bit. But anyway, we are going to be speaking to Nanette in a bit, one of South Africa's best R&B vocalists and contemporary R&B voices, a singer, songwriter, as well as producer, who has a deep love for amapiano and personal story, you know, telling as well. So before we do that, though, Jones, you came across a video romancing, Jonesy. Black in this family, the person that sends Afo Watang. Jones, you come a group boom, waffle, that and we content, the warmel at the man.
1: I give the show it right.
0: How can I get it?
1: I don't know. Well, I will visit a little lady page. I will go on.
2: I'm your fellow.
0: So, Jones sent us this in the group.
3: Okay, Nana Kerry, could I wait to get on? I can see. Banaba, Baba, and Baba Shimaniva.
1: Eh, ma'am.
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0: So you know I don't know, Kanem, is it a real advantage of knowing someone's you know, since childhood compared to marrying someone who's new? Does mama have a point?
1: I think mojolo ona manual. 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
0: Yeah.
1: Whether mothoko khule go kaufi, how header wa header, ha sa tlompe batswadi ha ba tlompe, ha tlompe batswadi wa ba tlompe.
0: Yeah.
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0: Sare sare sare sare.
4: In this instance, I think Mewitz were on the part ya hore maybe he ona le botlhatanyana ba khono itse the type of parents we are going to address with. 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

0: It's Harrison Crump. 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That is the three-step remix, though. We're having a conversation right now, trying to find out from you simply, you know, I mean, about a football has no therefore. Does it also apply in relationships where relationships don't have therefore?
1: I think so, 100%.
0: That's what he's saying.
1: Yeah, ahuna therefore. Ahuna manually.
0: But maybe let's give Mama credit. Mama has experience because so she's speaking from experience to say, nakongwe guys, I'm not saying don't meet new people.
2: Yeah.
0: Just familiarize yourself. If you are as comfortable, if you also try to get people around your circle and then after explore.
1: Mama is speaking now as Mama, as Motswadi, right? Her experience is one-sided. But I bet you when Mama was still a girl in the street, Mama would not have said yes to this. She would not. Yeah. Because why? Mapelo just rat.
0: So we want to know from you simply, do you agree le mewaring nyala motho leng gore ko ga bo ha itsega? We all know that person because we don't know sometimes. It's a malela ya gore nka na gore motse e tlala bo isno.
2: Jones aka tsaka.
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1: Samuel eh.
4: Yeah. And that afternoon gents.
3: Hey ta.
4: Hey Munda day. 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
0: yeah
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0: different backgrounds ba bang ba khono ra rabisa bagolo ba bone ba bang ba nna le tlhompo
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0: ba ba ba bitsa ba ba re ke Florence Nightingale kana go tsage, so we never know.
1: So we want to know from you, do you agree, do you use home ground advantage or how does it work? We'll play that voice note again for you a bit later on.
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3: What's the most random thing you've ever in your life craved for?
4: 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So, guys, I'm not going to get tissue kids, I'm not going to get lesser papal.
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9: The 2026 MTN 8 tournament gets underway this weekend with four exciting quarterfinal clashes. Defending champion Orlando Pirates begin their quest for a record fifth straight title against Durban City tomorrow at 3 p.m. before Sundowns host Polokwane City at 6 p.m. Sunday's action sees AmaZulu take on Sekhukhune United, while Kaizer Chiefs return to the MTN 8 after a two-year absence, facing Golden Arrows at the FNB Stadium. Of course, all the quarterfinals will be decided over a single leg. Here's Kaizer Chiefs captain, that's Brandon Peterson.
10: Yeah, for sure. I think to be back in the MTN 8, I think that's motivation on its own, you know, because we know how it felt to not be part of it. And I think that alone, you know, sets the tone for us. That shows us that, look here, it's there now, it's within reach for us. Like you said, it's four games, we're there, and I think the most important one is the weekend. You know, that first hurdle, that first step, and that's Golden Arrows on the weekend. I think for us it's important to hit the ground running, to make sure that we set the tone for the season. I mean, this trophy, you win this trophy, it sets the tone for the season. So I think that's the thinking for us now, that's the goal.
9: Mamelodi Sundowns and Durban City will both be without key players for this weekend's MTN 8 quarterfinals. Sundowns striker Brian Leon misses tomorrow's clash against Polokwane City through suspension after collecting four yellow cards last season. The Colombian scored 15 goals in an impressive debut campaign. Durban City, meanwhile, will be without influential midfielder Carl Jagans for their quarterfinal against defending champions Orlando Pirates, with the tournament kicking off tomorrow afternoon. Here's Mamelodi Sundowns player, that's Aubrey Mudiba.
11: We prepared to play on the first, all of us. I think anyone would have loved to play because we don't want to, you know, fall behind because teams are collecting points, and for us, we don't want to play catch-up games. But, you know, there's nothing we could do because of the situation. Yeah, we had to accept that and focus on the MTN8, which is Polokwane City, and they've already played. So I think also it gives us you know, something to watch, how they play this season, because they've got a new coach, they've brought in new players as well. So yeah, that game will help us to analyze them, know their strengths and weaknesses going into that game, and advantage for us because they don't know a lot about us this season. But
9: All right, we wrap things up here. South Africa's Under-18 International Series gets underway today.

0: at What a Squall, Durbanville. Jacobus de Villiers will captain the SA under-18 side against France in Medi Nasjiru Cup there, while Martin van Niekerk leads the SA under-18 A-team. They're playing up against Ireland. And of course, the tournament also features England and Georgia and serve as a key stepping stone in SA's rugby elite player development pathway. And of course, the action continues on the 11th and the 15th of August at Boland Langbo as well as Stellenbosch, respectively. This is all your sports. More headlines after 5.
1: All right, it's exactly 16:25, and we did say that we're going to be having a conversation with one of South Africa's amazing vocalists. Yes, she's a new voice in contemporary R&B. She sang in Amapiano before, and you know, she's definitely been able to be a part of South African music that really matters. Her name is Nanette. I hope I'm actually saying it right. A songwriter, a singer, a producer of music as well. Someone that released music from her debut album, Bad Weather, to her latest EP, Painfully Happy, which has now surpassed 2 million streams. We are speaking to someone who's inspiring us on this new Music Friday. How are you doing, Nanette?
2: I'm good, thank you. How are you?
1: We are great. You're busy with rehearsals. Is this what a normal Friday looks like for you? Is this what you do on Fridays? You prepare for the biggest performances that you do in the weekend?
2: Yeah, Fridays generally are busy. It's also when I have my vocal lessons. You know, I try to keep everything in a tight schedule. So, yeah.
1: All right. Okay. It's nice to kind of peek into the life of a vocalist like yourself. So you need no introduction. Listen, you've described your music as vulnerable, fearless. Was vulnerability something that you had to learn as an artist? And were you always saving it for the music only? Or have you always been a vulnerable person in general in life?
2: I'd say I've always been a vulnerable person in life. It's definitely part of who I am. So when it came time to, I guess, developing my artistic identity, it wasn't very hard to, you know, stay true to that vulnerability because it's really a part of who I am. I'm an open book. I don't shy away from things. So, yeah, the music is really who I am. It represents me fully.
1: Well, you're not only just a singer. You're a songwriter, but also a producer, which makes you, you know, multifaceted. You handle everything there. Why is it important for you to also have control, you know, over the way your music is created and how it comes out, and further, you know, even the rights? I mean, being a producer gives you an opportunity to even dictate how, you know, you get to own your music.
2: I wouldn't call myself a control freak, but I would say that I am a perfectionist of note, so I find it very important to be able to not only understand what I want done, but to also be able to do it myself. And so when I work with other people or other musicians, I want to be able to speak the same language as them, just because, you know, I really know what I want. I'm someone who definitely knows what I want. I'm very detail oriented, so I like to work with people who are the same and who can understand that, like, nitpicky side of me, because at the end of the day, I see everything beforehand, before it even becomes the song or becomes the show or whatever it is. I'm constantly, like, thinking about what the most perfect setup I could make is. And yeah, I'd say that sort of leans into the type of musician I am to work with. I am a bit of a perfectionist, but I think I enjoy it because it means I'll never let myself down.
1: Yes, I agree. I agree with you when you say, you know, vulnerability and fearlessness and love. They make the best concepts in music. And some of the best songs that we ever have from anyone include love, you know, fearlessness as well as vulnerability. We like to make let the music do the talking on a Friday like this. It is new Music Friday. Let's talk a bit about this new music. Painfully Happy, your new EP. What does Painfully Happy mean to you? And how do people understand that concept?
2: Painfully Happy is definitely my most personal album to date. It's a dedication to my late aunt, Rain Beely, who was very sort of fundamental in making the artist that I am today. You know, she was the most supportive person in my journey. She started my first fan page on Twitter. So Painfully Happy was sort of a statement of how I chose to live after I lost her. And I sort of had to reshape my life without that love and support, and now focus on the love and support that I still do have, focus on the life that I still have that needs to be celebrated. And in honor of her, just to, you know, like I said, celebrate life and to be grateful for what we still do have.
1: Definitely. I mean, the reception of the music has always been amazing. As we let you go, which song

0: song from Painfully Happy hits differently when you perform it live? You know?
1: A lot of them hit differently when I perform them live, but I love to see the reactions that people have when I perform Baggage. I think it's really nice to see how people have connected with that song.
0: But certainly, Nanette, I'm going to be releasing you back to your rehearsals. We appreciate the time you've given us. New music is out. Where can people actually see more in terms of Nanette the brand?
1: Yes. So if you'd like to come watch me perform this Sunday, what I'm actually rehearsing for is Rose Fest. So please do come out and support the woman. If you're in Gauteng, we're at Mulder's Drift Kasalinga for Shekinah. At Rose Fest, so I will be performing there at 2:30 p.m. I'd really love to see everybody there. I'd really love to see women there. Come on, let's do it. It's Women's Month. And if you'd like to follow me, I am at officially Nanette on all social media. That's Instagram, TikTok, Facebook, YouTube, and yeah, all the other social medias. Officially Nanette, Nanette. That's me.
0: Thank you so much. Do we say clock it or we say yes, queen? Because, you know, you're supporting the queen herself as well.
1: We clock it, honey. We do it all. We clock it. We say clock it.
0: Listen, clock it. Thank you for teaching me. Thank you so much, Nanette. Enjoy.
1: Thank you. Thank you for having me. Bye.
0: Bye. 1631, Nanette, South Africa's contemporary R&B singer, songwriter, and producer. Let's see what has changed in your news.
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3: Masipala wa Rustenburg o ikana go tsweletsa pele matsholo a go isa ditirelo kwa baaging. 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
0: Afternoon, let's quickly take a look at your latest in terms of traffic. I want to start in Potch, where there's traffic that's been reported, specifically on the N12. This traffic starts from Walter, in fact, from Sol Plaatje right up until Walter Sisulu Lane, Beyersnodier Avenue, that leads up to Wolmarans. It's also affecting traffic towards Ikageng Road. This is due to an accident that happened a bit earlier on between a minibus as well as a truck. A slight accident that happened there, which is creating traffic in that whole area. So just also please be careful if you're driving there. In Rustenburg, there's traffic that's been reported, specifically if you are driving towards the R104, that is towards Kroondal. There's traffic that starts right at the spa in Kroondal. It's creating traffic also towards the four-way when you go to the N4. So you'd want to perhaps use an alternative. It seems as though the N4 is free to move, but you will be queuing on the N4 if you're going towards the Helen Joseph Bridge. Heavy traffic has been reported there. On Nelson Mandela Drive, starting from Jobert, right up until Klopper Street, there's heavy delays in that whole area of town. If you're heading towards Bitukong Meriting, this is on the R510, there's also some traffic to anticipate. Swartlegens Road, there's pockets of traffic on Oxford, Dr. Morocco, as well as Momo Street. We'll leave it in Mufftown, where traffic is picked up as you enter from the N18 Mudirimulema. Throughout Mudirimulema towards the 12th Avenue, there are some delays there towards Station Road. Traffic in that whole area, Nelson Mandela, right up until the 1st Avenue. 076-260-2815. That's where you can report any traffic. Keep your eyes on the road. Ears on UFM.

0: Keep On Rising. It's music taking us and easing us right into that Friday afternoon. Soul Providers, Rise. Michelle, send us on this one. Shellers, rather. It's music produced around 1999, 2000. Taking us right into that time, 1638. We're taking your voice notes. We're trying to find out from you. Do you agree le mama wa reng are nyale mo kaofi ba tswara ba itseng le nawo jo mo litisa ba sadi ba ba mba ileng gore no man no wow what you no Jomo, you must bring someone that is aligning to your family values,
1: yeah,
0: to your characters, your characteristics saka mo hai. Is it that thing or don't go and marry someone who goes to Satanism church because when you are a Christian?
2: Of course.
1: Because it's a my la mo na mo. Bakhape mo bolela le ka di values, ka di morals hore ngwana batho ba go letse kai. A tswa rabisa mama arna re sa rense. Yeah, yona yo.
0: Arame em.
1: Yeah.
0: Arabo ma.
1: Yona, that's why ma go kwa pukila, go pane le tsone. A re utlo re ba re mo 0762602815. You are tuned. This is you and the boys. Afternoon boys, afternoon mama.
0: Hello.
1: There's no such thing. And to my side, is working very well because my partner is from Limpopo.
2: Nanzo?
1: Venda. I have the peace of mind because they don't know me, I don't know them. Everyone minds her business.
2: Alala.
1: The gigs given.
0: Yeah, definitely, man. I mean, you know, as they say, there's no way in which, you know, you could just say there's a way for everyone. Something that might work for me might have not worked for you. Or something that works for you might not work for me. Let's hear from you.
3: Hello. Because my grandmother once told me, for like there was a time, and then it happened for her. But it's true because my grandmother could tell for her.
0: We'll hear it when you come back.
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3: Wait, guys,
4: sure, Colin.
3: Even if Okatarohanya Mut or Otsogola Pelea, Bashabu, understand. Motuki Mutu. 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
4: home or away game
3: mo ke thata ma chance thata ma million
4: thata
3: ha o rukile chance ba ga go raspora ha o ruka ka di million so ha wa ba fitse engwe le ngwe ke yone ma reason can't understand them jolo ke mjolo whether the family is good or what motho a tshwane le family ya ga ga re tshwane rotle
5: Maybe we'll let life alone in the area to the England or no, raise Ganda for a guy, not necessarily there, but
4: yeah,
5: you know, come cooking. Maybe what if section in your job, Mokwara is to Baba Bakwa Bonabana order.
4: Yeah, the order, the general Savoy, you go, hey, Kwa lawyer, what's that? I want to
6: Hey, na guys. Mojolo na ke extreme sports, guys.
4: Boring,
6: sports. And mojolo go batla go tsere motho o gaufi le wena go bontshe gore hey.
4: Yes, Mr. Smith.
6: Mojolo is community development. O batla le khakala go tlatse ga.
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5: wa bona. 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
4: Eh, ha tsa bo X. O tla bona go pele hore di chuma beyana. Wa ba mpolele Smith.
7: Hi guys.
5: Hey, how
7: good
5: you doing?
7: Afternoon.
4: Hello V.
7: Sure. I hope you all are good.
4: It's good.
5: Razap.
7: Batho mama. 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I don't know, but like I just no, I wouldn't date. 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Thank you guys.
5: And you know, na lespedi saying I'm not very clued up kadi ema just spedi. 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
4: Ah, ba re status ho bolang ke status ho se tsinga buti. 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
5: Bona ba. 0762602815.

0: let's just take a listen. This is what Mama says. And we want to know from you. Ah, guys, Caleb, you wanted to point out something.
1: I think an exhibit A into this whole situation would be pastor's kids.
0: Yes.
1: Right? Uh-huh. At face value, what do you expect?
0: You expect them to be exactly like their parents.
1: What is the reality?
0: Ay, bare pastor, bare ringing akai kasi. Yeah, kasi ti, kasi iri.
2: Abele ndi PK ni tawo ntsami
1: fo. The PK, guys. The PKs I've met, or have been around, at least. Hi, Shem. Pulpiti ona ya balevan. It's not for them.
2: Yeah.
0: So I guess if that's, you know, if that's how you look at it. But also, I just say, man, sometimes going out there and discovering other people makes life easier than for you to just get too comfortable and do so crazy.
2: Why
1: is it Baba Kelang go digating give one about women?
2: I get a libatima maneker, Banyagot, or Running Quanto, I'm Kiela.
1: Exactly where there's a will, there's a way.
2: So that was all where I came. Born Ikrelevanabama Sangoma. All right,
1: Medunta by the floor.

0: 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That is music from DJ Maporesa, Imielo, with the ex-Dubby, Demtuda is also on that one, and Tato Hearts is a part of that one. 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
0: For the first time in history, the Summa Cum Laude International Youth Music Festival is landing on African soil from the 7th to the 10th of August. The Sun City Super Bowl will host incredible youth choirs, orchestras, and ensembles from all over the world. 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
1: My name is Emmanuel Inganegabatin Nanoketut. 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
3: Yo batule ka sika vero ke le Veronica tle matungu ha o wa le mpere ke shap. 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
4: Vero.
5: Jo ntse tlo rolo tsa le bo vero.
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5: Ne le is bone.
4: Ne le is bone lo vero. 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A relax maro famous ya no. Vero.
5: And you're not saying all the Veros are like that.
4: No, not all the Veros. The Vero that I know.
6: Good day, you and the boys.
4: Hi.
5: Hello.
6: Another thing I beg to differ.
4: Yeah.
6: Namu Jolo Uno and the Mesa and Karkata Lili Facile Lutelik to a cave to Cairo.
4: Yeah. Hallelujah.
5: Beautiful.
7: And to be honest, ne, batswadi le bona tsantso ba ithute di culture tse dingwe ba kopane le merafe e mengwe ba itse gore di culture tse dingwe di bereka yang. 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
0: So like anything goes because I say so. I'm not willing to learn anything new, right?
7: Yes.
0: Yeah.
7: So now and then go batla gore nno ntse ba bona le batswadi ba bang o ba bone ba mo shoga motswadi ao ba mbeile fatshe re le tu.
0: But also, like, you can't also want to do that. Like, you can't want someone to come shoga your parents.
7: No, they do it respectfully. Arrange whatever is being arranged. They have a language for these things. Yeah.
8: I know. Get away. 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
8: 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Yeah. 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
9: UFM. 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
8: Dumela.
7: Dumela ra. 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
5: I can help you come on to a young, but when you battle out, not over some. I will throw it.
8: You like a girl, I'm going to take the example. A show and about to leave tomorrow. What's one? Hello, mommy. By 11, put the bar. Get an alenival. But when Tawing requested one. Hello, for a really more than one. I got a good disappear.
1: What have you done to you? Go get a king, go library, go hotling, go tavening, raspore, get raspore. What it'll take or when I check out kind of people, Baba. It be a sharp of a line stuff. Because whatever, I never know. Even if I look, I got a
10: somebody in extreme sports, especially the

0: because these kids are really more. So, Kere, Buffett, Ari, let's invest in ourselves, man. Motore matlang, rebe, 10 times over.
1: I would say, if there was a love survey or a research done in this province, you guys are not, not giving Jolo a good rating, eh?
2: I'm saying,
1: good rating.
2: Then, like
1: I'm not rating Jolo, alu rating, next.
3: Raubona, we're just merely saying, don't put too much restrictions on this, because half of the time we're also just trying to figure out what this thing is.
1: Yeah. So we are all trying, Shem.
2: Na ke bona ntata go magogo a gana ba go magogo ya ne ke ipotsa ba rona ba motlhabane
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4: The temperature, Khajana Rustenburg 24, Mahikeng 25, Pretoria 23 degrees. 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
1: The mayor reiterated the importance of an integrated approach towards service delivery.
2: What you see here today, since you know that the social department is at provincial level, we are working together with the people of social development to make sure that the residents of Ward 36 are here to come and attend to the services that are brought before them. Because SASSA is here, Home Affairs is here, and all other provincial and national departments, all of them are here.
1: She's confident that collaboration across government sectors and civil society will benefit communities. Tshegofatso Letsie, News Note, Rustenburg.
0: Puso ya Northwest e na le tsholofelo ya gore Power of X Squared Internship Program e tlile go neela bašwa go ralala porofense bokgoni jo bošwa. 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
3: Speaking on behalf of the Premier, Agriculture MEC Madoda Sambata highlighted that the program is in line with the provincial government's plan to address youth unemployment.
4: Through the PGTS, we are expanding access to workplace learning opportunities by preparing young people for participation in the modern economy through the creation of sustainable pathways. As the provincial government, we will continue to prioritize youth empowerment through strategic investment in education skills, development and employment creation.
3: The program aims to offer workplace exposure to about 20,000 graduates nationwide. Matlapi Mudise, News Note, Rustenburg.
0: Net Joints ya re magato a maleba a tsentswe tirisong pele ga ditlhopho tsa dipuso selegae ka kgwedi ya Ngwanatsele go ela maemo tlhoko le go netefatsa tolamo go ralala naga. 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
5: Net Joints activated its election security plan in support of Electoral Commission, ensuring that law enforcement agencies are deployed throughout the country to secure registration stations and respond to any security-related incidents in this regard. We are pleased to report that the voter registration weekend, which was the second voter registration ahead of LGE, was successfully concluded without any major security incidents. This demonstrates the maturity of our democracy and professionalism.
0: Kobamelo ya melawana ya lekgetho e oketsegile mo dingwageng tse di fetileng. Se ke go ya ka mokomisinara wa SARS Dr. John Stone Makhubu, mme a re se ke sesupo sa gore matsholo a setheo a dira ka botlalo. Makhubu o tshwaetse jaana.
6: Compliance measured 7 years ago, voluntary compliance, was sitting at just above 50%. Last year, end of March 2026, financial year ending, it was sitting at around 72%. The indicators are telling us that as we shift from being enforcement focused as a tax administration to be more of a service, that's why we are called a South African Revenue Service.
0: Tla jaanong re dikonosetse ka ntlha kgolo. Masepala wa Rustenburg o ikana go tsweletsa pele matsholo a go isa ditirelo kwa baaging. Dikalo tsa ura eno re tsa tsedingwe mo ureng e latelang.
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8: Chippa United have denied reports that they remain under a FIFA transfer ban, and the Springboks are in Buenos Aires tomorrow for a once-off test against Argentina. These and more at 5:20.
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9: Your latest traffic update. We start in Mouthtown. There's slight delays N18 Modirimulema towards Station Road, as well as throughout Nelson Mandela Drive. There are some delays that you will anticipate there. In Klerksdorp, there's traffic on the N12 just after the Matlosana Mall towards Platan Avenue. There are some slight delays there. Otherwise, it's free to move within the town itself. Slight delays also on Anderson Street. That is between Delva as well as Cox Street. in Potch. There's traffic reported on Paris Avenue. This is towards the N12 as well as James Moroka Avenue. There's traffic throughout the Nelson Mandela towards Bears Nodier. It's actually died down a bit, but you will see some pockets of traffic. That was also caused by an earlier accident that happened there. But otherwise, it's free to move throughout some parts of Potch. In Rustenburg, if you're heading towards Bitikong Meriting, traffic starts from the prison there, from the prison at the robot there, right up until Molopo Drive. There's more delays in the CBD on Nelson Mandela towards the Bethlehem, as well as towards Ford Street. 076-260-2815. That's where you can be able to report traffic. Keep your eyes on the road, ears on UFM.
7: Rivaye, Jomo, Jones, and Morena Matsena driving you home. It's you and the boys, Monday to Friday, 3 to 6 p.m. UFM, in tune with you. 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
9: Ambutis kinakwela.

0: It's calling it the Spondiano's Mix. Spondiano's Mix. Of course, music taking us to 17-19. Definitely giving it a 5 out of 5. Because next year...
1: Ladies and gentlemen, welcome to the weekend.
2: 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Petrol going up. Food going up. Yeah.
3: But prices are going down at Mnandi Braai, with meals starting from under 4 tiger. Ke 40 randa. 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Come to Mnandi Braai at President Boulevard in Rustenburg.
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7: 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Like, I don't want to eat, I just chew and chew. So, certain kids, I'm going to eat this. 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
6: The MTNA tournament gets underway this weekend. Four exciting quarterfinals on the slate. Defending champions, the Orlando Pirates, begin their quest for a record fifth straight title against Durban City tomorrow. Kickoff for this one is at 3 p.m. Sundowns then host Polokwane City a bit later on at 6 p.m. And Sunday's action sees AmaZulu take on Sekhukhune United. Kaizer Chiefs return to the MTN 8 after a two-year absence up against the Golden Arrows at the FNB Stadium. And all these quarterfinals will be decided over a single leg. Here's Kaizer Chiefs captain Brendan Peterson.
7: Sure, I think to be back in the MTN 8, I think that's motivation on its own, you know, because we know how it felt to not be part of it. And I think that alone, you know, sets the tone for us. That shows us that, look here, it's there now. It's within reach for us. Like you said, it's four games. We're there. And I think the most important one is the weekend. You know, that first hurdle, that first step. And that's Golden Arrows on the weekend. I think for us, it's important to hit the ground running.
6: Meanwhile, Sundowns and Durban City will, however, be without key players for this weekend's MTN 8 quarterfinals. Brian Leon of Sundowns there misses tomorrow's clash against Polokwane City through suspension. This after collecting four yellow cards last season. The Colombian scored 15 goals in an impressive debut campaign for Sundowns. Durban City, meanwhile, will be without influential midfielder, that is Carl Jagens, for their quarterfinal against defending champions Orlando Pirates, with the tournament kicking off, of course, tomorrow afternoon. Here's Sundowns' Aubrey Mudiba.
8: I think mentally we prepared to play on the first, all of us. I think anyone would have loved to play because we don't want to, you know, fall behind because teams are collecting points and for us we don't want to play catch-up games. But, you know, there's nothing we could do because of the situation. Yeah, we had to accept that and focus on the MTN8, which is Polokwane City, and they've already played. So I think also it gives us you know, something to watch how they play this season because they've got a new coach.
6: And finally, the Springboks, of course, are gearing up for a three-match test against the All Blacks. But first, they have to go through Argentina tomorrow night, kickoff at 9 p.m. South African time. Captain Siya Kolisi, Eben Etzebeth, as well as Ludi Yacher, they return to the starting lineup as Rossi Rasmus made 13 changes to his side. Argentina, led by Pablo Matera, they will be without more than 20 players due to injuries as well as club commitments. But for us, hey, maybe a straight win. Let's hear from what Dr. Rossi Rasmus has to say ahead of the bout.
9: Good question. I think obviously there's a big drive from a lot of people to say attack is the beautiful part of the game. We like to think defences, we think scrums are, we think kicking game are, we think sidesteps are, we think passing are. We like to think all parts of the game, that's what makes our game so special. And yes, I think World Rugby is definitely driving and supporting the attacking side of the game a hell of a lot. And I guess in that, if that's the main goal, they're succeeding. Because as you rightly say, there's lots of scores, big scores, 40s and for both teams combined, probably as you say, 60, 70 points. So if that's a spectacle, for us a spectacle is sometimes just a really tense test match where it's 1 or 2 points.
6: Let's meet again on Monday between 6 and 9 on Breakfast with you, Galibizoke Kane and Black the Blackjack, Kim Mokone, covering, of course, for Morena Matsena on You and the Boys. Good afternoon.

0: It's music, the Safe Shifters, Lola Steam. It's music taking us to the time, 17:29. We are within that last hour of the show. We're going to be handing it over to Sikini. He's going to be joining us at 6 o'clock. Kufitaka awaraya 10 exactly. I was just thinking about it, gents. Are there certain foods that you feel like, especially if you're a groove person, shouldn't be sold like after a specific time? Because like the other time, a little late from wherever, I saw them selling macaron. I'm like, dog, who's gonna eat this in the wee hours of the morning?
1: Was that place down Haystack, ne?
0: I mean, like, how are you gonna?
1: I often see macaroni through the glass, and I'm like, oh, papa,
0: how am I gonna
1: macaroni when I
0: think?
1: And I don't want to do me.
0: So, I don't want
1: to do no, man. No,
2: but to one of another diet, I want to go to diet. I want to go to
1: the macaroni.
2: Yeah, no, you never know.
0: Nah, man, like wings, maybe. Obviously, now, like, I do remember a time before COVID when, you know, stores were open 24 hours. So now it's only that one store that's open 24 hours. So when you come back, it's like, you can't be having macaroni.
2: Not everyone want, obviously. Hona le baba group ambassador so.
1: Maro jama garoni ka thuya matsa wena.
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5: Good afternoon. Let's quickly take a look at your latest in terms of traffic. We're going to be starting with two updates that came through on the WhatsApp number 0762602815. That's where you can be able to just send us a message. This first one, it's an update from Mufftown. This is exactly what you need to note if you're out in Mufftown.
6: Afternoon, you and the boys.
5: All right, let me just get that one correctly done so you can be able to actually hear that update.
6: Afternoon, you and the boys. This is a traffic update. Baagi ba Mahikeng ga le sna le fologa bridge ba Kuro re ya re libile o parlamente le Montsiwa. 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Ke a leboga ditsala ke bonolo mo Mahikeng. Bye.
5: Thank you so much, Bonolo, for that update. Now we go towards another update.
7: Hey, you and the boys, Hello. And the boys, we have a problem. We have a problem. Traffic update. I'm sorry for being off topic. Khotso etse mo Sekame Street, mo Old Parliament. Retire dia tuka. Tsela etse highway yo ya Sekame Street, mo Mafikeng, mo thoga library ya go fetege. Use alternative routes, please. Thank you.
5: So it's updates coming from that specific area of town. That's why you are not able to navigate your way throughout that area. So please just exercise caution if you are in that side of town. Then we move towards Potch, where earlier an accident on the N12 was having an effect on the traffic there. In fact, traffic starts right from Walter Sisulu Lane right up until Beyers Nodier. That's where you will be queuing a bit this afternoon. And then we move towards Klerksdorp, where traffic is also picking up. Simply, if you are driving on the N12, this is towards Liam Hayes. There are some slight delays that you can actually find in that side of town. So exercise caution if you are there. I leave it in Rustenburg, where the bulk of the traffic has been registered. If you are on the N4, this is towards the Helen Joseph Bridge. There's heavy traffic that's been reported there. In fact, there's a construction zone that's happening there. That might also be the effects of that. Traffic lights not working just before you get to the N4 on the R24, just after the Sally Park Primary School. Traffic lights not working there is affecting traffic in that whole area. In town from President Mombeki Way, right up until Bethlehem, as you pass Rustenburg Mall, there is some delays there at 4th Street towards Oxford Road as well. Heavy traffic at Dr. Morocco Drive as well. So you'd want to maybe find an alternative. There are ways in which you can be able to get to that side, perhaps through Gaylord Park or Tlhabane West. 0762602815. That's where you can be able to report any traffic congestions. Keep your eyes on the road. 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
3: 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My head. How much I got? A lot.
2: 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Number 2, Intentable Peking Yewani, Hana Fuluga, Calvin Felo, Everybody Wanna Be in Love. 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
0: Well, it's exactly 15:52. Next, I'm going to be here. My name is Zayeng.
3: Why are you
0: calling me? Guys, and I can't, like, Troyeng is the one that makes us laugh.
3: Today, he's the one that's laughing.
0: Yeah. Because why?
3: Because of me, yes. It's funny sometimes.
0: No. No.
3: Troyeng, say how old are
0: you? No.
3: No, Kenim is crazy, not funny. It's crazy.
0: Anyway, we're going like to be handing it over to Sikini. Sydney is here. Morana isn't here. So, Sukla. Hi, Sukla.
3: Oh, no, I'm not talking about Morana.
0: No, but I mean, dog. I agree that you did say you're standing in for Morana.
3: Okay. No, kabota.
0: I can do it now.
3: I mean. Sydney, check one, check one, check two.
0: My check.
3: Sydney, check one. Again, Sydney.
4: Ladies and gentlemen, let me introduce myself. Sydney Letsapa from Mahogo. It's good to be busy with Mahogo. My name is Sydney, Sid Nature.
3: Okay. You're not A.
0: And then?
4: Kata ro botsaka batho ba go magogo.
3: No, go na le ntate go magogo ntse a re
0: fumisi.
3: Oh, thank you.
0: So wa dumela gore wa gana.
4: Bona, ga ke dumele ga ke gane.
0: O be nong o irang.
4: A ka re ke maikutlwaga. Ga mane le botsamaisi ba station.
0: Re fatlose nyana gore we going
4: le bogase ba motirong.
3: A kere.
4: Yeah.
3: Ba go ra matla ba ma bone?
4: Yeah.
0: Bona ba ra matla ba ba bona. Yeah.
4: But that case.
0: Yeah, nazenzi zin.
3: Ona le case number ya go rama baba.
0: Ona le di saka. Mefa, how you doing, sis?
4: Listen man, ke grand, there's grand ba fetu.
3: Are you right this
4: now? You and the boys.
0: No
4: yang
0: go di pitsi, pitsi di sule jang.
4: Ah, fetu. Tsantse re buile tsela di tsa maharabe.
0: Yeah,
4: what some pose ka San City last weekend.
0: Yes, no, because
4: gore ke tlhagile ke itse dile le pina tsa mapompo.
0: I had a whole thing. Well, I had a whole 3 days of me being told we're railing Sun City from Monday until Wednesday. At some point, I was like, okay, guys, referee to Sun City.
3: No, I don't want to say it. I'm going to say it.
4: I'm going to say it.
3: Ke nnete re le kompo ka se lebine le mo go senang dust ga bona
0: le
3: ka re
0: le se. Ke nnete le kwatisa mokone.
3: Oh, sorry.
4: And le ditla go gona tsa khalate.
3: Ah, Sydney ya re tsene go show nya. 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
0: miss. 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
3: Ni go no bua nyana go siame. 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
4: No gra ditla go tsa teng like tse di light. 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
0: Sydney, how the info?
3: Imagine a pottery, see a
4: Brian.
0: We can switch up.
4: I was in Mafikeng, and listen, I had the mic.
5: They were singing along to every Lekompo song I sang. That's how I know
4: you get.
0: Zirast. 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
0: Wey ska ba tla re bue siame ke ona tsike ona
2: tshele ke no shi.
0: Gents, listen, nothing changes tonight. Yeah. And online facts this evening, ways to spot a fake person, like a person who's always different with different people, if you know what I mean. Otherwise, Lauryn Hill and Wyclef are in an amazing place as fans hope for a new Fugees album after 3 decades. And kia ko Setswaneng sare
2: eo ya hore fake people nka rena le monga yo
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2: 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It's what I'm to see, hope you guys.
1: Jomo. I wrote okay now.
3: The combo.
0: Okay, so we're going to go busy with a lot of people. Come on, Mopa.
2: Come on, Mopa. I'm not sure. Hey, no.
1: Jones, come on, I'm to story says, see you on the mark. I'll work on you, see you on the thing. We'll open the thing.
2: Is it an actual real thing?
1: Ah, that's what you always do anyway, Jomo. So,
2: girling na.
1: Oratoro bopelo khoma mopai hema.
2: Horing ke bolu botento something. Ah, guys.
0: No, yeah, ho pateletsa motho so se leng horeng o mo famola to sengwa.
2: Oh, na ke pateleditse mang?
1: Hore ke ne me ga tsware le bot.
4: Dumelang. 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
4: Hore ba reng ke nako ya Party Stara, hands up.
1: Where's no time to talk?
0: I say you have to do the level in Kama Jimbo's.
1: We sense a fella like a party starter. Get a fella too.
2: Hands up.
1: We can switch up.
0: Hey, get a switch up here.
4: It's 6 o'clock. Thank you guys.
1: Thank you, ma. Thank you.
4: Our lemon ati le file a weekend special buzz off. Thank you guys.
1: Buzz off. Yo, let's go. I can't get
2: to the minions.
0: Buzz off.
2: Your minions are here. Anyway.
0: Buzz off.
2: So we're going to leave it. Sydney's taking over.
0: Aba khotlogele.
2: Motho highly picky. Highly picky.
1: Anyway, ralai lori raya motho.
2: Ralai la bye-bye.
1: Bye-bye. Like fela yalo. Okay, yesterday I forgot to say happy birthday to my late sister, guys. I didn't forget. Oh, it was man. A touching day. So I didn't know. But happy birthday to my younger sister, late sister. Give my mom a say, Ogo University in Fanol.
2: Shout out,
1: so,
2: man.
1: So, refill my younger sister, happy birthday wherever you are. And thank you so much. Hope you're making you proud.
2: Heavenly love you, man. Birthday.
1: Miss you. Bye. See you Monday this weekend. Hope bizarre company go north of the road. The fun run to spa. The weekend that we really happy go kai kai. And sorry, the social and saga who bizarre. I go one like 50 rand. Bye.
2: Oh, shout out, man. Linda, Umbutis. We are tomorrow on the old school hangout, man.

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1: The temperature Khajana Rustenburg Lema Hikeng 21, Johannesburg 19 degrees. 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
2: Net Joints activated its election security plan in support of electoral commission, ensuring that law enforcement agencies are deployed throughout the country to secure registration stations.

0: and respond to any security-related incidents in this regard. We are pleased to report that the voter registration weekend, which was the second voter registration ahead of LGE, was successfully concluded without any major security incidents. This demonstrates the maturity of our democracy and professionalism.
1: Kobamelo ya melawana ya lekgetho e oketsegile mo dingwageng tse di fetileng, se ke go ya ka mokomisinara wa SARS Dr. John Stone Makhubu, mme a re se ke sesupo sa gore matsholo a setheo a dira ka botlalo. Makhubu o tshwaetse jaana.
2: Compliance measured 7 years ago, voluntary compliance, was sitting at just above 50%. Last year, end of March 2026, financial year ending, it was sitting at around 72%. The indicators are telling us that as we shift from being enforcement focused as a tax administration to be more of a service, that's why we are called a South African Revenue Service.
1: Mokhuduthamaga wa Lefapha la Tlhabololo lwa go kwa Gauteng Nomantung Komora Lehoko o ikuetse go batsa karolo mo lephateng la bodumedi go dirisana le puso mo maitekong a go samagana le kgwetlho tsa loago, se se akaretsa lehuma, tshotlakako le bosenyi gareng ga tse dingwe. 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
3: Including Babufundis, the religious leaders, Sifunu Serezana Nani, Nifuma Nyama NPO. Other churches, they do them. So our presence today must be the presence of helping you to fill in the forms and be part of an NPO, because every child of Kupregayo have a recognition.
1: Kwa bokhutlong N3 Toll Concession N3TC e ikuetse go badirisi ba tsela go ikela tlhoko jaaka pharakano e simolotse go oketsega mo mmileng oo. 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Motlhaping Modise o a bega.
4: Motlhankela khuduthamaga wa N3 Toll Concession Tania Dugra a re maemo a bosa le dipaakanyo mo mmileng oo di diegisa kelelo ya pharakano.
5: With ongoing construction and warnings of possible cold weather conditions setting in, road users are advised to plan ahead and be prepared. Lane restrictions are in effect at various locations along the N3 toll route where deep excavation works are underway. At least one lane will be open to traffic in each direction at these locations, but slow-moving traffic will require additional travel time, patience, and courtesy. Together with colder temperatures, heavy winds, felt fires, and smoke are common at this time of year.
4: Bothati ba ditheo tsa molao boetse maemo tlhoko mo mmileng oo. Motlhaping Modise, News Note, Rustenburg.
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9: Sydney. I said silly weekend. Okay. 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
11: Kina goya man.
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11: Kina goya man. 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Kina goya man. 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Kina goya man. Kina goya man. Kina goya man. Kina goya man. Kina goya man. 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Kina goya man. Kina goya man. Kina goya man. Kina goya man. 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Kina

0: This one is from her brand new album, A-Pop, which expands gaze beyond South African's borders, exploring the intersection between pop and the continent's wider musical histories. On this one with Liquid Deep, Kyla, it's called Fairy Tale. It's a brand new album, and this is a remake, a beautiful one. It's got 9 minutes after six on UFM, in tune with you. My name is Sydney, Sid Nature. It's time for the party, Key Weekend Debo. Askeri. Thanks to you and the boys, you're back again on Monday. Well, except of Kane and Black, who was just a visitor today in Fomorena Matena. So yeah, 3 to 6 next week, Monday to Friday. It's our time, you and I, here until 10 p.m. Key Weekend, deliver like a boss, or deliver like a bona diele ding. That this week. You can still, you know, rewind, think of it, and yeah, celebrate. But yeah, hectic cook for you now. Listen, right, UFM, in tune with you. My name is Sydney, Sit Nature Dumela.
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0: 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In tune with you, Nsinepebo. It's gone 18 minutes after 18. My name is Sydney Sydney, and welcome to the show. This is the Weekend Switch Up. Happy Boom Shakalaka Day. Happy Friday. It's a Friday, baby. Yeah. Yeah. Right, UFM. In tune with you. The Weekend Switch Up. In no time, Gogo Miss K on the ones and twos. Later on, we're going to be checking out New Music Friday or New Music Friday, talking about songs that dropped this week and also albums, of course, and EPs. Life Facts, ways to spot a fake person. Very interesting, right? We still have here quite a trivia, quite a triple play, and later on, have a new DJ on the ones and twos. 076-260-2815. 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Shreteleko TikTok. But I call it Shuteleko. Right, UFM, in tune with you, whatever, Sydney, Sydney, and Rimoho. Boda, do me like
1: that. Signana, signana, signana,
0: Abutipo.
1: Hope you're good, bro.
0: The great Ish. Kevin.
1: Yeah, I need the energy, bro.
0: Yeah.
1: Charge him more. Get
0: listen,
1: a good meet.
0: Listen, man. We got all the energies to charge you until 10 p.m., right? Key weekend, the boss. Expecting massive music from Ronisi Ohwe from Mafenya. Go Channing. Go Mafenya Kala. Yeah, man.
2: I've been looking forward to this hour the whole day, Malume.
0: Yeah.
2: Yo, please make my day. Like, just complete my day.
0: Yeah.
2: Paper, man. I'm in tune with you, Kia Babe.
0: Thank you, Kia Babe. Out in Maptown. Right, UFM, you can do the same. 076-260-2815. I always tell you that we love hearing from you. 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

0: Okay. 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Ay. Go follow her on Facebook, Miss K Shole Royal Kinosi. And you'll find that mix, Brothers of Peace Dladleni, before the Devon's Finest with Big Nas. We Shole Wena. We are Hamba Edwa, Uma Hamba Edwa of DJ Clock. We had X-Well, Afanju, Shinari of Revolution, Dave Storm with Happy Hands, and started off with Too Much Information of Dele Sosami.
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2: I see you.

And this one is called Bawo from Jivo, Nali Nacho, and Six. It's gone 15 minutes before 7 on UFM in tune with you. This is the weekend switch up. This is where you get to forget about what happened at work during this week. Now we focusing solely on the weekend, right? Happy Friday. Happy Boom Shakalaka Day. It's time for us to check new music Friday. Songs that dropped this week and albums. Another one from DJ Zinhle, a single called Uthando. On that one with Tobani White and Navim Womkulo. Also Focalistic, President Estrada with Uncle Waffles. Sean Music, it's called Two Spin Jigeleza. Right, a brand new one from Cubs the Small, X Dumpy and DJ Maporis, it's called Unexpected. Makazi with J Smash and PLG Shanti is called Poverty. Mulicheni Nasty C with Teleman, it's called Natural. Stima Mollo featuring on that one Sia the B, it's Royal Music, Melon Slazy, Focalistic. And also there's a brand new one called Kela from the album called Transkei. That album also dropped today from Makanj with Babalo M and Sticks. It's called Kela. Elaine with Major League DJs, Mpo Wave, Atmos Black. The brand new single called One More Dance. 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Lesego M with Leandra Vett. With a brand new single called Ezotando. Samarato man. Eh? Nobantu Vilagazi with Justin 99, Mr. Amigo Baritata. Let's check what's happening outside. Sam Smith with a brand new single called When He's Gone. And Madonna with the Kylie Minogue. Love Sensation. It's a brand new one this week. Rima with Tia, right? UFM in tune with you. That's a brand new music. Well, some of it, because quite a number of songs that dropped today. This is UFM in tune with you. Bridget Amadillo with Sunshine.

0: aka Rory. Rory! Sunshine Ilang Galam with Sunil Musician featuring on the One Section 5. That's Bridget Amadillo. It's gone 10 minutes before 7 on UFM. In tune with you. With Sydney City Nature. Let's up our President Yamonati, Landlord Yamonati. On a beautiful Friday night, 7 August 2026. I can show you how to open a little bit. Reduce it indoors. Listen, we deserve it. Last week, no really busy. Pisa katata wait. Ya don't get to big in the little lot and I'm fella put the
1: 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In silence, abuse thrives. In action, it ends. Banna, if you see violence, say something. If you hear cries, respond. Our silence protects the abuser. Don't call me brother if your silence is louder than his scream.
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3: 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Your music is absolutely gorgeous.
0: It's absolutely gorgeous. Right, UFM, ancient with you, Sydney City Nature. Naritore biyango go Miss K. Naritore yango go Miss K earlier. Aye.
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2: Ay! Thank you, Coco!
1: Coco!
2: Coco, Miss K!
1: Yeah, man.
2: Look inside. This party, what yeah. Is true? Thank you, Gogo.
1: I'm Javaraki, Sportada. Hi.
3: Do Melamba, Holo.
1: Abuti.
3: Eater, hot money.
1: Exe Abuti. Yeah.
3: I'm a Toha Tit, you know, Josie, no get another boat. She can click stop.
1: Yeah.
3: But I'm with you until Chaila time.
1: Thank you, Abuti. Drive safely. I roll like, oh, you got click stop.
4: Ting, ting, hello, my name is Sydney. 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
1: ha ha mo na
4: pele wa music. Thank you, yeah. 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
1: Thank you, man.
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1: Thank you, man.
4: 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Thank you. 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Thank you akere buto ka ngo mutu listen you.
1: Reale bo.
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1: Reale bo ga mo rongwa le baka ke lona le go ntsaletsa pa skere. Ai Mr. It's up our Vivola Radio 2. Bona ke the best of all. 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Ho.

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0: Tula in the background, Cups of the Small with DJ Maporis, and before that we had Black Motion with Fortune Teller. We started off with Uncle Waffles, Bappy, featuring on that one, Royal Music and Makosa. Duckworth, Zawadi Yamangu, Tula Tula. Right, you are fam, in tune with this, going 7 minutes after seven. My name is Sydney, Sid Nature. In no time, you're going to be checking out quite a trivia. Yafondag namhlanje today. Right, UFM. The weekend switch up. Happy Friday. Happy Boom Shakalaka Day. So, Lauryn Hill and Wyclef Jean have raised hopes. You know, the Fugees making their first album in, what, nearly 3 decades. You know, in nearly 30 years. With Lauryn saying the band have gone through an incredible healing process. So, yeah, they have not released a studio album since The Score back in 1996, which was one of the defining albums of its generation, featuring songs like Ready or Not, if you remember, Fugila, and Killing Me Softly, of course, that killed most of us softly. So, yeah, the pair have reunited on stage and music, you know, they're looking at a number of times in recent years. And, you know, they spoke to media about ahead of the major concert in Milton Keynes today, to mark the album's 30th anniversary, with Wyclef saying, you know, they are in an amazing place. And Lauryn is saying, listen, there's gonna be music in the future. So yeah, they got back together, Lauryn Hill and Wyclef Jean, the Fugees, right? UFM, in tune with you. My name is Sydney, Sid Nature. It's time for us to check life facts. Ways to spot a fake person. That's what we're talking about, or what we're looking at tonight. And the first one is that there are different people with different people. Yeah, I said it earlier. Different people. How now you become a different person. How more you become another person. So yeah, they are different people with different people. With you, they are one way. With others, they are different. So real people, we know that they are very consistent. You know, fake people will always perform like they are getting some awards. I don't know. Also, they forget details about you. You mention something important, the next thing or next time you see them, they don't remember. Okay? They are not listening. They are just waiting to talk. These people, fake people, and they compliment publicly but criticize privately. You know what I'm talking about, right? Their words don't match their actions. One if for is for show, one is real. So yeah, I don't know. Maybe you need to believe the private one, right? Where they criticize you privately. Yeah. When they say, hey, you know, you're looking nice, you knowing that these are the same people who will criticize you. Maybe you need to don't take that compliment. Unless if you are fake as well. Right, UFM, in tune with you, 10 after 7.
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0: mongwe na botsa botsa gore a me re show gore santse re phela. Well, for the things that he mentioned, I felt like, okay, they were not talking to me right. Not the same. Night Freak on this one with their image in Clubhouse, remixed by Black Coffee and Shoba. It's gone 15 minutes after 7 on UFM. In tune with you, my name is Sydney Nature. What I'm saying is that potso ya santile shogore santile phela mara ke khanya gore motho a re bathung busigo re sokola go robala, right? Ra sokola go roba insomnia, and in the morning it's very hard to wake up still. Well, it's understandable, you are struggling to sleep at night. So in the morning, because you have slept for few hours, go thata fa gore tsoge nakwa teng alamo ya kgalabetega. 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Right, UFM, in tune with you. It's time for us to check our trivia question for today. Okay, but before that, Dumela.
1: Sydney, Sydney Nature.
0: Out of
1: Friday age. After 6 o'clock p.m.
0: Yeah.
1: I'll be seeing you on the weekend.
0: Akire.
1: Radio Tala La Boatling.
0: Clock.
1: And then it's really important to me. No man, Dumela Tila Kaja. You can never wear a shower for you. Shower for me. You tell me, Shaka. Thank you.
0: Thank you, Tamesh. Hi.
2: Sweetheart.
0: Hello.
3: Hi, sweetheart.
2: Hi, you sweetheart.
3: Are you good?
2: Are you good?
0: I am good.
3: We are in tune with you.
2: I'm in tune with you.
3: As always.
2: As always.
3: We love you, sweetheart.
2: We love you, sweetheart.
3: Mwah.
2: Mwah.
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0: Well, the period has grown, right? Kiredi tsekele mo Shila Village, di Tsobouka Village, Lichtenberg. Ke Banzi Ngesman, Realeboga Banzi.
4: Yo, sick nature.
0: About
4: yeah, it. The weekend only starts when Mutsara did not follow a field.
0: Wow, wow.
4: Yeah, man.
0: Ah,
4: in that serenade music, in that serenade music, Tebo Kumalo Mokni.
0: Tebo Hokuma.
4: Kumalo, the most beautiful woman in the world. Thank you.
0: That can take a profile picture that Munkilo Mauna Mon. Realeboha. Ola bra, yeah, today. I think you just came to work after drinking one dumpy. Oh man, I had six. How do I get that mix here? Google Miss K. Tembiso Gumere all the way from Klagsdorp. I said go and follow her on Facebook. Miss K. Shole Royal Kinosi. Right. Utamukreya go Facebook. Right, UFM. Let's check our trivia. The song we want tonight was released back in 2000.

0: 2008, and it is from the album called Cheese Boy by Tebe Wale Tempi Pusha. Apparently, it started outside the nightclub called Rock and Roll in Midrand that Tebe owned since in the 90s. So during the closing hour of the club outside the parking, Goofy was playing powerful music from his car. Then the lady started to scream, asking him to open his car trunk. You know, so that gimmick brought creativity as the song was recorded afterwards. Which song are we looking at here? Talking about this, we're looking for a song released back in 2008 as part of the album Cheese Boy. Started outside the club Rock and Roll in Midrand. And during the closing hour of the club outside the parking, Goofy was playing powerful music from his boot. Remember, the music is now out in the club. So now they were listening to the music from Goofy's car. Then the lady started to scream. Yay! I'm kidding. You know, they were asking him to open the trunk of his car. So that gimmick brought creativity as the song was recorded afterwards. Which song are we looking at here? Don't Google. Just give it a try. Take a wild guess. 0762602815. We're closing lines or taking our answers up until 7:30, right? Take a wild guess. 0762602815. And don't forget to make it 10 seconds or less if it's a voice note.
1: Another Friday. The one and only Signana.
2: I'm going to go to the house. 842.
0: Yeah.
3: Yeah.
0: Voice notes are coming in and the fetale 10 seconds, boma 16, 18 seconds, boma 23 seconds for the trivia question. That means you're not gonna play them. Please, if you know that you sent through a voice note at 23 seconds, 18, 16, please try as much as you could now to correct it. 0762602815. The song we want tonight was released back in 2008 from the album Cheese Boy by Tebe Wale Tempi Pusha, just outside his nightclub. That's where it actually started, called Rock and Roll. That club that was owned by himself. So during the closing of the club outside the parking, Goofy was playing powerful music from his car. Then the lady started to scream, asking him to open his car trunk. That's where the song or the creativity of the song started. Which song are we looking at? 0762602815.
4: 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Unnamed. 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
2: Wanda, Wanda, Wanda. Hatati Grita Banyan. Borama, Gaborata. Banda, Tenetsima.
3: Mamuna
2: Sisha.

0: This is Tebe Wale Tempi Pusha. Tiora. Before that, TKZ is in Jazam. Started off with Rabaki of Spokes A. She's gone 26 minutes before 8. 076-260-281. In fact, we've closed the lines for the trivia question. And I've got a lot to get try on this one. So you know what I'm going to do now? Because if there's one thing that I fail to understand, I'll be like, make it 10 seconds or less. For a lot of people, it's like I'm saying 10 seconds or more. Kanjani, guys. So what I'm going to do is to start off with those that are on time first, and then get like board or get like extended, because when I love Munga Hagis, always to the gang there. Hagisum Pizza Utia Mamma Angorobis. Right, you are fair. Me in tune with you 076-260-2815. That's our studio WhatsApp number. That was our quite a triple play for today. I see gigs given. Are Ubuaga Bula Boti, Realeboha, something level later, 10 seconds or less. Hi,
1: away, Signana Bula Boot.
0: About day.
1: Bula boot. Hello, yeah. So sap sap.
0: Hey, it's an asso. Dubela, are Tebe Wale.
2: Ah, this is Beja.
0: About day.
2: Beja.
0: Yeah.
2: You never was a mona, you bula boot. Bula boot.
0: Yeah.
2: Tempi Pusha. Tempi Pusha.
0: Thank you, Mr. Mayor. Right. Seban, what did you say?
3: Hey, I'm Signana. I'm sorry, I was saying, man.
0: Yeah, I'm bro.
3: I'm not Bula Boot. I'm not Bula Boot. I'm not Bula Boot. I'm not Bula Boot.
0: Right, hi.
4: Big Aola, Signature, bro.
0: Mabredo.
4: Gnana, I'm not sure if I'm not Bula Boot.
0: Yeah.
4: Ayoba.
0: Hey, Tada. So, name of the song, Abuti Bula Boot, is Zamahela. Kiki, yako mukwasi. Zamahela, wait. Dumela.
5: That there is up.
0: Wait. Not this one. Abuti Bula Butu. 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Ke fanisa ko mabupan 103.9. 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Okay. 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
0: Yeah. Watla Mujini. So Ubuaka okay, it's fine. 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
6: Oh Pine Ubuanka Neta Sidki Obuti Bula Boot.
0: Yeah.
6: E Bula Boot. 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
0: Yeah. Ngubeniti Ubuaka Podile. Dumela.
5: Abuti Bula Booti Iro.
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4: Happy Friday, Sid.
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1: Yeah.
4: Deb mo par de kral until o chase.
1: Ra le boga Debra go par de kral. Bula Boot is the title of the song se ke Mr. Nokwala lina la gora. 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
9: 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Your music is absolutely gorgeous. See you again.

So recently, DSTV dropped or cut two channels, Zanzi Bioscope and Zanzi Music. So now they have confirmed also that they will be removing Mnet Movies 1 and Cake Net Lekker from the DSTV channel lineup from the 16th of September. So now South Africans are not happy at all and they demand lower prices. Hey guys. Hey guys, hey Watura gada, yo! I know Watura. Kure horror rebella le package to the quotlas, fella, you still pay a lot, right? Sandcastle of LSG on that one with the blessed vocal. And we had the DJ Seho, Ebum Nandini with Lime Crazy Chigo, and featuring on that one, Last Bondi Bora. It's gone 12 minutes before

0: 12 before 8. So yeah, brace yourself because in no time you're going to be in short of about 4 channels already. Like you are with 2 already. So yeah, but you still have to pay whatever the amount that you're paying right now. Right, GFM, in tune with you. 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Rabokala, Litten section, there's Sietimo Kalipule Mansu, Carltonville, Kiara Betsui, Nani Simsindo, all the way from Lower Majakoro. You go to Umba Heights. Honale Helen Nape, more Rusty Dusty in Rustenburg, Mohajani, I see from Pepper City, the Northern Cape. 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I see this is Bino Sierra from Swartregens here in not in Rustenburg. Kibone Osio Mutona Le Semitsa Badira Senior Kiahobona 91.8. There's Andy Madoba all the way from Tutuka Block 4. Where is that? Is it in Venda? And Dibuho Yenda Mkumanawanga from Extension 10 in Rustenburg with Rory Sam Mukwate. Brian Given Walekosi Makushe. Out in Pirara, Kopitori boss, Dumela.
1: Out Sydney,
0: the perfect, the perfect.
1: It's a Friday,
0: baby.
1: Yeah. It's not too obvious when I come to get best.
0: Rally Bohov,
1: you want to make a local city.
0: Yeah.
1: And I beautiful. Out Sydney, it's
0: all.
1: Your family in tune with you.
0: It's a Friday, baby. Hi, Dumela.
2: Sikini way.
0: Abuti.
2: Sikini way.
0: Ntwakiai.
2: Nice, Grotmani.
0: Yeah.
2: It's a lovely Friday, Grotmani, man.
0: Hey, it's a so.
2: It's very lovely, Grotmani. Aish, laura di reportela, Grotmani.
0: Yeah.
2: Who be zi. Mo taxi ring kenya promuza, Grotmani. Obuwa le ma vidi from promuza taxi ring, Grotmani. Kiduzi li sporty. Dr. Spotify.
0: Spotify.
2: Distuja.
0: Yeah.
2: On the ring.
0: Yeah.
2: Sikini lovely music.
0: Thank you, sir. Thank you so much, man.
2: Doctor Radio.
0: Hey, Tadaso. Aubana. Mulwetsi waka. Bafodi lagere. Sitnana, there's an accident between Velcom and Odendaalsrus. The road have been closed. Ibaretsi. By it's an alternative route. They must do so. Danko. This is Kabelo Masire Watsolo. If you're driving, please be safe on the road. We want you to arrive alive, right? So please also learn how to say hello. Fika onto pela. Sit nana way. Ki horeri tetsala. I'm in tune with you live, marking the register this evening with a purple app. Momo shumong ki paganyetsa ho chase kamona sepong gold mine harmony. How file toro tswana ya Odendaalsrus. 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Come morogo on Ramkoka start 103.9 Ria Lebo Ria Lebo Haskiri.
3: That there is up.
0: Yeah.
3: Fufura my accelerator manutari buraya man. Fufura my accelerator.
0: Are you fufura gere? Are titi poter twelpin.
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0: gave you triple play. In the background, Amma Cup started off with Black Coffee, Deep in the Bottom of Africa. And we had in the mix Botsilo King, Botsilo King, Tracks in Molly. On that one with the Jinga Stone and Mahu. It's called Botsilo King 2.0. Right, UFM in tune with you. My name is Sydney City Nature. So I don't know if we've heard about the men who, you know, who was sentenced to 25 years in prison. I'm talking about the man accused of murdering DJ Waras, who has admitted that he's the one who pulled the trigger in exchange of 25,000 rands. He's a man from Mozambique called Amado Pakula. Then he entered in a plea deal with the state at the Joburg Court or High Court today, where he was sentenced to 25 years in prison. So some South Africans are not happy about that, to say, listen, we need to know of the mastermind. And with that, they know that chances are that he won't even mention who sent him to kill DJ Waras. What do you think about that? The 25-year sentence? You think it is enough? I mean, you know that it was last year in December when Waras was gunned down in Johannesburg following an oversight visit to a hijacked building. So, yeah, there he is, Mr. Amado Pakula from Mozambique. Yeah, I know. I think these are some of the things that would make South Africans quite angry, you know. Yeah, well, it's okay. Let's not talk about that. Right, UFM in tune with you. It's gone 7 minutes after 8 on Life Facts. We're still looking at ways to spot a fake person. Maybe you can share with us if you have, you know, ever spotted a fake person. And then what is it that you noticed? Or, this was fake, right? 0762602815. Here's another one. They are quick to, or too quick to agree with you. Vumazonke. Real people have opinions, we know, and they challenge you. So with fake people, they just tell you what you want to hear. That's not friendship. Actually, it's manipulation, right? So yeah, vumazonke. So also, they disappear when things get hard. Do you know those friends? Literally, monating and jiki jiki, you don't, they are nowhere to be found. Especially they are taking you. Instead of, you know, approaching them as a group, your friends are gone. You are left alone in a circle of strangers. So yeah, real people show up in the mess. Fake people only show up for the wins. So watch who's there when you are struggling. If they, well, they tell your secrets about others, or they tell you secrets about others, know that they are very fake. Listen to yourself now. You always do that. Listen, that's you being fake. If they tell you about them, they are telling them about you, right? So yeah, fake people use information as a currency. They don't give them yours. Right, change. Sydney, Ratanago, Omungare, Gassini. So, yeah, that's ways to spot a fake person. Right, you have a mention with you. Sydney, Sydney is my name. Tagaran, dig it in, Tagaran. Hi, Dumela.
1: Oh, Sydney, Chamotia.
0: About it. Yeah, man.
1: Ah, Mr. Miyagamak for the Gamon.
0: Yeah.
1: Santana Luena, Mataka,
0: Alibo, Mataka,
1: Adio Fazi.
0: Yeah.
1: Hey, Monegamo profit.
0: Guanda.
1: If it is a chalet, if it is.
0: Yeah.
1: La.
0: If it is a chalet, then you are on trainer, and I do. When a man opens the car door for his wife, you can be sure of one thing. Either the car is new or the wife is okay. What? Junior, listen to you. Hela, Junior. Hola, Sidna, Natauya Kaso. Good music as always. Kimu Jakes, Mobile Ballstar. Thank you so much, Jakes. Good evening, Sydney. You already said, Fela, Wadibusa, Eboho, Alemo, Debate, Ralebuha Tebza. Jumela.
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0: aboti
2: signature.
0: Hey, tell us so. 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
2: Ntse lena ke Easter bo pokeme.
0: How sipiki sipi.
2: Ai shi namba baba.
0: Hey, tell us so.
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0: Kakitala dumela.
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0: Fola coming through from Sub 10 Jinga Stone. I am back of Junior Torres. It's gone 19 minutes after 8 on UFM. In tune with you. Ke Friday. Bang bo ke hote ba ileng ba and sleep over. Yeah, ba ile mojolong ba tshwere fresh. Yeah, no bang ba bua kwa go di surprise fela wa itse. Yeah, tla bona o tsene fa o iketlile. 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Yeah, okay, stay yoga tse tharo ka tray. Yeah, how ro a bula. 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

0: guess what? He says this is a special one for women celebrating them in style. On the ones and twos, that's Avenue DJ. Doing it for women. Happy Women's Month. 2 days before Women's Day. Yeah, I'm gonna be celebrating our women in the country. I know not only South Africa. I know Zambia as well will be celebrating Women's Day on Monday. So yeah, Right to FM, in tune with you. He's back again tomorrow on the Party Starter.
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Natives with a retro club mix of a song done by Beyonce back in 2022. It came out in July. It's a 4-year-old song. Cafe. And before that, we had Chronicle Dip. We are with Murder. And Lyric shocks in on that one. UFM in tune with you. My name is Sydney, Sydney Chilichap, and this is the party, not the party starter, the weekend switch up on a beautiful Friday night. Happy Boom Shakalaka Day. Happy Friday. I hope that you had a great weekend. You have planned a great weekend as well. Right, so earlier on I asked about, you know, I talked about DJ Warrens, and, you know, asked Hori, the 25-year sentence.

0: Yeah, that guy from Mozambique, Amadou Pakula. Well, it's not a topic as such, but I got two comments on what I was saying.
1: Signana.
0: About the...
1: Nage mo kanya, okay, remove gende, rejau gende mo ati.
0: Gende mo siya ka.
1: Rafili late.
0: Yeah.
1: Rafili late. A big it lang ke mampa. Signana, nage mo kanya DJ Waraz. This guy, o swearing yen, obama sing 25 years.
0: Yeah.
1: Runare bata mastermind. This guy arna problem le, ne. 25 years is nothing, abidi.
0: Yeah.
1: For botshelo ba motho re batla mastermind behind everything. Mastermind out because at the end re ga nna ra fikela go the story sa ene that guy wa 25 years ba molele go prison or what go tsegetse 1 2 3. Re batla mastermind ene na tshwaruang. The mastermind a di tswe. Because this guy na rumilwa kere.
0: Yeah.
1: So ba ga nna ba feletsa ba molaya le ne go prison or vetsa something.
0: Yeah.
1: Ango RG weekend re shape ga music signana
0: hey tsara so e ya no hotata molao. Well, I don't know with what is happening right now in the country, the Madlanga commission ba khona go bona batho ba ile gore ntse ba pusha corruption and stuff like that gore maybe re ka mo fitlhela mastermind aki
2: letsa ba khrotmani. I'm sorry that this topic and it's not a topic for the day,
0: yeah,
2: but it's touching. First of all, this guy is a foreigner.
0: Yeah.
2: Foreigners are taken care of in our prisons. Why would a foreigner come and confess? Kamo country nyarona. It raises so much of eyebrows, bro. We have people who are getting supported by our government.
0: Yeah.
2: Even though they are foreigners and the law, it's not enforced. 25 years is not enough for a person already who was a DJ, an upcoming DJ, a future of the country.
0: Yeah.
2: A person who was gonna raise the economy and the flag of our country. But anyway, just a 2 cent thing.
0: Thank you so much, man. Like I said, Nikita Bulili topic, but yeah, thank you so much for your comments that the Khwas. Right, UFM, in tune with it, 110 before 9.
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0: And this one is called Ilanga. Coming through from Makwa with Buntle RSA and Quest down this one. Gave you 1, 2, 3, 4 play. Started off with Shimza. Uma Wami with Junior SA on that one with Tato Hati and in the mix. Mabala bala. Official RSA. Unale Benzo, Sizwe Alakain. Banale Mabena, Melo and Slazy, the Midnight. In the mix, not nice. Love will win the day. Take three. It's gone 7 minutes after nine. We hopped into the fourth and the final lap here. The party's Saturday. Or is it because I was not here live? I was doing it from Sun City. So the weekend switcher. Thank you so much, Simon Ramasodi from Mututlu 103.9. Bafunzi Borasta Mukumela. Jamaica Street. Bonakele Godfrey. Thank you so much, Tapelo Peroni Marhas, Rustenberg Liedach. Tumana Tumana. Arawatiba Maftano in the building. Bona Realebo Hautar Bona Radio Yachesa. Hotela in this winter. Or Bata Hotela in this winter. Bonakele, you never disappoint. Always on point. Papi John. Kabolo Homaho Kwe Koi. Homaho Kabolo. Gladys Munyepao, Akobo Clio, right. Terra Sugar Epelanga. I see Hazel Refill as well from Pukeng here in Rustenburg. Lady Now Penu says, Rudman, Sydney, I'm with you until the last. Great show as always, best music as always. Mix Onga Otolakai, Manwa, Gogo Miss K, Kiao Kopa. Hey, Kiko, Facebook, Shole Royal, Keno, see, yeah. Miss K. Gobone Manu Tabela Mutalepule Molebati from Baghdad. I to say Moy Dorpi Kebebe. Kopuke, Honale, make Kahi, Kahiso. Arekimo, skipping sa Maitibua, Realebo Hara. Kepese, Maria Silani. Thank you so much, Aleko. Zone 4, Maretani. 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
1: Good evening to you, Sydney, Sydney Cham, Mr. Letsapa himself,
0: yes,
1: the landlord of music.
0: Inti
1: it's with a big heart, my brother. Tomorrow I'm burying my aunt.
0: Amen.
1: What can one say?
0: Amen.
1: It's God's will.
0: Yeah.
1: So be it. I'm enjoying the music even though my heart is still sore. I'm mourning.
0: Amen.
1: Thank you so much. You are speaking to Malava, the intellectual from Texas of South Africa. May God bless.
0: Condolences, ciao. Man. Ciao.
2: Hey, lisikisiki.
0: Yeah, man. Yeah.
2: Eh, wotla mpla go go ntse
0: Yeah.
2: Yeah.
0: Yeah.
2: Yeah.
0: Yeah. Yeah. Yeah.
2: Yeah.
0: Yeah.
2: Yeah.
0: Yeah.
2: Yeah. Yeah. Guys, khaselantle re kopana le ntwentsenyana. Let's not lose our minds, right?
0: Yeah. Yeah.
2: Let's be financially responsible.
0: Eish.
2: Regents up, recopane rapid big and retroletes the doors of
0: Rata Guy Muna.
2: I get a black child. Okay.
0: Yeah.
2: Calerata guys, take again at Terrence, DJK, Mr. Malapahalikan from Rustenburg. Little park stand up.
0: Okay. Long date, man. Thank you so much. Thanks, my sweetheart, for playing our song. We love you. Thank you so much, Carol. I see Deborah says, Eish, but Siloki, what, Mar? I love my hoop up. Thank you so much, Tasid. Hi.
3: Oh, Kishurima. 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
0: hell a yalo
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3: yo wona ha letsa o tirela jana se ba 6 to 10 and I'm a list signature.
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0: 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Chiron, this one with Tina Adore. Ndonge Njuge. And before that, Dadlam Shunqis Izamawala. This is UFM, in tune with you. 076-260-2815. You're on Bus TV. Go Friday, got a high seat. Nikki Weekend, the boss. Oh, Mr. L, you know Kimazwaki thing. Kiki Alekom Zira, Rale Bohakia. Kobone Doc Mokata and Aromo, Potterville. R727 Road, Potokuron Start, Jumela, TT Potter.
1: Yo, South A, Riago. Petrol going up. Food going up. Yeah.
2: But prices are going down at Mnandi Braai, with meals starting from under 4 Tiger. Ke 40 randa. 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
2: It's a Friday. 1,000 seconds from Black Hole, and before that, Professor with Lanjo. With Speedy on that one, Calvin K, My Life. Right, UFM, in tune with you. My name is Sydney, Sydney. We're here until that day, 10 p.m. A bus 076 260 2815.

0: Rido. 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Ke bone ka ko Facebook gona le Sophie go itse modimo all the way from Dry Hearts 91.9. Jackie Pascal Rumo. I see you Madam Moy 97.3 Mzwera Tebogo Rapulana Mapetla Extension Soweto Kagiso Oi Oi Sometime Mutubako Dry Hearts Taung Biziko Dry Hearts Galebona Kanto Sita Ngarebona Kimo Fryback Togetherness Ratamonati Fell Yeah man Togetherness Ratamonati Fell Everybody see New Ratamonati Hi. Mela.
1: Sigini.
0: Abuti. Yeah, man.
1: Kenalwena letuna, kenalwena munetu.
0: Very important.
1: FM.
0: Yeah.
1: 103.9.
0: Jafa.
1: Ready to mwana papa. Tala tupa, aile tupa, aile mwana papa. Ready to kill a paganiala greater Abokala branch Orlando Pirate Munamudimu
0: Ralebohatala Dumela Yeah, man. Yeah. Thank you so much, Junior.
2: Thousand seconds.
0: Yeah.
2: I'm opposed to jukebox. Brava.
0: Nabis. Yeah.
2: Black hole.
0: Yeah.
2: Down level, I'm a boss. This Tagidi Gideon, the most social group.
0: Stagidian, but it means a social. 103.9. Dumela.
3: Yeah, it's Lerato again.
0: Again.
3: Alabama.
0: Yes,
3: Lerato. Yeah, I agree with everybody.
0: Yeah.
3: We want the mastermind. We want the person who planned everything. Okay, this person is arrested for 25 years, yes. But we want the one who orchestrated everything.
0: Remukreya, yeah.
3: Ona nene le morumi wa fela.
0: Yeah.
3: Re batla motho wa nnete. 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
0: Hey, thank you. 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

0: Capo Umbo Fukas on this one, and we had Papi Moloi, Papi Cooper with vocalistic Taboo or the Boo, and featuring on that one, the German and Dada Man. But Papi Joe Oskebe, Wapata Lagama Choco Mani, the Lungu Grand, Batima Toko Mani Monan.
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3: Hello,
0: Moto.
3: Yeah, I'm not sure.
0: And can't wait for Amakhosi Kazi Ajiwe ke Golden Arrows ka Sunday. Well, ke bothata wa ga bogatswa DJ or aka DJ / MC Mlava. Tlogala machivzi man, le ga ba ka tsa league ha ke na problem this season. Madumetsala just making the register. Kuma kuma tlousana.
4: Hey Signature.
0: Hello.
4: I can read the music wa ha wa re toba tobetsa ke re.
0: Yeah.
4: Starting from this Friday, I get
0: yeah,
4: as a celebrator Women's Month.
0: Come on,
4: so otherwise, now I can't say, hurry, this person, she's a friend, but obviously, I'm telling you, first, she lied, hurry, now, or a kilo, and Ansendra that car, all to find that does not hack her. And this lady, Bizwangapi, recently, so I discovered the hurry, she was laid this ex high, and then an ample little she doesn't even want to see. 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
0: Siabonga.
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0: Heban.
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0: Latswa Bobo, re tla bo re kopane gape ka mo se mothulaganyo ya The Party Starter. My name is Sydney City Nation. 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It's gone 10 minutes before Kabza Global. Ke leboge Avenue DJ, ke leboge le Gogo Miss K, the ones and twos ne ba re tshwere today. 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My name is Sydney City Nation. 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

0: It is the Feel Good Friday music on UFM 898. 8 minutes after 10. Good evening to you. Making you feel good on a Friday evening. Novex in the background. Stimulus us as well. A Bonkin as well. Moonlight. And a whole lot of other people on that one. One of the best songs to come out in recent months in South Africa, trending on TikTok and eventually making it onto the playlist. This is UFM 898, all the way to 103.9, the party starter with yours truly. My name is Kavza Global, 076-260-2815. It is a studio WhatsApp line. Thank you so much to Sydney Sid Nature. You can catch him tomorrow, same time, same place. That's going to be on the Saturday edition of the Party Starter. He's going to be coming through tomorrow from 6 p.m. until 10. Aditobedza, Bariki Cristiano. Cristiano Ronaldinho Radio. Yes, that's what they call him. Until Saturday morning, 2 a.m., it's just going to be you and I. The good music, like the one that I just played for you. Opening the show for us as well, those music from Sabta. One of the brand new songs on the market right now. You can get it on all the DSPs. The one is titled Fauna. Yeah. It is a healing song. The feel good music. It's a Friday. I hope your Friday was absolutely amazing. You had a fantastic day at work. It's time for us to get into that mood of partying. Remove the chairs out of the kitchen. And remove those couches out of the living room. Let's have a good time. Doesn't matter if you're at home. It doesn't matter if you're going out. The music is coming your way. On the other side, there's music from Mpo Wave. This one is titled The Walk or Dance. I'm also going to give you something from Dudex. It's going to be a jam-packed show, I can tell you that. I'm going to be chatting to a guy by the name of Dudex. He's got a brand new single out. One of the coolest songs, man. Do make sure you stay tuned in for this.
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0: It is time for the party on UFM 898, 20 minutes after 10 p.m. If you're joining us right now, welcome to it. The feel-good music. Murder on the on production. You can tell. He's got a new album out, by the way. Asante 2, I believe. Make sure you check it out if you're a fan of Murder. And his wife also dropped an album. 076-260-2815.
1: Ah, Gabza Dobo. Bona, ntlamo msebiti ntate. Hadi, man. Keep the hits coming, bro.
0: Thank you so much, brother. It's UFM 076-260-2815. Until Saturday morning, it's just you and I. How are you doing this evening? Mishak, I see your message on our WhatsApp line. 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Channel 842 on DSTV. Some more music. We're having a mix coming your way. I was meant to be chatting with Dudex, but unfortunately, I'm unable to get hold of him. But you know what? We'll try again next week, Friday. The dude has a brand new single out. It's a beautiful song. Hopefully, we can have a chance to have a great conversation with him next week. Mishak, I see your message. There was another one that also came in from... let me check who this is. This is Morake Jackson. Brother, thank you so much. Arkabza, it's Panadala's Frandali. Panda Dallas Vandal at Ganana Orkney, all the way from Klagstop. Klagstop, stand up. Thank you so much for staying in tune. But Tobago Freiberg, I see you. Hello to you. And all the way in Tekwane, just outside the town of Rustenburg, I see you as well. Thank you so much for staying in tune. We love you. Some more music coming your way from a mix.
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3: South African motorists, we could soon be enjoying a much longer lifespan for our driving license cards. From the department, we've got spokesperson of the Department of Transport.
4: The cabinet approved that decision last week on Wednesday. The kickoff date, it's really about 183 days from now.
3: Hello, go to Kwesa ga sleep is at right clean. 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Una le code ma?
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It definitely sounds like a Friday on UFM. 20 minutes before we get into the second hour of the show. If you're joining us right now, what you're hearing in the background is the sound of yours truly bringing fire. The night is still young, like I always say. It's only 20 minutes after 10, 20 minutes before 11 p.m. rather. Whatever you're sipping on tonight, make sure you get more of it, as long as you do it responsibly. If you're at home, shout out to you. 97.0 all the way in Klerksdorp and go Potchefstroom, Dumelang, 99.4. Thank you so much. Dr. Kenneth Kaunda, go districting ya day. Go with Jana La Platinum, La Ringmo. Thank you so much for staying in tune. 898, channel 842 on DSTV. I know there's people in Soweto right now, tuning in and having a good time. I was in Soweto, Meadowlands, just a couple of hours ago, having a chat with the gents on Sado, like, of the Global. Please go there and do your thing, because we just want to have a good time. And all the way in Dr. Ruth Asuhumatsi Mompati, go to Freiberg. There's somebody that I actually know in Freiberg. His name is Erebaone. Shout out to you, brother. I know he went home today. He was like, Kavza, I gotta go home, man. I miss being in Freiberg. I just want to be around the Freiberg vibe. I was like, bro, please hit me up with a call, because I also just want to know what's happening over there. He was telling me he's gonna have a good time. Whatever you're up to in Freiberg, shout out to you. I'm not really gonna be doing much this weekend. So if you're having a party, you're having a brine, look, I do want to have myself some prime meat. 076-260-2815 is exactly where you can drop me that location. Talk to me, what's happening. It's a Friday evening. We're having a good time, making you feel good. Some more music on the other side. Stay tuned.

It's channel 842 and DSTV. Somebody else just hit me up on WhatsApp, but Gavza, we're having a good one. All the way from Pirma Beta. Shout out to you, brother. Thank you so much for staying tuned.

0: It's UFM. This is where the party's at. 076-260-2815, the Zero WhatsApp line. Or what's happening on a Friday evening? I do hope that the music is taking care of you. I'm having a good time in studio. Woo! This one is from DJ T. Noisy Neighbors. Just listen to the name of a song. Noisy Neighbors. Turn up the volume. Even if you live in a complex, turn up that volume. If anybody comes complaining to you, give them the number 076-260-2815. They can come complain to me. I'll handle it. I promise you. I'm not going to get you into trouble. Just want to make sure you have a good Friday evening. This is the first one of the month of August. Happy Women's Month. Some more music on the other side from Marcos.
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It sounds like a happy Friday on UFM 898 with the music getting you in the mood. There's only one thing you've got to do. Just dance and have a good time. And that's the only rule you and I are going to have for tonight. Just have a good time. Just smile and enjoy this Friday. In the second hour of the show, 8 minutes after 11 p.m.,

0: You gotta let it marinate. You never interrupt that part. It's your fan, baby. The party starts at Capta Global until Saturday morning. On the other side, there's more music coming your way.
1: 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UFM.

This is the sounds of dog. Humba Nawe featuring Mashudu, the young lady. She brought her A game on this song. 16 minutes after 11 on UFM. It's a party indeed. I wish I was taking videos and uploading them on social media so you can see. But I'm also bringing the vibe. There's a mix coming your way into the second half of the show. You're joining us right now. You're just in time. Stay tuned in.

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7: Ladies and gentlemen, 18 minutes after 11 p.m. on the UFM clock. As I welcome you, his name is John Starks. Deep. He's about to take us on a dance floor, take us to the clubs, and give us a feel. Do make sure you check him out on social media. Just Starks across all social media. This is UFM, the party starter. The second hour of the show is going to go a little something like this.

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Mix of the background is from Just Talks. He took it from 20 past all the way to

0: some more of your feel-good music. Kelvin Momo. 10 minutes before 12 midnight. Abudi Joe and Kashan, thank you. He's in tune. I'd hate the global one. Abudi Joe and Kashan in tune with you till Chile time. That's 2 a.m. on the Saturday. On payments in my heat gang. Shout out to you, girl. Elaine on the vocals. Before that, House Victims. Amen for 8 years of prayer. On the other side, there's music from Dala Tugzin. Midnight Staring with my Poris.
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2: Hey, yo, what's up, everyone? This is Dr. Duda from Mikasa. I just want to say a little something. If you are the brother who takes advantage or abuse women, please do not call me your brother.
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from Black Motion. Takada with African Root Box as well as Murder on it. And before that, there was music from TNS, My Dali. There's a mix coming your way into the third half of the show.

0: still in tune with you, 19 minutes after 1 a.m. Funky QLA, Oyingo, is featuring Zaba as well as Gususa, Agenta Dust on this one as well. Bring up to 19 minutes after 1 a.m. as we get into the last mix of the show.
1: What's the most random thing you ever in your life craved for?
2: 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Like, I don't swallow it, I just chew and chew. So, certain kids are like, I'm going to eat this. I'm going to eat it. I'm going to eat it at all. So, guys, I'm not going to eat tissue kids. I'm going to eat it. I'm going
3: to eat it. I'm going to eat it. Cucumber. Number one.
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Ay, ay, ay, ay, ay, ay, ay, ay, ay, ay, ay, ay, ay, ay, ay, ay, ay, ay, ay, ay, ay, ay, ay, ay, ay, ay, ay, ay, ay, ay, ay, ay, ay, ay, ay, ay, ay, ay, ay, ay, ay, ay, ay, ay, ay, ay, ay, ay, ay, ay, ay, ay, ay, ay, ay, ay, ay, ay, ay, ay, ay, ay, ay, ay, ay, ay, ay, ay, ay, ay, ay, ay, ay, ay, ay, ay, ay, ay, ay, ay, ay, ay, ay, ay, ay, ay, ay, ay, ay, ay, ay, ay, ay, ay, ay, ay, ay, ay, ay, ay, 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

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Yours truly, Kabza Global, until we meet again next week, Friday, same time, same place. Rizimulizika, 10 p.m., crossing over to Saturday morning. Yes, at 2. It's time for me to say my goodbye. Time for me to love and leave you. Enjoy your Saturday. There's so much coming your way. Whatever you plan to do, go out and do it. Have fun.

0: Basadi, inside the calendar, let's mark in the 18th of August. Soroy Events brings Unnamed with the hottest all-female lineup in the game on the 8th of August, Romarang Hotel in Rustenburg, featuring Makazi, Mahu, Nkosasana Daughter, DJ Teho, Nobantu Vilagazi, and many more from 12 p.m. till 2 a.m. Tickets are available on Web Tickets. 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

0: of our nation. 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